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0: 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Thank y'all for listening to the Rick Sinatra Morning Show. 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
1: Yes, sirs. 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
5: 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I was told the language was too graphic and that some people would be offended. So they changed the words. So here it is. Right now, right here, we are victims of attack by some we know, but many more nameless and faceless people living in the shadows. The first defense of both sides is usually to act as if it never happened. Then the perpetrators start disagreeing with each other about the particulars of the attack. Sometimes calling it victimless. The time is now to bring the attack to a halt. We must stand up and use our vote this November to declare that we are no longer going to allow ourselves to be victims. We must be heard. You must vote this November in order to stop the assault on us, because the reality is we are the ones who are battered and bruised.
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with this. I'm just gonna sit here laid back to this nice mellow beat, you know, and drop some smooth lyrics. Cause it's 88. Time to set it straight, you know what I'm saying? 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Word, I'm ready. 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
6: Okay, you were the one to come to my house and take my bandage off. 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
7: 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I don't want to look. I'm scared what it looks like. 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
6: 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Hey, Pat.
8: Hello, how are you?
6: Better now that you took care of me.
8: Yeah.
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0: 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You can do this. And you really proved that I could. Thank you so much.
1: You're welcome so much.
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4: 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I was told the language was too graphic and that some people would be offended, so they changed the words. So here it is. Right now, right here, we are victims of attack by some we know, but many more nameless and faceless people living in the shadows. The first defense of both sides is usually to act as if it never happened. Then, the perpetrators start disagreeing with each other about the particulars of the attack, sometimes calling it victimless. The time is now to bring the attack to a halt. We must stand up and use our vote this November to declare that we are no longer going to allow ourselves to be victims. We must be heard. You must vote this November in order to stop the assault on us, because the reality is we are the ones who are battered and bruised.
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0: 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It's the Love King, Radio Raheem Devon. 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
2: 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Hey, Sabrina.
5: Hey, Lady B.
2: Okay, you were the one to come to my house and take my bandage off. 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
5: 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As soon as I got there, introduced myself, she's like, I know the bandage has to come off today. I don't want to look. I'm scared what it looks like. I took the bandage off and I assured her that the wound was healing fine.
2: Ooh, that part was so scary. 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My physical therapist, Pat, is in the building. Hey, Pat.
6: Hello, how are you?
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6: You're welcome so much.
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I really don't know where all the time went. I really have to go. Stop. Oh, I really have to go.

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2: 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Children who live to age five are twice as likely to reach adulthood. That's why vaccines matter so much. For 40 years, Rotary and partners have delivered vaccines globally. Like here, and even here. Impressive, right? But 12.5 million children are still totally unvaccinated. Rotary knows we can find them. Because when Rotary and Indian vaccinators looked for families at bus and train stations, used motorbikes, and trekked house to house, they lowered polio cases by 94%. See? It can be done. And the results are worth it. Let's ensure that all children grow up safe from preventable diseases.
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1: Teddy Riley, T.I., Keith Sweat, Eric Benet, the Brat, King George, Dale Hughley, and more. 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
2: There's nearly 678,290,000 kids under five around the world. 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A lot, it turns out. Children who live to age five are twice as likely to reach adulthood. That's why vaccines matter so much. For 40 years, Rotary and partners have delivered vaccines globally. Like here, and even here. Impressive, right? But 12.5 million children are still totally unvaccinated. Rotary knows we can find them. Because when Rotary and Indian vaccinators looked for families at bus and train stations, used motorbikes, and trekked house to house, they lowered polio cases by 94%. See? It can be done. And the results are worth it. Let's ensure that all children grow up safe from preventable diseases.
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4: Teddy Riley, T.I., Keith Sweat, Eric Benet, the Brat, King George, Yale Hughley, and more. 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
1: There's nearly 678,290,000 kids under five around the world. But what's so important about being five? A lot, it turns out. Children who live to age five are twice as likely to reach adulthood. That's why vaccines matter so much. For 40 years, Rotary and partners have delivered vaccines globally. Like here, and even here. 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See? 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
6: 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And I want you to check them out when you have a chance because they really have some great products to improve your health and the health of your family. Okay, on today's show, we're talking about vitamin D, sometimes referred to as the sunshine vitamin, but folks, here's the problem. Many of us aren't getting enough sunshine lately between slathering on those powerful sunscreens and spending more time indoors, and what it really comes down to is this vitamin D deficiency that's out there is causing an avalanche of health problems for 70% of our population, ranging from pain, loss of balance, muscle weakness, depression, increased blood pressure, arthritis, memory loss, and even a compromised immune system. And I have Dr. Michael Pincus with me today to talk about the most effective way to get vitamin D. Dr. Pincus, it's good to talk to you again.
7: Chris, it's great to be back. Thank you.
6: You know, many of you know that Dr. Pincus is a nationally recognized authority on natural and alternative health. He's a successful chiropractor. He's worked with top Hollywood celebrities, professional and Olympic athletes, and he continues to be very involved in some of today's top health concerns. And let's kind of start at the top, Dr. Pincus, and talk a little bit about what are some of the warning signs that you may be deficient in vitamin D?
7: Okay, well, part of it is how you feel. And one of the things, Chris, is being tired for no apparent reason.
6: Okay.
7: But on the reverse side of that, I've seen that a lack of vitamin D affects your sleep. Okay, another big sign is that your bones ache. Now, there's a lot of people listening who've been diagnosed with osteoporosis, which is a thinning of the bone.
6: Mm-hmm.
7: But again, a vitamin D deficiency. A big one is muscle weakness. So you try to get up from a couch, you get in and out of a car, and you're finding it more and more difficult. And that's leading to the high, high prevalence of people falling and injuring themselves.
6: Ah, okay. All right.
7: Which is a huge problem.
6: Right, exactly.
7: Another one is you tend to get more colds, especially upper respiratory problems.
6: Okay.
7: Problems with blood pressure, cardiovascular problems, digestive problems, constipation, bloating, gas.
6: Mm-hmm.
7: It's very, very common. And if you're a diabetic, there's all kinds of data about being deficient in vitamin D, and the list goes on and on. It's a huge problem.
6: What does vitamin D actually do in the body? What is it used for?
7: Well, when we use the word vitamin, it's actually kind of a misnomer because vitamin D is actually a hormone.
6: Okay.
7: And this regulates thousands of genes in the body. Everything from pain, blood sugar, immune system, blood pressure, bone strength. Plus, vitamin D has been linked to maintaining colon health, breast, prostate, and ovarian health. But I'll tell you what, the way we're taking vitamin D is all wrong. It's all messed up.
6: Well, why do you say that? Why is it messed up?
7: Well, first of all, you go to your doctor and they say, yeah, I'm going to put you on a vitamin D supplement, and it's like 400 international units, which is totally worthless. Or God forbid, if you're listening right now and you're taking a multivitamin and you think you're covered, that's why you're on 6 or 8 or 10 different prescription drugs. I'll tell you that right now. Because your body is not getting enough D. The other thing is that vitamin D is an oil. You don't absorb oils in your body. They're very difficult to digest.
6: Okay.
7: So I've come up with my own vitamin D, which I call Dr. Pincus's vitamin D3 formula.
6: So, Dr. Pincus, what makes your Fast Melt vitamin D formula so unique?
7: Well, Chris, first of all, I put 5,000 units of vitamin D3 per serving in each tablet so you can actually feel the difference. I wanted to give you enough dosage so it really goes to work. Second, I use the right type of vitamin D in my formula, which is superior and readily available so your body can digest it, and this is known as vitamin D3. And third, my formula is a fast melt tablet that's available for immediate absorption.
6: You know, you mentioned that vitamin D is an oil. So how were you able to make your formula into a fast melt?
7: Well, good question, Chris. Here's what I've done. I've worked with an advanced team of scientists, and these guys, they know their stuff, and they're using this technology to convert vitamin D, which is an oil, into a dry powder. And once they do that, they put it in this fast dissolving melt for immediate absorption and quick results that you can feel.
6: What's some of the

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1: 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And when you do call and order, you will not be automatically enrolled in one of those monthly subscription programs. This is a one-time order. So the number to call is 1-800-413-6779. I'll give it to you again. It's 1-800-413-6779. All right, for those of you just joining us, I have Dr. Michael Pincus on the line with us today. We've been talking about Dr. Pincus's fast melt vitamin D3 formula, and this vitamin D deficiency is really an epidemic now, causing all kinds of health concerns. But the issue is, even if you're trying to get vitamin D back in your body, you're most likely taking the wrong type or the wrong form of vitamin D the wrong way, maybe not even getting enough of it. And Dr. Pincus, why don't we start here by talking about, you know, why is this deficiency such an epidemic, despite all of the awareness and the products that you see on the store shelves containing vitamin D?
2: Well, yeah, that's a good point. 70% of us in this country are deficient in vitamin D. The fact is that your body needs vitamin D. This is a hormone that should be there, and it's not there. And the statistics show that back in the 70s when we started getting cable networks and, of course, with the internet, we're not going outside, and most of us get no vitamin D from the sun.
1: What makes your Fast Melt D3 formula a much better choice?
2: Well, Chris, first of all, I put 5,000 units of vitamin D3 per serving in each tablet so you can actually feel the difference. Second, I use the right type of vitamin D in my formula. And third, I've worked with an advanced team of scientists, and they're using this technology to put it in this fast dissolving melt for immediate absorption and quick results that you can feel.
1: Now, is your fast melt vitamin D3 formula manufactured here in the U.S., Dr. Pincus?
2: Yeah, absolutely. My formula is manufactured right here in the USA, Chris. In fact, we have a facility that is a cGMP certified lab, which means current good manufacturing practices. And this is an FDA mandated set of rules that we follow. As a matter of fact, just recently the FDA came in and did an inspection, and they said, hey guys, keep up the good work.
1: Now, you mentioned earlier that there's a strong connection between vitamin D and diabetes. Talk a little bit about how your Fast Melt D3 formula could help folks that are dealing with diabetes or even at risk of getting diabetes.
2: Well, yeah, diabetes is a huge problem. And in type 2 diabetics, what we find is that there's plenty of insulin in the body, but the insulin is not recognized by the cells. And so what vitamin D3 does is it takes that problem and it seems to fix it. Now, they've studied vitamin D3 and it's improved this insulin signature by 60%. And just to give you a comparison, the most popular diabetic drug improves at 13%.
1: Wow. Now, let me ask you this, Dr. Pincus. How can your Fast Melt D3 formula help boost your immune system?
2: Vitamin D is responsible for 200 different chemicals that your immune cells produce to fight off bacteria and viruses. Listen, if you're someone that's susceptible to having any type

0: of cold flu, I would start right now taking one of my vitamin D3 melts every day. And one of the nice things about this is that besides your immune system being better, you'll find your energy better, you'll find less pain, less arthritic type pain, more mobility, flexibility, better muscle strength. And if you're someone who's concerned about falling, you'll have better balance and a better sense of walking, which is so important these days.
1: So, and how do you take it, Dr. Pincus?
0: You can take it in the morning. You can take it at night. You don't need water, and you put it in your mouth, and, you know, maybe count to 30, it's gone.
1: Wow. And maybe you can share again for those that may have just joined us some of the responses that you get from people that have been taking your formula and what kind of results have they seen?
0: Let me tell you my own story. So over the summer, I didn't take as much of my D3. I was actually traveling, and I ran out of it. So what happened to me is, you know, I'm basically pain-free, but all of a sudden I started having pain in my hand. I go, what is this? This is weird. But then I realized that I had run out of my D3 formula, and I went off of it for several weeks. And the minute I started going on it, it took about 7, maybe 8 days, the pain went away.
1: Wow.
0: Crazy, isn't it?
1: That's how you know something's working, right? If you stop and the health issues come back, well, there's your answer.
0: That's the best test that anyone can listen to, especially if you're on the fence. You're going, well, I wonder if this is really for me. And what I would do, Chris, is next time you give out the number to have people order, is go ahead and order it. I know you mentioned it's a risk-free offer, and go ahead and try it yourself and stay on it for 5, 6 weeks. And then if you still doubt it, then go off of it and see if anything gets worse.
1: And again, folks, I want to take a moment here to let you listeners know that if you want to try Dr. Pincus's vitamin D3 formula, there's a special toll-free number for you to call. 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This is a one-time order, folks. 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I'll give it to you again. 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So what do you think, folks? Are you one of the 70% of people listening most likely taking the wrong type of vitamin D supplement? Joining us today is our good friend Dr. Michael Pincus, and we've been talking about his fast melt vitamin D3 formula. And Dr. Pincus, what you're saying is that most of us are deficient in vitamin D. And because of that deficiency, it's causing health issues like pain, muscle weakness, immune problems, and that most vitamin D supplements are not the best form. And more importantly, it's not the right amount of vitamin D to really make an impact. Is that what you're saying?
0: Yes, it's exactly what I'm saying, Chris. It's a multifaceted problem where, one, we're not getting enough vitamin D3 in our system.
1: Mm-hmm.
0: Vitamin D3 is responsible for activating 2,000 different genes in the body, controlling everything from diabetes to hormone production to muscle strength, heart beating correctly, digestion, immune system. It's a really long list, and honestly, it surprised me because in medical school, we learn that vitamin D was necessary for the bones. We get enough being outside and in our milk, and end of story.
1: Right.
0: And for the first 20-some years of my practice, I never prescribed vitamin D. I just didn't think it was necessary. And then in the early 2000s, the studies started coming out, and now there's over 2,300 studies that just show that vitamin D is absolutely necessary. It's not just a good idea. It's absolutely necessary. It's a hormone that should be in the body, and it's not there.
1: Can you share some of that research, Dr. Pincus? And more importantly, what's the conclusion of the research related to vitamin D?
0: Well, one of the biggest studies ever on vitamin D were from the U.S. Navy.
1: Okay.
0: So I think it was like 145,000 men and women were studied, and they found that the number one non-combat reason that people died in the Navy was due to melanoma.
1: So skin cancer.
0: So I'm reading this study, you know, I kind of paused right there and I went, yeah, it makes sense. You know, people are out on the decks of ships in the equator and all over the world, and they're getting the harmful
1: the exposure,
0: UV sun rays, and they're developing skin cancer. But then I read on and it said most of the victims were office workers, like clerks and people in hangers and inside. And I went, oh my God.
1: Mm.
0: So it was a link going back to vitamin D deficiency in the body.
1: What about muscle and bone strength? Can your D3 formula help with that?
0: Yeah, it's critical. Like if you're someone that's over 50, especially, you're seeing a progression of the core muscles in your body starting to slow down. First, it's kind of a clumsiness that people kind of feel like they're getting clumsy physically. And then it's a lack of flexibility that you start to stiffen up, and you feel it at night, especially if you're in bed, rolling from side to side. You wake up with your knees hurting, your legs are restless, your shoulders hurt. That's that stiffness setting in that's associated with the lack of this vitamin D3 in my formula. So if you're someone listening right now and you're having a lot of joint pain, bone pain, muscle pain, fibromyalgia, I would say start on my formula like immediately and start taking one or two of my vitamin D3s a day for the first week or two to get your doses up quickly.
1: So let me ask you about these gummy vitamins. Does that work? Can you put enough vitamin D into a little gummy bear, and is that the best way to get it into your body?
0: No, of course not, Chris. You know, they'll go to any type of lengths to try to market things that seem good, but you're taking a lot of sugar and gelatin and wax. My thing is, it's not what you take, it's what your body absorbs.
1: Well, I want to talk more about what happens when people start taking your fast melt D3 formula.
0: Boy, that's a really good question, because the first area that the vitamin D seems to affect is your energy, your sleep, your outlook, your moods, and then after being on it for a while, your core strength will come back. So for those of you who have slowed down, you're going to feel more energy, like physically. So it's kind of like feeling a little bit younger, Chris.
1: And who wouldn't want that?
0: Right.
1: And maybe you can share again, for those that may have just joined us, some of the responses that you get from people that have been taking your formula, and what kind of results have they seen?
0: Well, one of the surprising ones was I gave it to my brother-in-law, who had gone to his doctor and was very concerned about his cholesterol, his blood fat, and his weight. And I put him on my vitamin D3, and he went back in 3 months later, and his blood profile was perfect.
1: All right, I want to take a moment here to let you listeners know that, again, if you want to try Dr. Pincus' vitamin D3 formula, there is a special toll-free number for you to call right now. 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And keep in mind, folks, you have absolutely nothing to lose here because Dr. Pincus's vitamin D3 formula is guaranteed to be safe and effective or your money back. And when you do call and order, you're not going to be enrolled in one of those automatic monthly subscription programs. This is a one-time order. So I encourage you, the number to call is 1-800-413-6779. I'll give it to you again. It's 1-800-413-6779. So how about it, folks? I mean, what it really comes down to here is we're not getting the right form or enough vitamin D delivered the right way, which is why we have so many of these health concerns that you probably can't put your finger on. And Dr. Pincus, I want to start just recapping here that there are a couple different forms of vitamin D, and maybe explain why the typical form that you would find in most off-the-shelf D formulas is different from what you've put together here.
0: Well, there's vitamin D2 and there's vitamin D3. And D2 is the type of vitamin D that has to be activated by your body, so it has to be converted into vitamin D3. Vitamin D3 is the activated form, so it's ready to go to work. Now, the vitamin D3 that I use in my formula, I think it's the best because I've seen the best results with myself, and my family, with my patients. Plus, I've worked with the lab where the people in the lab have taken this and they test their blood every day to see how the D is going, and it's going up and out through the roof where it should be.
1: Wow. So, Dr. Pincus, I mean, who should consider taking your fast melt vitamin D formula?
0: Well, I would definitely start with kids for development and immunity. Obviously, young adults in their 20s need vitamin D to keep their immune system strong. Mm-hmm. Then men and women in their 30s, you're talking about heart health, immunity, cardiovascular problems start to turn on. But it's also the child-rearing years, and vitamin D for pregnant women is very, very important.
1: Mm-hmm.
0: People in their 40s, that's when, you know, you start feeling more of those aches and pains like you've never felt before. You think you're getting older. And again, it's important for your hormones and to keep yourself physically active. And of course, when you're in your 50s, you start feeling stiffer. You can't golf. You can't play tennis. You know, you start becoming aware of your body not functioning.
1: Mm-hmm.
0: And then people over 60, I just wish that every senior citizen would go on this formula. Imagine living in your senior years where you have confidence in your balance and you're able to have the energy to get things done and mental clarity. You know, this is more and more important as we go along because people are living longer, but the quality of life is not great.
1: You know, is it ever too late, Dr. Pincus, such that your fast melt D3 formula wouldn't be a worthwhile investment?
0: If you can see the breath on the mirror in the morning, then you know that you're a candidate for this. Because a lot of the things that people suffer from, they're suffering from a lack of this vitamin in their body. So it's never too late to try something like this. And the sooner you can get on my formula, the better odds you're going to have of having a really healthy, high energy, high mobility life from here on out.
1: Yeah, well, it makes a lot of sense. And Dr. Pincus, what can someone expect when they start taking your fast melt D3 formula?
0: Well, you're going to notice within the first several days that something's changing in your body because this kickstarts so many different cycles in your body that you'll start having less pain, having more energy, and having better mental clarity, better sleep. Your moods can be affected by this. Vitamin D3 is necessary to get these things running.
1: Well, Dr. Pincus, unfortunately, we only have a few minutes left. Anything else you want to share with our audience here in our final minutes?
0: For those of you listening, we've covered a lot of ground. Working with the body is tricky, as you know. And we're talking to your listeners of your show. You know, they're of all walks of life with all various conditions. And so I'm trying to give some good health advice here, Chris. The point is get yourself out of it. Get yourself on this formula and see for yourself. It's not against the law for you to try something to see if it works.
1: That's an, that's an interesting way to put it.
0: That's all we're doing. We're talking about nutrition. We're not talking about rocket science here.
1: Right,
0: but
1: right.
0: But there's a lot of science behind what I'm talking about. The key is to get on this formula and give it a month or two. Every day, take one of these things. And start to see improvements in your pain, your blood pressure, your blood sugar, your energy, your sleep habits. This is my appeal to your listeners to get on this formula and try it for themselves.
1: Well, Dr. Pincus, again, thank you for taking time to be with us today.
0: Thank you, Chris.
1: All right, folks. 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I'm Chris McKay. 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
10: Hello and welcome to the show. I'm your host, Pat Campbell. We've got a fascinating program for you today. Our guest today says that there is a youth molecule in the human body, and he says this molecule of youth happens to be concentrated in our skin, hair, eyes, and joints. He says this substance not only dramatically influences our appearance, in other words, how young or how healthy we look, but more importantly, our physical strength, our flexibility, and mobility. This is our ability to do things, lift things, get around, be physical. Today we're going to learn more about this once mysterious substance and how new breakthroughs are allowing us to get it back and keep it as we get older. All right, Bill Sardi is here. Bill is an author. He's traveled around the world in search of information about hyaluronic acid, or HA as it's sometimes referred to. He's back from his recent trip to a small village in Japan, where people maintain high levels of HA and are famous for their ability to defy the aging process. Bill, welcome to the program.
11: Great to be with you, Pat. And all your statements to introduce the show today are certainly not overstatements. After years of people using oral hyaluronic acid supplements, well, of course, we're going to give your audience a report today, an update, and an improvement, how things are going, as thousands of people have discovered how this supports in particular their joints, but also their skin and their eyes and, of course, their hair and so on. These are the areas where the body actually is highly concentrated in HA. But I want to tell all your listeners to please stay tuned, because there's going to be an offer today from Purity Products, no strings attached. This is an offer from a reputable company that's been in business for years.
12: Just for $5, there's no strings attached, you get to try a bottle of this wonderful new product and make your life simple, make your supplement regimen simple, and save a little money along the way.
10: Now, you say there's a youth molecule in the human body and that it holds the key to the visible signs of aging. Now, you've written about this. You've traveled to Japan to do the research. So tell me about it. What exactly is this molecule you're talking about?
11: Pat, it's amazing that most people don't know this word, hyaluronic acid. And, of course, it's made. It's all over our body. It's in our skin. It's an all-natural molecule. We can get it orally, replace it in our body. But more so, we've learned that the little bit that we can get as a dietary supplement can trigger your body to make more. And, of course, why do we need more? Well, when we're young, we're loaded with this stuff. When we're babies, we have what we call baby fat. It's really baby HA. It makes, as babies fall down and get cuts and scrapes, you notice they never really get any lifelong scars from that because they have lots of HA on board, hyaluronic acid. And to make this easy to understand for the audience, I think we can all appreciate that women have smoother skin and thicker hair and so on. All of that is because estrogen sends a signal to make more HA, and that's why the girls have more limber, flexible joints. They can get in a kind of a lotus posture kind of that men can't get into. They certainly have all of those advantages, and it's because the estrogen sends a signal to make more HA. Now, women have more HA to lose than men do, and you see the skin shriveling up, the joints, and so on, as women age. But there's a way to get it back. And, of course, Purity Products for years now has been talking about HA, and they have a new formula just for the joints, HA joint formula. And it's so important today because I think everyone's confused. An article in the New York Times says consumers are confused what to do to support their joints, so people are looking for alternatives. We need cushioning in between the joints, the bones in our joints. When a doctor looks at an x-ray, all he's doing is measuring the space between the two bones there in the knee. So it's about a quarter of an inch space. Without that cushioning, you've got bone rubbing on bone. That's what HA is. It's the jello or the cushioning agent in between our bones. We lose it either due to wear and tear or age, and so we start getting problems. The more that we find pain relief, the more pain relievers we use, the more we're going to use these joints, and then we're going to wear out more bone. And they've noticed this. People who chronically use pain relievers are going to have more bone wear. So what you need is the actual cushioning back there to lubricate the joint. And that's what HA does. That's what HA is. The doctors call it synovial fluid. They actually inject this into joints. Orthopedists do. Dermatologists inject it into the skin. Eye doctors use it as a lubricant during eye surgery. So it's nothing foreign to modern medicine, but it may be new to you as a listener there, and you have never heard about HA before. Well, you need to learn about it. It's a wonderful molecule. It's all natural, and you can get it as a dietary supplement. Purity Products was the first to introduce it. Now, it's a great big long molecule, Pat, that's 6 million Daltons in molecular weight. Think of 6 million paper clips put together. It's big. You can't absorb it. And Purity found a way to knock it down so that it's only about 1,500 to 3,000. That means that you can absorb this orally. We actually proved that in studies conducted at a laboratory right there in Florida, and we're going to tell you more about that, but we proved that it's orally absorbed. Most doctors are told that oral HA cannot be absorbed. That's true if it's the regular HA. It's got to be knocked down in molecular weight. And more important, it needs some other antioxidants to be added with it. We're going to talk about one here in just a moment. But Purity Products is introducing this all-new joint formula for people that are searching for alternatives for their joint health. And, of course, this isn't a drug. It's a dietary supplement meant to, of course, support healthy joint health as we think of it.
10: If you're just tuning in, we're talking with Bill Sardi about hyaluronic acid, or HA. Now, Bill, you said recently that the HA revolution is underway. More and more people are using it. Tell us why HA is such a breakthrough, and what exactly can it do for people?
11: I think the brick and the mortar analogy is probably the best for everybody to understand it. There are bricks in our body, the cells. There's mortar in between, and the mortar is the collagen. Now, within the collagen, not the collagen itself, vitamin C makes collagen, but within that collagen, there's a moisturizing agent that looks like Jell-O. Now, everyone knows you put some Jell-O in the refrigerator and the water separates out after a time. And that's what's happening in our body. We're losing the water-holding molecule, HA. The body is 72% water. And as we lose this, the connective tissue that connects all of our cells, that connects all of everything that we have, begins to lose its water. It separates out, and then we begin to lose the substance, the scaffolding, the support structure that holds our body together. And, of course, we begin to wrinkle. We shrivel up. We lose an inch in our height. We see the brain shrivels up in the eye and so on. All of these things occur with age. And, you know, Ponce de Leon was looking for a youth molecule, and he wanted to find it in, of course, the fountain of youth, the water. He was looking for a water fountain. The body needs water, but it has to hold it. And, of course, I want everyone to think of having something like a Jell-O type of a water balloon filled with Jell-O, or one filled with water. Which one do you want? You want the one filled with Jell-O because it's still firm but soft and cushiony. And that's the way our bodies are when we're young babies. Or even a pregnant woman is loaded with this, which is an example of the how the HA is made more so at certain times of our life. But as age goes on, we're going to lose it. We're going to see the wrinkles, the thinning hair. We're going to see our joints lose their flexibility. We're just telling people that after thousands of people have tried this, if you're taking glucosamine supplements, it took 13 years for doctors to adopt glucosamine sulfate. It's a regular dietary supplement now in drugstores, health food stores. People ask me, well, why hasn't my doctor told me about hyaluronic acid? Well, it took 13 years for glucosamine. It'll be on the front page of Time magazine. It's just going to take time. And it'll get there because patients are going to take this to their doctors and point it out, as they did glucosamine. The revolution starts with patients and people that have issues and want to have healthy joints and skin and hair and eyes and want to see some of these useful levels of HA restored in their body.
10: Now, Bill, you've written a great deal about the role of hyaluronic acid in the body's connective tissues. How does HA work in the joints and the connective tissues?
11: It's a natural cushioning agent. And, Pat, we're talking to you about between the bones. It also surrounds the nerves. There's a sciatic nerve. There's an ulnar nerve. There's a carpal tunnel nerve. All of these are going to need the special cushioning that HA can give them. There are people that tell us this stuff works. Here's Ernie writing to me, who actually teaches and plays golf in Dover, Delaware. He found this purity joint formula, and we're telling you it worked miracles for him. Why? Because purity has not only taken EHA, but they've taken a brand new substance called Hydrox that's taken from olives. Now, Pat, you notice you can put a bowl of olives on your table and a year later come back, and except for a little bit of shrinkage due to just a loss of moisture, they're very stable. They're still there. They didn't shrivel up and waste away due to fungal contamination. So there's something very strong in olives. We've known it for a long time. Dr. Roberto Crea, an Italian researcher who's now here in this country, doing some research on hydroxytyrosol extracted from olives and found out that it does some of the same things that the molecules do that trigger, like estrogen does, the production of HA. So we began to think, why don't we combine this wonderful, strong antioxidant from olives into Purity's new HA joint formula? You know, we're getting results like we've never seen before. This is why Bill writes to us this year saying, I'm taking HA for my knees. It's done wonders for my joints. So we get these letters from people. They're unsolicited. You see, this is the kind of thing we hear. And, of course, they're astounded with this. They just can't believe it. Here's someone writing to me. This is Dr. Cal Lee saying, he looks like a man that's 30 years younger, and he says people can't even believe his level of fitness and youthful appearance. And he says, I tell you to tell him, it's just the HA formula. And, of course, he sent us pictures on the Internet how fit he looks for his age. And you're going to look a little younger, because when you were young, you had a lot of this. 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It's Purity's HA joint formula. 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Well, there is no risk today. 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
10: Now, Bill, you visited this village in Japan, Yuzuri Hari, or as they call it, the Village of Long Life. Now, I understand that the people had unusually high HA levels in this village. What did you find when you met the people? Is it genetic? Is it dietary? What did you see?
11: Well, I went there again for the second time with translators, photographers, and it was easy to understand without studies, without even though the town doctor there, Dr. Komori, has identified hyaluronic acid is the very reason why these people in Yuzuri Hara exhibit such youthfulness. And by the way, they have a lady there in her 90s without any aging spots in her skin, perfect skin, no wrinkles whatsoever. People living into their 80s and 90s, look a lot younger, and it all became clear when we were there. Now, they grow a lot of their own vegetables and foods right there near their homes, and they have a lot of fresh foods, and sometimes they have a little extra, so they come down to the vegetable market and bring their goods there to be sold. So we were there taking pictures and interviewing people when 83-year-old Mr. Ishii came driving in on his motorcycle to deliver his vegetables to the fruit market. Pat, where do we have in the United States 83-year-olds driving their motorcycle down to the vegetable market? We don't have it. We followed him to his home where he was up on a 30-foot ladder trimming a tree. He works in the fields about 4 to 6 hours a day. And he introduced us to his neighbor, who was 90 years old without a wrinkle on his face. Neither of them use reading glasses. And, of course, he works about 6 to 8 hours out in the fields every day. This was remarkable. I almost felt that I was in some sort of a place where the dinosaurs are still living or something. It was so remarkable. These people just exhibit a youthfulness, a flexibility in their joints, certainly a healthfulness that we just don't see everywhere else. In fact, it was so remarkable that the Emperor of Japan actually has visited this village. Pictures were taken there. You could see them all over the village there as they had posted them. So this had stood out. And, of course, Connie Chung, ABC News 2020, had gone to visit there in the year 2000. This was originally on television. You could see the actual pictures for yourself. But the HA revolution has come here, Pat. And, of course, we've had 3 years of use of HA. But we could lose people in the science. So they want to know, what's real? Is this for real? Well, it's real for Tom, who writes to us, a pharmacist now from Santa Cruz, California, 70 years of age, participating in the Hawaii Ironman contest in Kona, Hawaii, this past year, 70 years old. He said this new HA formula for the joints did a great job. Now, certainly a pharmacist would know. Here's John writing to me and saying, you know, at age 55, boy, when I tried HA, I'm now back to playing full court basketball with the 20-year-olds, and I've even begun to jog again. These are the kinds of reports that we hear.
13: Let me ask you a question here. You mentioned glucosamine, and there's another one out there that's pretty popular, MSM. How does this HA stack up against those other ones? The other ones, you have to take them for a while before you even see any results.
11: You do. And most of these are very positive dietary supplements. They certainly have lots of benefits. Glucosamine takes quite a while to kick in. MSM is a wonderful sulfur compound. And again, it's an anti-inflammatory, as are many things like fish oil. So these are all wonderful, but they're not dealing with the origin of the problem. The origin of the problem is the loss of cushioning in the joint. And if we can just replace this, if we can find a way to get that cushioning back, that's what we call youthfulness. That's what we had when we were young. Here's David writing to me from New York, 25 years, looking for something that would help support his lower back. And, of course, he said, I can't believe it now. He says, I can't thank you enough for this product. People have tried all the alternatives. They've searched everywhere else, Pat, and they haven't heard of hyaluronic acid.
13: Now, the reorder rates on HA sort of tell me that things are phenomenal. The product works. The study shows how. But what are the customers saying? What are they telling you candidly? What are they saying to Bill Sardi?
11: If the horses come back to the trough, there must be good water there. It's amazing to me how people say, just keep sending this. It's wonderful. It changed my life. Here's Lorraine saying, I can't believe it, but I'm able to run. I love it. Run 5 miles a day. My skin, nails, they're great. Telling everybody about it. These are online. You can go see some of these comments. Purity Products has it online where people just log in and tell you. These aren't edited in any way. Here's Brent writing, says, no one at Purity Products made an outlandish claim about HA joint formula, but 3 days after I started taking it, I noticed the difference. 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Like the people who've written in and said all these wonderful things. Here's Harold, 85th year, he says, I'm in. 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Thank you very much. Here's Jasmine saying, my face looks moist and youthful, and I'm getting people asking me about it. 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
13: 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Bill, let's talk a minute about how this is available. Is this a tablet, a capsule? How's it taken? Do you take it with food? How much do I need to take every day?
12: It's a capsule. You take 3 a day. You can take 6 a day the first month just to double up and get this thing really going. It's easy to take. If you're kind of concerned about it and you're a little timid and you only want to get your toe in the water, fine. Take one or spread them out. Take 3 a day and spread them out through the day. This is what we're finding is the areas of the body, the eyes, the hair, the skin, and particularly the joints. It's been said we're all living longer and we're all going to have joint problems just due to wear and tear. So for your standard person who has wear and tear, this is the kind of thing they need for joint support. It's not a drug. It's a dietary supplement. 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Well, there is no risk today. Purity Products wants you to get this new HA joint formula risk-free, and you're going to get this new HA joint formula with this new hydrox molecule from the olives, the stabilizing antioxidant, along with the HA, it works wonders. I don't know how I can convince your audience of this, Pat, but to read these wonderful letters, tell them that this works. It worked for my dog. It's worked for my mother-in-law. It worked for my brother. These are real stories from real people who tell us that it worked for them. And I know people want to know there's good science behind it. I went all over the world. I went to Japan. I called researchers in laboratories all over the world to write a whole book, get hundreds of references before we began to realize even that HA was safe to use, effective. It's really a wonderful dietary supplement. You haven't heard about it yet, but you will. It'll be on the front page of Time magazine in due time. 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
13: 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Call now. Bill, let's talk about some of the visible signs of aging and how this HA formula from Purity Products addresses these signs.
12: Well, certainly when we look in the mirror, when we see, well, let's say we're twin brothers, if we're looking, one of us ages faster than the other, how do we know that? And we're looking at our hair, we're looking at our skin, how smooth it is. You're losing HA. That's what your body's telling you. How do you get it back? Just think, there is a way. And Purity Products, taking all the risk out, all of the issues about you coming up with the dollars and everything, they just want you to try it because we're talking about replacing an all-natural molecule in your body. You can take this. Thousands have. And so they've pioneered the way.
11: you need to be added to the list. If you're taking glucosamine, well, try HA. And you're going to find the kind of results that we're talking about here on the air. And you can do it without any risk. All you're going to do is help Purity Products with a little bit of the cost, and you are going to get a bottle of this new HA joint formula with this new hydrox molecule as well into it to help trigger your body to make more HA. Losing HA and aging are equivalent to the same thing. How do you get it back? How do you get this wonderful youth molecule? There certainly is one. Ponce de Leon was right. The fountain of youth, the body is 72% water, but it needs to be held into a cushioning gel. No, this isn't going to cause water retention. No, it doesn't increase any kind of problems like that. It's all natural. You had a lot more of it when you were young. You just need to get a little bit of it back. I know the more, Pat, that I say good about this, people find it unbelievable.
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7: 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All right, folks, so according to my next guest, if you think that cold and flu season is behind us, you better think again. The truth is that viruses, colds, and the flu can strike almost any time of the year, which is exactly why you should be doing everything you can to protect yourself no matter what time of year it is. So what's the best way to protect yourself from these nasty viruses, the colds, and the flu? Well, here today to share his health secret for shielding against viruses, colds, and the flu is Dr. Michael Pincus. Dr. Pincus, it's great to see you again.
8: Chris, it's great to be here.
7: You know, most of you probably know that Dr. Pincus is a nationally recognized authority on both natural and alternative health. He's also a very successful chiropractor. He's been sought out by top Hollywood celebrities, professional athletes, Olympic athletes, and he continues to be very involved in some of this nation's top health concerns. So Dr. Pincus, what is this health secret that you've been talking about?
8: Well, what the secret is actually getting the right amount and the right form of vitamin C.
7: Vitamin C. All right. Well, vitamin C is not really new, though.
8: No, vitamin C is not new, but it's still a very vital and essential nutrient for optimal health. And unfortunately, Chris, vitamin C has taken a back seat to other nutritional trends. The bottom line is, without enough vitamin C and the right type of vitamin C, you have low energy, pain, your immune system's compromised, you're more prone to cancer, heart attacks, cataracts, allergies, diabetes, the list goes on and on. And according to several studies, your life could be shortened by 6 years.
7: But don't most of us get enough vitamin C? I mean, I drink a glass of orange juice every morning. Isn't that enough?
8: No, it's not enough. A typical glass of orange juice contains about 65 milligrams of vitamin C.
7: Okay.
8: And you're not even in the ballpark with vitamin C unless you're getting around 3,000 to 4,000 milligrams a day.
7: Wow, 3,000 to 4,000.
8: Yeah, and that would be like drinking 50 glasses of orange juice. So because of a lack of vitamin C, we're getting enough of it just to keep you a little bit sick.
7: A little bit sick. Well, what do you mean by that?
8: Well, The number one complaint of anyone going to a doctor's office is, doctor, you know, I just don't have any energy. I don't feel like myself. I'm hurting.
4: Yeah.
8: And then the doctors get the wheels spinning in their head and they go, oh, we got to do these tests, send you through the scanner. And the problem is they don't find anything.
4: Mm-hmm.
8: You see, most doctors don't look at nutrient levels, and vitamin C is critical for life. And what's interesting, the human body is one of only a few mammals who do not make our own vitamin C.
4: All right.
8: The other ones are guinea pigs, primates, and the fruit bat. When you look at the rest of the animals out there, you don't see cats and dogs and elephants and giraffes with high blood pressure. You don't see the cancers, the arthritis, the tiredness all the time.
4: Right.
8: All those animals make their own vitamin C.
4: Huh.
8: And they'll make up to 5,000 milligrams of vitamin C per day. Some animals, like a goat,
4: yeah,
8: they'll produce upwards of 100,000 milligrams of vitamin C a day.
4: Wow.
8: Yeah, so it's like a double whammy. First of all, we're not getting enough vitamin C in our diets,
4: mm-hmm.
8: and we don't make our own. And because of the two, people are walking around sick and tired, sicker. Can't quite put my finger on it.
4: Yeah, right. But, you know, I think most people, and myself included, think of vitamin C in terms of cold and flu. So we're talking about this connection then between vitamin C and the maladies that we're suffering from? Is that what it is?
8: It's actually the common denominator, the lack of vitamin C and the right amounts and the right kind. And that's why I created my Super C 22 formula. And it's a powder, Chris, and you mix it into water. You drink it down. If you have at least 1 to 2 servings per day, you're going to get the right amounts of vitamin C and the right forms of it. And I'll tell you what, it has 22 of the most powerful forms of vitamin C on the planet.
4: Now, I didn't realize there were different forms of vitamin C.
8: Well, that's right. Nutrition comes from many different sources. What I've done is I've taken the most powerful forms of vitamin C,
4: because
8: your body needs different forms of it, and I've put it all into one vitamin formula.
4: Now, and you said there was how much vitamin C in your Super C 22 formula?
8: There's 1,500 milligrams per serving.
4: So by taking Super C 22 then, what are some of the things that you'll experience?
8: Well, the first thing you're going to experience is energy. Vitamin C produces energy in the body. There are studies showing that vitamin C helps a person in pain, cardiovascular issues, allergies, unexplained weight gain,

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1: 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This goes way, way beyond just the cold and the flu. 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You're going to learn how to slow down the aging process and have better skin, joints, and vision. It's all in this very informative book.
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1: 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All right, if you just tuned in, we have Dr. Michael Pincus back in the studio with us today. He's a leading authority on both natural and alternative health. We've been talking about how critical vitamin C is in terms of overall health. You know, Dr. Pincus, I got to ask the question. I mean, you know, you've kind of talked a little bit about some of the things that we can be experiencing without having enough vitamin C. But, you know, the reality is that I'm sure I'm not getting enough vitamin C. Based on what you've said, I'm not arguing that point. But the reality is I'm still standing. I still wake up every morning. What's the big deal here? I mean, hasn't the government figured out that there is some level of vitamin C that you need to have in order to be healthy?
2: When you talk about the government and nutrition and health recommendations, boy, they get like a D- because their RDA for vitamin C is 60 milligrams.
1: 60 milligrams
2: 60.
1: A day.
2: It's entirely inadequate. The RDA for vitamin C was determined so you don't die from scurvy. But 60 milligrams of vitamin C is like partially water in your grass. So it's not quite brown. You see what I mean? And that's the problem with our bodies is that we're not getting the vitamin C we need. And you need vitamin C, the right amounts and the right form in order to get yourself into a high level health.
1: But why is that so critical though? Why is getting enough vitamin C so critical?
2: Well, I'll just recap. Number one, your body doesn't make it. Two is that if you're not getting the right amount of it, which is at least 3,000, 4,000, 5,000 milligrams per day of vitamin C, you're going to be someone who's on multiple medications, you're running to doctors, you've got blood pressure problems, you don't make the good cholesterol, your triglycerides are high, you might be diagnosed with diabetes, you have pain in your body, you're looking old and you're feeling old before you should be old.
1: All right, well, let's get into this a little bit then. I mean, can you talk about what's in your Super C22 formula?
2: Yeah, well, what I have is, first of all, it's a powder that you mix into cold water.
1: Okay.
2: And each serving is 1,500 milligrams of vitamin C.
1: Okay.
2: And it has 22 different sources of vitamin C, which is very, very important for your body.
1: What's the benefit of having those 22 different sources?
2: Well, the benefit is this, is that your body recognizes these from nature. And there's a number of different sources from

0: nature. There's rose hips, broccoli, a certain type of cherry called an acerola cherry, lemons, limes, grapefruit. With the Super C22, I've tried to duplicate what's in nature, and I put it into one formula.
1: Oh, I see. Okay. Well, speaking of which, can we make some?
0: Yeah, I'd like to try make it right here. Yes.
1: Okay. All right. Now, why a powder instead of, let's say, a pill or a capsule or something like that?
0: Well, vitamin C, it's necessary to get it in your system, not just in your blood, but down to the tissues. So when you mm-hmm. put in a powder and you put water in it, it activates it. It absorbs quickly. This is the best way to get in your body.
1: It's fizzing. Is it supposed to fizz?
0: Yeah. The fizzing is showing that it's activating. The minerals and all the vitamins, they're actually mixing in the water.
1: Okay. Just keep mixing
0: it
1: up.
0: Yeah, stir it up for a second.
1: All right. All right, let me try this. Ooh, that's really good.
0: It is good, isn't it?
1: Yeah. Yeah, it's like a citrusy, light citrusy taste.
0: It's actual extract of fruits that I put in there to flavor
1: that's
0: it.
1: That's really good. You did a good job, Dr. Pincus.
0: Well, thank you. Thank you. Yeah. People really enjoy the taste of it. What I recommend, Chris, is that you can actually mix up a bunch of it, put it in a thermos or a pitcher. You can keep it in the refrigerator. You can drink it throughout the day.
1: Now, I think most people, myself included, have always thought about vitamin C, with respect to cold and flu and building up your immunity. But, you know, you're talking about things that go way, way beyond that. So what about cardiovascular health? How does vitamin C help with that?
0: Well, vitamin C is needed to keep the inside of the blood vessels strong. And if you look at most of the problems people are having, collapsed arteries, strokes, cholesterol plaques in their body, vitamin C makes what's called collagen tissue in the body. Without it, you don't make this repair tissue. So you get this deterioration occurring when you don't have enough.
1: Okay.
0: So it's very, very important for cardiovascular health.
1: Now, when you take your Super C22 formula, is it something you can feel working? I mean, what can it do?
0: Oh, yeah, you feel it working. The first sign of health is more energy, and you start feeling the energy.
1: Okay.
0: And along with that comes mental clarity.
1: Mm-hmm.
0: Another thing that happens, you'll have less pain. Your cholesterol is going to go down. The HDL cholesterol, the good one's going to go up. Blood pressure starts to go down. So the list goes on and on. And I have one client here. I just want to read this. She's a registered nurse. She says, "Dear Dr. Pincus," she said, "I started with your Super C. Now I do it every day." But this nurse, Diane, she said that her LDL cholesterol, she could never get it below 100. And after being on Super C, she dropped it to 94. And that's the only thing she did differently. The bad cholesterol went under 100.
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2: Well, what do you think, folks? This is pretty interesting, isn't it? Dr. Pincus has been really talking to us about vitamin C, and like most of you, I was more under the impression that vitamin C was instrumental in helping to boost your immune system than all of these other things that we've been talking about, including being able to extend your life. But, you know, when you have the government saying, look, all you need is 60 milligrams of vitamin C, I mean, you can see where people are confused.
0: Well, Chris, I said in the beginning of the show here that there's two problems with the vitamin C that you can buy. One is getting enough of it,
2: yeah.
0: And second, having the right form of vitamin C. Here's the thing. I did go to the supermarket before I got here.
2: Okay.
0: And I brought some vitamin C, and I went and bought these, and I'd like to just show you what's out there. So let's go through this. This particular vitamin C, it has 500 milligrams of vitamin C in it. So right off the bat, you'd have to take 3 tablets to get the same amount of vitamin C that's in my Super C 22.
2: Okay. All right.
0: All right. But I want you to read some of the ingredients.
2: All right. So this one has vitamin C. Well, it's just one type, ascorbic acid.
0: Right. It's a single type of vitamin C.
2: Okay.
0: Right.
2: Then it has cellulose.
0: Now, cellulose is ground up newspaper.
2: All right. The next one is vegetable stearic acid.
0: Now, that's an oil, a lubricant, so the pills come out of the machine when they form them.
2: And the next one is silica.
0: Silica is sand.
2: Sand.
0: Like the beach. All right. Huh. So here's another one. Try this one here.
2: Okay. So
0: this is this national brand here.
2: Right,
0: too.
2: Right. So this is 500 milligrams. Okay. And this is a chewable.
0: Yes.
2: All right.
0: So take a look at the ingredients.
2: Okay. First ingredient is sucrose.
0: Sugar.
2: Okay. Sorbitol.
0: Sugar.
2: Sodium ascorbate.
0: That's a form of vitamin C that's attached to salt. So now you're getting sodium.
2: All right. Vegetable stearic acid.
0: That's that lubricant again.
2: And FD&C yellow number 6.
0: There you go. Number 6. So now that's artificially colored vitamin C.
2: Now, what makes your formula, the Super C22 formula, different from these that we're talking about?
0: Well, what's different about it is I use 22 different forms of vitamin C, and it's all naturally flavored, natural colors. There's nothing artificial in it, Chris. So it's good for you. And it's the only one that has this unique delivery method of being able to drink it down. It's water soluble, goes right to work in your body, and it has the proper amounts of vitamin C per serving. There's 1,500 milligrams per serving.
2: Mm-hmm.
0: There's nothing else on the market like it. I've done tons of research. Vitamin C has over 100,000 studies, and it's really survived the test of time.
2: What do these studies suggest? What are they saying?
0: Well, I'll give you a couple headlines. This study was conducted at the University of California, and it found that people who took vitamin C above the RDA, above 60 milligrams, increased their lifespan up to 6 years. They also found that deaths from cardiovascular disease were reduced over 40%.
2: Hmm.
0: A study reported in the International Journal of Vitamin and Nutrition concluded that when you have high concentrations of vitamin C in your system, blood pressure comes down.
2: Hmm.
0: Here's another study. According to the American Journal of Epidemiology, people that had more vitamin C in their diets had greater lung volume, and they measure lung volume by milliliters. And so those who increase their vitamin C every day had an increase of 22 milliliters. Now, that's a lot, especially if you're an asthmatic, a smoker, if you're someone that has allergies. When you get the lung volume up, you get more oxygen in your system, more energy. That's just from vitamin C.
2: Wow. Now, earlier you talked about the connection between vitamin C and weight loss. How does that work?
0: Well, this is kind of groundbreaking research on vitamin C and weight loss. But what happens is vitamin C is a natural appetite suppressant. And it also increases your metabolism and your energy. When your energy goes up,
2: yeah,
0: you start feeling better. You can go out and take a walk. Let's burn some of it off.
2: So you've created this Super C22 formula. It's a powder.
0: Right.
2: You mix it into a great tasting beverage, and folks, you'll love the taste of this. Now, when you take your Super C22 formula, is it something you can feel working? I mean, what can it do?
0: Well, the first sign of health is more energy.
2: Mm-hmm.
0: So you're going to have more energy, more mental clarity. You're going to have less pain in your body. Your cholesterol is going to go down. Your triglycerides will go down. The HDL cholesterol, the good one, is going to go up.
2: Mm-hmm.
0: Blood pressure starts to go down. You'll have less joint pain. Well, here, I've got one of my clients. He's from Oregon. He wrote me this letter. He says, Dr. Pincus, he says, I've been on your Super C for several days now. And he says, So one of the first things that happened for him is he's sleeping a lot better now.
2: Hmm.
0: And he said he used to drag himself out of bed. Now he's waking up, he says, quote, bright-eyed and bushy-tailed. The other thing that he wrote, he said, I'm breathing much better now. He says, I used to get winded climbing the stairs at work especially.
2: Mm-hmm.
0: Now he's breathing better, and he's out walking, he's taking time with his kids. It's a life changer, Chris.
2: Yeah.
0: Super C22 is a life changer.
1: 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You're going to learn how to slow down the aging process and have better skin, joints, and vision. It's all in this very informative book.
2: And Dr. Pincus, again, you said you were going to include some extras here for the people that do call today.
0: That's right. 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
2: Folks, I bet you're thinking a little differently now about vitamin C. I know I am. You know, Dr. Pincus, with all of this emerging information that's out there, why do you think we're not hearing more about the benefits of vitamin C?
0: It's not a sexy trend. But vitamin C has survived the test of time
2: mm-hmm.
0: because it's been around. It was discovered in the 1930s.
2: Mm-hmm.
0: Vitamin C has over 100,000 studies. In fact, one study in particular showed that if you get on a good supplement like my Super C and you stay on it, the average life expectancy went up 6 years.
2: Well, who should, I mean, is there a perfect candidate that you can describe that should be like, it's a no-brainer beyond your Super C22 formula?
0: Well, yes, I would say, first of all, if you're listening out there and you're over the age of 60, it's a no-brainer. Yeah, you absolutely need to get on my Super C formula because you manifest symptoms more readily than younger people.
2: Mm-hmm.
0: For those of you who are younger in your childbearing years, vitamin C is necessary for you and your baby. Mm-hmm. And those of you in your 40s and 50s, these are the ages that I call your insurance age. Vitamin C is the most important thing you can do to protect yourself.
2: Mm.
0: So get on it. Even if you're not manifesting symptoms, get on it and stay on it.
2: Okay.
0: And for those of you who have teenagers, young children, I started my son very, very young on Super C. And I can tell you, I can count on one hand the number of times he's been sick through his childhood and teen years. So when I say it's Super C, it is Super C. It's a great formula.
2: And by taking Super C22 then, what are some of the things that you'll experience?
0: Well, the first thing you're going to experience is energy. And along with that comes mental clarity. Less pain, better vital signs, like blood pressure starts to go down. You'll see that your cholesterol is improving, your HDL, the good cholesterol, goes up,
2: mm-hmm.
0: triglycerides go down,
2: mm-hmm.
0: the inflammatory markers in your blood start to go down. You know, Chris, we're talking about health here.
2: Right. Well, unfortunately, Dr. Pincus, we are about out of time here. Anything else you want to share with our listeners today?
0: Yeah, Chris, first of all, I want to thank you again for having me on your show.
2: Oh, it's always great fun, especially when it's a surprise like this.
0: And for those of you listening, I want to let you know that I really believe there's no accidents. I think we're all here together for a reason. 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
1: 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I'm Chris McKay. 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
13: 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I am your host, Steve Summers, and I've got to tell you, we have got a fascinating show for you today. Now, if you're like most people, you may have noticed that when you hit 50, you kind of hit the wall. You know, between your joints, the heart, the brain, your eyes, your energy, you name it. Now, when you hit 50, you have to pay attention to your health. We all know that. So whether you're 40 or 50 or say in your 60s or 70s or even older for that matter, our guest today says he's discovered something that you can unlock the key to feeling better at any age. This is exciting. What is it? What are we talking about? Why do you need to know about this? Well, stay tuned. Dr. Neil Levin is on the line here. Dr. Neil Levin is a chiropractor. He's a nutritionist. He's a longtime advisor for Purity Products. Welcome, Dr. Levin. So great to have you back on the show today. This is a big story, isn't it?
14: Oh, absolutely, Steve. And let's cut right to the chase here. That discovery you talked about at the top there, it's krill oil, because krill oil is simply amazing for us. It's great for the heart, great for the joints, fantastic for the brain, for the eyes. I mean, I have people coming into my clinic every single day, and they want to feel better. I mean, they want to feel physically better, stronger. They want their joints to feel comfortable, but they want to stay mentally sharp. They want to keep that brain thinking like it did when they were younger. They want to protect themselves from coronary heart disease and maintain those flexible, healthy, youthful arteries for wonderful circulation. Hey, Steve, they want to boost their energy. And you know, why not? I mean, we deserve it. And that's what we're going to be talking about here today with this Krill Omega 50 Plus, which is the cutting edge combination, Steve, of krill oil, which is so fabulous for us. But we've infused the krill oil. Now, this is so important. We've infused the krill oil with the high omega 3 concentrated fish oil. You need to do that when you're dealing with krill, because krill just isn't high enough in omega 3. So many other important parameters and virtues, but you got to get that high omega 3 fish oil in there, and we've done that. So this is now the best of both worlds. But we didn't stop there. For the 50 plusers, we've added some vitamin D. We doubled the antioxidant power, and Steve, we actually increased the amount of krill by 67%. So this now becomes the finest omega 3 nutrient in the world, as far as I'm concerned.
13: This is very, very exciting. This krill oil sensation, I mean, it is all over the news, Dr. Neil Levin. Great studies are out there. Many experts are declaring that krill oil is better than fish oil. So give us this lowdown on this krill omega 50 plus formula.
14: Right. Steve, you know, if I told you, and we did talk about this before the show, that there's this one tiny pill that benefits the joints and the brain and memory, mood, coronary heart disease, wonderful for the arteries, makes your hair shine, great for the skin. I mean, what would you say to that?
13: Hey, where is it? Where can I get this stuff?
14: Right, and we have it. It's Krill Omega 50 Plus, and we're going to give it to everybody for free today. And that's really cool, because Purity wants everybody to try this, because they know they're going to see a huge difference. But get this. On top of that, for the first 1,000 people that call today, we're giving away a second gift, because I just demanded this. You know, when we're dealing with the 50-plusers, and hey, you know, if you're 40 and you feel like your energy is low, this is for you also. But for people 50 and over, we're also giving away free B12 energy melts. I demanded this because, hey, as we're getting a little older, we don't absorb that B12 as well, and I want you to feel the benefits from this Krill Omega 50-plus. So I'm going to jack up those B12 levels for you today as well. You know what? A value proposition.
13: You know, when it comes to your health, it really is a win-win. This is amazing. I heard you say that this can actually reduce the risk of coronary heart disease. I mean, when you hear that, whose ears don't perk up after that? How exactly does that work anyway?
14: Right. Well, Krill Omega 50 Plus, remember, this is the combination of krill oil with the high omega 3, highly concentrated fish oil. So it's much higher in omega 3s than most krill oil formulas would be. So when we're dealing with the high omega 3 fish oil, we're talking about support for the HDL cholesterol, healthy, youthful, flexible arteries. That's so great for the circulation, heart muscles. Strength, platelet activity, red blood cells that stay nice and soft and flexible so they can work their way through those little capillaries. Oh, what about triglycerides? That becomes so important. So this Krill Omega 50 Plus supports the heart in so many ways. And you know, the bottom line is we need to think about this, because as we're getting a little older, 50 plus, maybe mid 40s, certainly 60s and 70s, it's decision time. I mean, you know your body's not working the way it did when you were in your 30s.
2: Exactly.
14: The energy might not be there. You need to make a decision. Are you going to take it laying down and just let yourself get old, or are you going to do something about it? Are you going to stay physically active? Are you going to do the things you need to stay healthy? And getting these omega-3s, the krill oil, the vitamin D, the antioxidants make such a difference. This is a game changer for anybody in that 50-plus age group.
15: Doc, this is absolutely great information. I know that omega-3s, talk about that just for a second, are best known for their cardiovascular benefits, and they're certainly also known as brain food. Now, we've discussed this in some of the past shows. If you would, touch on the brain benefits for our listeners listening out there today, and tell us why you say that supplementing with omega-3s isn't just a good idea for the brain, but an absolute necessity.
14: Oh, this is such an important point that you're bringing up. Absolutely. For brain health, we must get these omega-3s back in there. You know, when you think about omega-3s and you think about brain health and memory and mood and feeling sharp, you really want to single out the DHA component. That's the docosahexaenoic acid. You know what, Steve? Your brain is 60% fat by weight. And of that, 25% needs to be DHA. You know what I use an analogy in my practice? People understand calcium and bone health, right? If you don't have calcium in your diet and you don't supplement with calcium, your bones are going to get brittle and weak. You understand that, right?
15: Right, exactly.
14: That's what happens to bones. Bones need calcium for their normal strength and structure. Now, with the brain, it's the same. DHA for normal structure. We use this for one brain neuron to communicate with another, to build out the brain, to make the serotonin, the dopamine, all the feel-good neurotransmitters. So must have it, must get it back in there. So important. And with this krill omega 50, plus, we've increased the level of DHA because we put the concentrated omega-3s in there. Now, with krill omega 50 plus, you're going to get 130 milligrams of DHA per serving, Steve.
15: Wow.
14: The leading brand of krill oil, you're going to get 24.
15: Excellent.
14: 24 in the leading brand, you're going to get 130 with krill omega 50 plus. That's why this is so incredible for the brain.
15: This is absolutely exciting. I got to tell you, though, during the last krill show that we did together, you totally shocked me, Doc. I remember this specifically. You said that.
14: Tell me, I'm on the edge of my seat. What did I say?
15: You said, and I remember, that the studies show that krill oil improves joint comfort in just 7 days. Now, if the benefits for the brain and the heart didn't perk my ears up, that certainly would. If you would, touch on the study and tell us how this works.
14: Right. That was a great study. In fact, that's the reason I started taking krill oil about 5-6 years ago. Mm-hmm. A pilot study, double-blind, placebo-controlled, exactly what you want to see out of the Journal of the American College of Nutrition. Now, participants got 300 milligrams of krill oil or placebo. Now, remember, in krill omega 50 plus, we're giving you even more. We're giving you 500 milligrams of krill oil, so even more potent. But the participants in the study that got the krill oil got some amazing joint benefits, Steve. Get this. In just 7 days, and you remember this from the last show, but yeah, in just 7 days, they were 28% more comfortable. That's a jaw dropper. When I read that, I immediately went out and bought my first bottle of krill oil. But after 30 days, they were 38% more comfortable. The researchers didn't stop there. They looked at flexibility of the joints. They looked at function of the joints. All improved. And I call this the krill oil advantage. So if you're out there and you're taking fish oil, well, fish oil is great. I mean, fish oil is in here. It's so important, but you're not going to get the same joint advantages just on krill. You're not going to experience this joint comfort benefit that we get specifically from the krill. And remember, in krill omega 50 plus, we've jacked up the levels of the krill 67% more. So in terms of dosage, fantastic.
15: That's big. That is absolutely big. Hey, I was on the website, and the testimonials on the krill omega 50 plus, they're incredible. I mean, people obviously love this product. I'd like to share a couple of my favorites here.
14: Sure.
15: Believer writes in, she's a female age 45 to 54 from Georgia. She rates it 5 out of 5 stars. She writes, "This has helped. Less grind on my knees when climbing up the steps. Beneficial to my overall health, both physically and mentally. I just feel better," is what she said. Also, Safety Susan, age 55 to 64 from Sacramento, California. She writes to 5 out of 5 stars. "I was a little worried about fishy aftertaste. However, I have not burped it even once." She goes, "I like it better than regular fish oil. The capsule size is smaller and it's easy to swallow." This is big, the capsule size being smaller.
14: And I'm really glad you picked that one out, because Safety Suzanne picks out a very important point there. I don't think we've really harped on this enough, because people have trouble swallowing those huge horse pills, you know, those huge omega-3 pills. These are tiny. So this is why this is such a breakthrough. These capsules are so small and easy to swallow. Anybody can easily swallow them. But at the same time, we've increased the dosage of krill by 67%. We've boosted the antioxidant power. The vitamin D is in there. We supercharged the whole thing with the high omega-3, highly concentrated fish oil. So important for the heart. So yeah, Safety Suzanne, she really nailed it there. I want to read a couple myself. This one in front of me, Blessed. She's in the 55 to 64 age bracket, Fort Worth, Texas, 5 out of 5 stars. She writes, I was experiencing brain fog. I couldn't remember things at work. Felt I was slowing down mentally. Purity was offering a free bottle. I've been taking it for a year, and I swear by it. I have experienced a difference in my brain and body. Good for you, Blessed. Excellent. Let me read one more. Odie, 54. Male in the 55 to 64 category, 5 out of 5 stars. He's from Canada. He writes, awesome experience. I started taking krill omega 50 plus about 5 weeks ago and have nothing but good things to say about it. I'm experiencing more benefits than I thought possible. The most noticeable is that I feel more mentally alert. I'm finding it easier to get out of bed in the morning. I feel satisfied with 6 to 8 hours of sleep. I wake up with an energy that I haven't felt in a long, long time. You know what? I'm not surprised at these testimonials at all because, again, I take this product myself. Mm-hmm. It's fabulous. My patients love the Krill Omega 50 Plus. They feel it in their joints. They feel it in their brain. They feel it in their energy, their circulation. They just feel better. That's what everybody tells me when they get in this Krill Omega 50 Plus.
15: Now, Dr. Neil Levin, talk for a minute, if you would, about the B12 Energy Melts, too. This is really right. An exciting addition.
14: So important.
15: You gave these away in our last Krill show as well. And the feedback has been absolutely overwhelming. People simply love the energy, the pep, the vigor they feel when they have their B12 levels restored with these. And now Purity's going to do it again. So 2 free bottles here today for the listeners. Tell us about this.
14: Yeah, remember, first of all the listeners today that pick up the phone and call are going to get a free bottle of this Krill Omega 50 Plus. Amazing with the krill oil, 67% more krill oil, the high omega-3 fish oil, boosting those omega-3 levels, so critical for the heart, for the skin, for the hair, for the eyes. On top of that, we added the vitamin D, so important, so pure, so pristine. But now, the B12 energy melts, why are they here? I said to Purity, I said, guys, we're dealing with the 50-plussers here. Even people of 45, 50, 60, 70, they're having more trouble absorbing the B12, and B12 is critical. You think B12, think energy. If your energy is low and you're in your 50s or 60s, I mean, it may be a B12 issue. 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We need that to carry oxygen to the tissue, so important for energy. 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
15: 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Now, Doc, I've seen these ads where they say that krill oil is 48 times stronger than fish oil. Is that true? Does that make any sense?
14: Well, you know, obviously these are the krill guys talking, right?
15: Right, right, right.
14: But you could look at it both ways. Let's get into krill in just a moment. But first, let's pat the fish oil guys on the shoulder, because, you know, you could say that the fish oil is better and stronger, but we're talking about the concentrated high omega-3 fish oil here, because it's higher in the omega-3s, the EPA and DHA that are so important for the heart, the brain, the memory, mood, your eyes, your skin, your hair, your nails. So in one sense, you could say, well, the fish oil is better. But in another sense, I have to hand it to the krill guys, because in terms of antioxidant power, krill oil is extraordinary. And it's because there's a molecule in krill oil that's naturally occurring called astaxanthin. And this astaxanthin, Steve, this is one of the most powerful antioxidants we've ever discovered. Steve, by one measure of antioxidant activity, it's 6,000 times stronger than vitamin C.
15: Wow.
14: So amazing antioxidant power in the krill. And now, as we're getting older, 50-plussers like myself, I'm 52, and we don't make as many antioxidants naturally. Our antioxidant systems are kind of slowing down, and at the same time, we're producing more free radicals naturally. This is why we call it Krill Omega 50 Plus, extra antioxidant power and extra krill. Remember, 500 milligrams of krill instead of 300, that's 67% more, plus the vitamin D, so important for us. And this is just an incredible value proposition. I have folks, they were going out and they were getting the krill separately and the fish oil separately, the antioxidants, the vitamin. You could spend $75 doing that.
15: No kidding.
14: You're getting it all for free today. This is the best of both worlds, this combination product with the krill and the fish oil. It's not one being better than the other. They're both great. And this is the best of both worlds.
15: You know, thank God for Purity products. I'm serious. Seriously, because when you think about where our food supply is gone and where we are today, we have to have something that allows us to feel better as we age, to age gracefully. It's amazing to me as we talk about
14: this. And that's why I love the way that Purity gives away the free bottles. Because, you know, people can be skeptical.
15: Sure.
14: They should be skeptical. But now they can be skeptical and they say, okay, you know what? This sounds pretty important. I'm going to give this a go. It's only going to cost me $6.95. And they get it and they try it out. And what they start to see, because it doesn't take long, remember that joint study, 7 days, 28% more comfortable. What they start to see is, hey, I'm more comfortable. I feel better. They notice their energy is better. And they realize, hey, you know what? This is important. And they tell their friends and they tell their relatives and they tell their loved ones. And Purity's been doing business this way for, I don't know, 20 years now. Let's look at one more. You know, this is a great testimonial by Gracie. 5 out of 5 stars, she writes, it works. I feel a difference in my joints after only 1 week. Also, you have the nicest staff. That's great. You have the nicest staff. People are going to appreciate working with Purity. They're a fantastic company. They put their money where their mouth is. They give out free bottles, and you try it, and you're like, wow, this is great stuff. Thank God for Purity.
15: Let's talk about the heart health for a moment. It's probably the single greatest concern that people face as they age. So anything that we can do to boost heart health becomes really a top priority. You know this, I know this, and those folks out there know this as well. And I know you mentioned earlier that omega-3s literally lower our risk of coronary heart disease. Do I have that correct? Because that's a big statement.
14: You know, absolutely. I mean, protecting the heart, this is what put omega-3s on the map back in the 70s. Dr. Dierberg discovered, you know, how protective they were for the Eskimos. Mm-hmm. By the way, he's a wonderful guy. I had lunch with him a year or two ago. Great conversation. But bottom line is, omega-3s protect our heart in so many ways. They promote a smooth, rhythmical heartbeat, important for the body's normal inflammatory response in the heart muscle, inside the arteries and veins. They promote those youthful, flexible arteries, so important for circulation. They promote healthy blood platelet activity, healthy red blood cell activity. They support a healthy blood pressure. That's very important. Triglycerides. So they do so much for the heart. So simply amazing cardiovascular protection with these omega-3s.
15: It just keeps getting better, doesn't it? Hey, you know, I got to remind our listeners.
14: I have patients come in here all the time, and I'm like, are you taking your omega-3s? I hope you're still taking your omega-3s. You know, they're afraid to say no. You know, I'm like the omega-3 doctor. Take your omega-3s. In fact, if there was only one nutrient that I could take, Steve, honest to God, if there was only one nutrient that I could take, hands down, it's omega-3s. That's the first most important nutrient you could take. And this krill omega 50 plus, I love the way they combine the krill oil with the fish oil, so you're getting the best of both worlds. Can't beat it.
15: I've got to remind our listeners out there about this free bottle deal that's going on. 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Doc, this study you sent me on this omega-3s and the memory is amazing. It seems that the participants taking omega-3s had some pretty incredible benefits here. When you talk about memory, that is something that kind of slips as we get older. Tell us more about this, would you?
14: Right. This was a great study, an important study, because what they did here was very interesting. This out of the journal Neurology, and what they did is they checked the omega-3 level in the red blood cells of women, 1,000 women, older women. So this is a big study, 1,000 women. Mm-hmm. But then again, 8 years later, and the women were on average 78 years old at this point, they did MRI scans of the women's brains. And what they found, Steve, this is so amazing, they found that the brain volume for the women that had higher omega-3 indexes, in other words, they had more omega-3s in their red blood cells, mm-hmm. the women that had more omega-3s in their red blood cells, they had higher brain volume. They were actually maintaining more of the youthful size of the brain. Their brains were bigger. You could see it plainly in the MRI measurements. That's really
15: great.
14: Cool. But not only that, there's a very important part of the brain known as the hippocampus, a very important part of the brain that facilitates learning, facilitates memory. And there was greater brain volume in the hippocampus for people that had more omega-3s in their red blood cells. That's how you can really measure how much omega-3 someone's taking in. So if you take omega-3s, you will raise your omega-3 index. We know this. It's a fact. You take omega-3s, you raise that up. So you want to have more omega-3s in your bloodstream. Very important. That's how it infuses into all the cell membranes, into mm-hmm. the joints, into the brain, etc. So take the Krill Omega 50 Plus. You get the krill oil, 67% more krill oil, so fantastic for the joints. You get the high omega-3 fish oil, vitamin D in there as well, astaxanthin for extra antioxidant power, and protect that brain, protect your memory, facilitate that quick, that youthful thinking that's so fun to have. When you feel sharp, when you feel like your brain is working great, you have that brain energy, it's more fun. It's more fun to be in a conversation. You feel better. You wake out of bed. You have that energy. You feel mentally alert. You feel alive. That's the way I want to feel. That's the way young people feel. That's why we put this in this Krill Omega 50 Plus. We want people to feel younger. We want people to maintain their youthful vigor and attitude. And that's what this Krill Omega 50 Plus is all about.
15: All right. I got to tell you, Dr. Levin, I take the Krill Omega 50 Plus. And one of the things that I absolutely love about the pill is that it's so small. I mean, it's so easy to take. And so much better than trying to swallow one of those omega-3 horse pills, you know, the bigger ones. Anyone can take these with ease, and that's what's great about it. Tell us, how did you supercharge this formula while at the same time shrinking the capsule size? How do you do that?
14: Right. It's so amazing. This is really a breakthrough, Stephen. I mean, for those of you that are picturing this huge omega-3 pill, it's not like that. These are tiny. They're so small, anybody can swallow these. My son, Corey, has trouble swallowing pills. He gets these down like they're nothing. They're much smaller. They're easy to swallow. And now with our Lemon Lock flavor system, which I didn't even talk about before, you open the bottle up, Steve, it smells like lemon. 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Again, extra antioxidant protection, extra krill oil, high omega-3 fish oil, supercharging the amount of omega-3s in there, vitamin D, and what a value here. 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Again, my patients, if they were getting this stuff before they saw me, they could be spending $75, $80 to get this combination. So an incredible value. And here's what I want you to do. Pick up the phone pretty quick, because believe it or not, 1,000 sounds like a lot, but it's not, Steve. 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
0: Right,
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14: 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So now you put the B12 Energy Melt on your tongue, tastes delicious, and it just gets in there and boosts up those levels of B12. 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
23: Lord Jesus, it is you who wakes me up every day. And I am forever grateful for your love. This is why I pray. You let me touch so many people. And it's all for the good. I influence so many children. I never thought that I would. And I couldn't take credit for the love they get. Because it all comes from you, Lord. I'm just the one that's giving it. And when it seems like the pressure gets to be too much, I take time out and pray. And ask that you be my crutch. Lord, I am not perfect by a long shot. I confess to you daily. But I work hard every day, and I hope that you hear me. In my heart, I mean well, but if you'll help me to grow, then what I have in my heart will begin to show.

0: The heart of Philly, this is CBS News Philadelphia. Two Philadelphia police officers shot, one of them killed, after a confrontation in West Philadelphia. Cell phone video shows the aftermath.
1: Bro, he just shot the cop up, bro.

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1: The officer who was shot 12 times is still hanging on. Police Commissioner Kevin Bethel, coming out of the hospital this morning, made the statement. And I have to tell you, listen, when anyone gets murdered, it's bad. And I know there are some of you that feel some sort of way about police officers. And there are others who understand that police officers are people with jobs, who have work to do, who when they go on a call, they never know what to expect. It's my understanding this was a domestic violence call, only to wind up this way. Now, I don't know those particulars. I was enjoying my Saturday night and my Sundays like you were, but I know that once again, it's all hands on deck when an officer gets murdered. And believe me, he was murdered. The police commissioner, the mayor, the council person for that district. All levels of government come out. This is serious. Law enforcement has been murdered. A father, a husband, somebody's son won't be coming home. A family now has to make a way. They have to transition to life without that officer. Good morning, everyone. It's The Breakdown, somewhat of a different truncated show. Tactic isn't here. I'm here by myself today. There were a number of things that I wanted to get done. Yours truly was late today. I'm going to tell you why. Some of you are going to find this out for yourselves. By now, you know, there's a huge Market Street Bridge project taking place. Well, that is also resulting and affecting 76, the Schuylkill, especially if you're going east. And over the weekend, it's going to be closed. Well, not actually closed. It's going to be bottlenecked by the time you get to Vine Street. Well, Vine Street is always a mess anyway. The Center City exit is always a mess anyway. Those mergers are always a mess. Folks don't know how to merge. They don't know how to avoid a merge. So it's always tight there anyway. But now it's really bottlenecked over the weekend, severely bottlenecked. Had I stayed on that, I wouldn't be here now. Had to move. Had no choice. And sometimes I don't think PennDOT and the powers that be take into consideration that a lot of us, we're grinding on the weekends as we grind on during the week. I'm a guy that works 7 days a week, and I work some odd hours. You know, most of the time it's 7 to midnight, which, of course, well, you know, there's been some changes. And overnights, third shift, that's what I'm used to. But the average person, man, I mean, they think that there is no life after, what, 5 p.m.? There's a lot of life after 5 p.m. Second shift takes over, then the graveyard shift, the third shift. Those folks, listen, they're like anyone else that works 9 to 5. After they get off work, let's say 11 to 7, as I used to work, well, they got another 2 to 3 hours to kind of wind down, and they have to make their dinner or breakfast, whatever you want to call it. And there is a serious happy hour that takes place after third shift. At 7 a.m., yeah, there are places, there are watering holes where you can get a drink or two or three and wind down. It's completely dark. All the shades are drawn and the curtains closed. It's dark in there, whatever vibe music they want. But this is like 7, 8 a.m. I found that out the hard way when I was working across the street at that Denny's that used to be across the street. Remember the Denny's? I cooked the very first breakfast, the very first meal there when it opened up. I'll never forget that. But I didn't realize, because I was working there and IHOP up the street. Remember the IHOP up the street? I worked both places. I was going back and forth all the time. I'm working graveyard shift, and I found out from the Denny's crew that there was indeed an after-hours spot, an after-work spot for third shift people. A whole new life, man. I'm serious. And the very first place they took me, by the way, however, back then, was up there in Kensington, Allegheny, which is now the land of the Walking Dead. Wasn't a Walking Dead then. Alcohol is a little bit different than this fentanyl. That's a fact. We didn't have zombies in the street with alcohol leaning, just breaking all rules of gravity. I've never seen anyone lean like a person with this fentanyl, bro. Y'all have seen it. It's amazing. But yeah, so there's a third shift that has a life, and they got to wind down, and it's hard for third shift people to do that. You get off work at 7 a.m. You wind down, let's say, 9, 10 a.m. You got to go to sleep. Well, it's light outside. So yeah, you draw all the curtains. You draw the blinds, and you try to turn stuff off. But the world is wide awake. The rest of the world is wide awake, man. Phones are ringing, people trying to get in touch with you, business is taking place and stuff is going on outside. Construction work, EMT work, fire, police, neighbors, dogs. Life is going on. You're trying to

0: decompress and rest. It's hard. It's hard. I know folks that have done this for a long time, and that's their way of life. I'll tell you this. It's not easy on your social life. A lot of marriages break up because of third shift. That is a fact. I don't know the percentages, but I'll never forget. I'm working across the street. I used to clean Fridays. Yeah, I know I had City Avenue pretty much on lockdown. You know, I used to clean Friday. I had a cleaning crew. We're cleaning Fridays. And these guys came from all walks of life. And I had a bus driver from Greyhound. I had another guy who was a short order cook and this, that, and the other. But, man, when you work that shift, we were cleaning from 1 in the morning to 7 a.m. before everybody came into the restaurant. Like I said, man, you're trying to sleep and your lady friend, well, she's awake. Or the kids or whatever. It's just really, really difficult situation. And I don't envy anyone that has to do it. I did it for a long, long time. It's the Real Sound of Philadelphia. This is the breakdown, the goings on of the week. We opened up with the shooting of a police officer and the wounding of another, shot 12 times, and he's holding on. Please keep them in your prayers. Also, the shooter. You have to be a disturbing individual on a number of fronts, as I understand this shooting. When he's hiding in a tree, he's shooting at the officers, including with one of the officers' guns. One of the things that we know happens, because we have a number of folks from the behavioral sciences, a lot of psychotherapists, police are called to respond to cases with people who are having all kinds of mental breakdowns. Your police department are not prepared for that. It's not what they're trained for. You want them to protect and serve, and you also want them to be bartenders. You want them to be psychologists and psychiatrists. That's a heck of a lot to ask for a person who's putting their life on the line every single day. You combine that with an administration that's taking away all type of health care from individuals, and of course people have a difficult time dealing with mental health anyway. It leaves such a stigma on people that folks don't want to be known that they're having types of issues, but these issues exist. We're all traumatized one way or another. Most of us are broken one way or another, and we could use it. You've heard numerous doctors here, numerous therapists here, Dr. Leslie Becton, Margot Jackson, so many. Dr. R.J. Allen is down the hall on Philly Speaks when Senator Hughes isn't here, and she and her husband do a great job with couples therapy. People need therapy, and there's nothing wrong with it. Same thing if you had a broken arm, a twisted ankle, or if you're dealing with diabetes or heart problems, anything internally, well, your thoughts are internal, and your thoughts matter. As one thinketh, so one is. Dealing with that is not easy, especially if you're of a traumatized individual. And I'm going to say this about black folks. Black folks are traumatized. We have triggers other races don't have, especially here in America. There are things that get under our skin that just won't bother other people. There are things that get our attention that just won't get other people's attention. It just is the way it is, and there's nothing wrong with seeking out help for anyone, no matter what it is you're dealing with. I'm going to tell you something right now. If you email yours truly, if you call and contact us, I know it can be difficult sometimes to pay for some of these things. We'll figure out a way together. We all need to going forward. Every night before I used to sign off, I would tell you all, during these anxiety-filled, anxious times, the ebbs and flows, the highs and lows. That's always. That's constantly. Look at what we're dealing with right now in our lives. I've never seen prices this high in my life. I'll be 65 in November. Scorpio season is looming. I've never seen prices this high. I lived through the gas embargo. I lived through OPEC. I lived through the long gas lines in front of my house on 56 and Upland Way to try to get to that Getty gas station on the corner of 56 and Berks. I remember what that was like. I lived through the high heating oil crises where so many of us were getting kerosene heaters. Remember those days? Remember those days, cutting the wick on the heater, going out and getting it later at night, everybody getting barrels of kerosene? I was one of those folks, did that. Did that with my parents. We all did that. It's never been this bad. Diesel fuel alone is ridiculous. Now, why does diesel fuel matter? Diesel fuel matters, folks, because if you look around in your house right now, everything in it at one time or another was in a truck. No mistake about it. It was in a truck. It was in a container that was loaded to a truck, unloaded onto a truck, everything, no matter what you look at. It was on a truck at one time. Truck fuel costing this much is a problem, a huge problem. You had a president that told us he would bring these prices down. Hasn't happened. It's gotten so bad now that not only are we talking about high food prices, high gas prices, now we're talking about public executions. What the hell happened to America? Public executions. Listen, this is the birthplace of democracy. Right here in Philadelphia. They did floggings here. There were people in the stockades here. People got brutalized. But my God, we're talking about the 16 and the 1700s. This is 2026. And now we're going to have death by firing squad. 12 soldiers line up. Only one of them has live ammo. Only one. 12 soldiers line up to kill one man. By the way, this man, the Fort Hood killer, did you know he was in a wheelchair? I didn't know that yesterday is when I found out. The man is in a wheelchair. We're going to execute a man in a wheelchair, and it's going to be live streamed. I would really seriously like to know who the hell wants to watch this. In my humble opinion, and you heard what Kobe said, and the opinions expressed by the guests, listeners, and hosts are solely our own. In my humble opinion, I'm sorry, Lord, sorry, Reverend, it's a Sunday morning, but you got to be a sick mother, you know what, to want to tune in and watch this. Equally so, you got to be a sick, you know what, to even want to do this, to stage this, and to say there's no problem with this. Who the hell did you folks elect? Well, now you know elections have consequences. Do you believe it now? Are we going to have to force you all to vote in these midterm elections next November? November 3rd, next month. November 3rd is election day. No excuse. Not part of the solution, you're part of the problem. Is this the country you want to live in? This is where it all began, where we are right now in Philly. And if you look at the history of this city, and you can go to YouTube and see for yourself how this nation was built on the backs of this city, of course, on the backs of slavery and whatnot and the other. But if you could just look at the history to where we are now, you're going, oh, my God, we're really going backwards in a terrible way. The corruption that we've never seen in national government like this. Locally, there are a lot of corrupt governments. And as bad as all of you want to complain about how corrupt the government may be right now, let me tell you something. When this government was first formed, for the first, from the 1700s until 1940-ish, Republicans were in control of this city, and it was so bad, they swore they will never get control again. That's how bad it was. I don't know what's going to happen in November, but I'm trying to tell you all, your vote matters more than ever. Locally, we're going to be voting for senators. We're going to be voting for a governor. We got folks who are thinking about running for mayor against this particular mayor. And sometimes I wonder, what the hell are y'all so angry about? Are you angry enough at this incumbent mayor to take her out? Because that's the only and best time to run against anyone that's an incumbent when people are angry. Are you angry enough? What are you angry about? I'm angry about a public execution in America. I'm angry about it live streaming. I'm angry about folks getting this imagery and using this imagery in ways that are unthinkable and unavoidable. And it's a sick time. And I don't believe this is who we want to be. Listen, when you've been around for a minute, you've seen us. And this wasn't the assignment. This America that we're looking at right now was not the assignment. I've gone on record and saying this is the look of what happens when white supremacy wins November 5th, 2024. Now, you know, they're in charge of everything. A particular mindset. That's what I mean by white supremacy. A particular ideology is now in charge of everything. How's that working for you? Are we great? Do you all feel comfortable every day? I mean, so we did a show. So many folks were being lynched and hung in the Deep South recently. We haven't heard about that since the 60s. We haven't heard about that since we were tying ribbons around trees for little kids being murdered down south. Remember those days? Are we back to that? Is this what we worked so hard for? If you tell me again, voting doesn't matter, I say, look at what just happened 2 years ago and look where we are now. Just look at the grift. Just look around you, everyone. Is this what you want? I'm amazed, by the way, when I see folks talking about their vacations and the trips they're taking, because I know how much stuff costs. And I also know that I'm getting text messages and phone calls from some people I haven't heard in a long time asking for help. People who heretofore have always been doing well. Not so much. There are a lot of folks doing what we say is faking the funk. Yeah, I'm doing fine. No, you're not. There are a lot of folks struggling right now in ways you wouldn't believe financially, and they're just too ashamed to ask for help, but they need it. You know it. I know it. Thankfully, I'm not that person right now, but I'm not going to sit here and tell you I've never needed help. There are plenty of folks that have helped your boy along the way, as I have helped others. And I'm telling you right now, your neighbor needs help. They may not admit it, but folks need help in a lot of different ways. They need help psychologically. They need help socially. They need help financially. Folks are struggling right now. You look at the gas prices alone, getting around every day. Look at the choices people are making. I'm seeing, and I joke with my boy Dean Weissman all the time. I say, man, it's starting to look like Whoville out there. I mean, we have all different types of vehicles. Electric bikes are everywhere. Electric scooters are everywhere. They're all over the place. Just folks trying to get around. There's a huge push, an accelerated push, to really get SEPTA up to speed. You know, SEPTA has been running on a bare-bones budget for as long as I've been alive. That's the truth, folks. They've always never had enough money because, let's be honest, SEPTA gets their money from the state and the State House Senate. And the Senate is controlled by a bunch of folks that just hate on Philadelphia and they hate on our transit system. And they're not used to a 24-hour transit system because, well, that's not what they have. Trust me, I've lived out there in the hinterlands of Pennsylvania, and we're spoiled here in Philadelphia. More so in Pittsburgh as well. We are the big kahuna. We are the engine that makes the state grow and go. We're the reason folks come here. We're the reason it exists. And some folks hate on that. That's just a fact. So look, it's the real sound of Philadelphia. I'm Manuel. I've got to make sure that we continue to do things that we have. I'm by myself today. We come back on the other side. There's more to talk about. The number is always the same. 610-538-1131. 610-538-1131 is the number. Pick up the phone. Give us a call at any given time. 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

0: that the execution of the Fort Hood murderer Nidal Malak Hassan will be live-streamed for the world to watch. Hassan killed 13 people and injured 32 others in a 2009 mass shooting on Fort Hood. Max Alfonso spoke to people in Jacksonville today about the option to tune in to an execution.
1: A firing squad military execution will take place in December. Today I spoke with residents and veterans about the decision the country has made.
2: Would you tune in to see a live-streamed execution put on by the United States government? It's an option Americans and the world will be able to weigh after the Pentagon announced Thursday that it would hold a public execution for Nidal Hassan, the man responsible for the Fort Hood, Texas massacre in 2009 that killed 13 people and injured 32 others. Timothy Williams served in the United States military and says he agrees with the execution, but says doing it for the world to see is wrong and worries it could set a bad example.
3: It bothers me that it's live streamed. It does. It's like the springboard of someone else doing it.
2: The decision for the execution comes not long after the failed Christa Pike execution in Tennessee. However, that attempt was done by failed lethal injections. Nidal will instead face a military firing squad. Earlier this week, the Army announced that the execution will take place on Fort Hood, where the shooting happened. Jacksonville resident Jacob Park says he agrees with the decision to execute him, but questions the decision to live stream it.
4: I will say the public, you know, showing of it might be a little, you know, obviously it's changed since the 40s, but.
2: According to the Washington Post, the last high-profile public execution happened in 1936. Another person we spoke with thinks a military firing squad execution should be left in the past.
5: Entirely too long for us to start doing it again.
6: Yeah.
5: But I mean, I guess they have they're trying to reinforce the rules and make it more strict so people don't think it's okay to do certain things.
1: Hassan could also challenge his detention by filing a petition in court. Legal experts say that could delay the process.
7: I don't know about you folks. These are some wild times. I'm not someone that's going to tune into an execution. However, as a journalist, believe it or not, a guy like me is supposed to. So that I can report to all of you what transpired. It's not something I want to see. It just isn't. I don't know about you. It's just not my thing. He's in a wheelchair, which is the other thing I just find just incredible. I can't imagine what that'll be like. I told you again, it'll be a firing squad of, I believe it's not 10 to 12 soldiers, but only one will have a weapon that is armed. And I believe that's because no one will even know who was responsible. We haven't done this since 1945. Eddie Slavik, the military hasn't, that is. But you heard there have been others. You also heard, as last week we spoke of, the fact that Tennessee couldn't execute a woman named Christa Pike. They tried twice. The folks who were there to view the ejection were horrified, as we all would be. None more than her. Now, mind you, she was on death row for about 30 years. She killed a teenage girl when they were all young children over jealousy. And she was also, believe it or not, if you didn't know this or not, she was a Satan-worshipping teenager, practicing the occult, the dark arts, so to speak. Well, she spends 30 years on death row. Finally, the execution comes in a state that has failed to execute people 11 times. They've messed up 11 times, Tennessee has. And that's got to be brutal on the individual. Now, Miss Pike has awakened and has the majority of her faculties. Can't remember everything, but because of little things like the Hippocratic Oath, they cannot kill her, murder her, execute her in a hospital. No one can. No one can pull the plug. And no officer of the courts or any officer of the law can come in with a warrant or not and pull the plug. Just can't be done. It's kind of like a safe haven as long as Miss Pike is in the hospital. Now, of course, there are conversations to move to try to have her executed again. Who knows? Some idiot somewhere online has probably posted on a threaded conversation, hey, stand her next to the guy at Fort Hood. Execute them both. Oh, sure. But is this who we are, everyone? And what is the purpose of this? To send a message? What message are we sending? And why? We're tough? We're big? We're bad? No. It's just my opinion that this is wrong. We're going down a really, really bad slippery slope here. I mean, what's next? What is next? How low can we go? You've been watching these ICE agents just rip families apart. How low can we go? You've watched folks get murdered by ICE agents, shot through their car windshields. How low can we go? Now we have the opportunity to live stream an execution right here in America. How low can we go? Next time someone says you elections have consequences, you better believe in elections have consequences. The next election is November 3rd. We're electing folks for Congress. We're electing governors. We're electing senators. They're really nervous in Texas right now. They really believe that for the first time in a long time, Texas could go blue. Your current president is spending more time in Texas than any GOP president has ever spent in Texas. You know, Texas is always red, conservative, never a problem. Not now. That's how bad things are. It's not so much folks may be voting for this particular Democratic candidate. They're voting against Republican ideology and policies. They're voting for checks and balances on a White House that looks out of control, on a military that looks out of control. I don't know about you, everyone, but it stands to reason that when they say vote like your life depends on it, this is the most important election of your lifetime. Look around for yourselves. Speaking of which, it's 61 degrees outside. It is wet. We're getting remnants of the hurricane. I can't pronounce it. I believe it's Hurricane Isaias. I can't pronounce it. I'm sorry. Forgive me. I've only looked at the name once. But yeah, we're getting the remnants of that hurricane. It's going to last all day. By tomorrow, this should be gone. I'm embarrassed. I can't pronounce it. I really am, folks. Forgive me. Tomorrow, these remnants should be gone. However, right now, you have to deal with wind, rain, wet leaves, potholes covered in water that you won't see, which will ruin your car, your axles, your suspension. Be careful, is all I'm saying. For those of you who are working today, and a lot of folks have to work today, think of all the places we go on the weekends to have fun. Well, the folks that are there to make sure we can have it. Folks at movie theaters, folks at restaurants, folks in places of business where we shop, they got to get there, and you have to get there too. This is for those of you who don't always shop online. There are some people that still shop and do things live and like to socially interact. I was at a movie theater in the Chamonix. We're in the Chamonix the other night. I haven't been to a movie theater in a minute. I used to go to the movies all the time, but streaming has changed that for yours truly. Streaming and Fire Sticks have changed the game for yours truly. All of us have our home theaters. You have big screen TVs, 77 inches here, 65 here, 50 inches there, up on the walls, our sound system. So why do we go? We don't want to deal with the crowds. We don't want to deal with the high prices of popcorn and pizza and M&Ms and water. I get it. I go to this movie to see The Beast, Samuel Jackson. He's the president. The best way I can describe this movie, think of two, maybe three characters of Samuel Jackson's. Think of Jules from Pulp Fiction, Nick Fury. Yeah, think of this, those two. Imagine if Jules from Pulp Fiction and Nick Fury were president. That's who's behind the wheel in this movie. And the wheel, of course, is the car the president drives, which is a Cadillac called the Beast. It's kind of like Air Force One on the ground. You get an idea just what the Beast is allegedly capable of doing. I don't know how much of this is true, what this car can endure and withstand in the weapons system. But for a minute, when I tell you, when he was Nick Fury, he was Nick Fury slash James Bond. That car has everything. You don't want to mess with the Beast. And it can withstand anything, including a hit from an atomic bomb, allegedly. But I'm just telling you, it was a hell of a movie starring him and his wife. LaTanya Richardson, whose voice you heard. You saw her photo, you heard her voice, you didn't really see her. And the other actor in the car, whose name I forget, his character's name was Taft. He was a Secret Service agent. The movie is pretty much Samuel Jackson as president driving the car, trying to get to safety, trying to figure out what happened to the United States. They're under attack, and trying to get back to his wife, the First Lady, and what he had to endure to get back to her. And at some point, he was a former military agent, so of course he had to turn into President Badass. Me, no more questions. I'll tell you no more lies. So yeah, Samuel Jackson as the president. Imagine if Barack Obama had the type of Sam L. Jackson swagger. That's what The Beast is about. It wasn't a bad movie, but what shocked me was just how empty the movie theater was. And this is a 24 screen theater. And when I tell you empty for a Saturday night, I've never seen a Saturday night like this so daggone empty. And there were a lot of films playing. I just don't know that folks are going to the movies that much as you try to decompress from all the nonsense that's going on, including public executions, police officers being shot. The day before that, there was a shooting on the Benjamin Franklin Parkway. So a lot of shootings. The number is 610-538-1131, 610-538-1131. Right here, the breakdown of Classics 107.9, The Real Sound of Philadelphia. My name is Manuel. News and Public Affairs right here, right now. Anything you want to talk about, it's all on the table. Pick up the phone, give a brother a call. We still have some time. Tactic is on vacation as we wind down Libra season. Happy birthday, Adrian, and everyone who's celebrating a birthday this weekend. Libra, balancing the scales. Libra is known as the pretty people of the zodiac. I know some folks hate that, but it's a fact. And also Scorpio season looms. To my homies, sunny days. Scorpio season's coming. Your boy's going to turn 65. I also understand, speaking of Scorpio, the 24th of October, there's going to be a big party at the Stinger La Pointe, three stories. They've revamped the first floor as well as the third floor in celebration of the late Sid Booker, who was a Scorpio. It's the start of Scorpio season. They have a signature drink there called the Stinger. Full of Cavazier. You need to check it out. The Stinger. You go to my page on Native Man, you'll see a photo of it on Facebook. And it's even on my Instagram page, Native Man. The Stinger. It's a hell of a drink. Had one the other night in celebration of Sid Booker. So the daughters will be there. The place is going to be packed. Tickets are going fast. You might want to be there. It's the start of Scorpio season, the sexiest time of year. That'll be October 24th. Halloween is also looming. Halloween is nowhere near the way it used to be. I want to know if any of you are celebrating Halloween. Are you giving out candy? Are you having parties? What's the costume of the season? You know, the adults get sexy. The kids get cute. Probably if you're a child, I don't know what the costume would be. Probably Green Lantern. I bet you there'll be a lot of Green Lantern costumes out there somewhere. Or just some folks with a ring. My favorite costume is the one I learned from Uncle Phil on The Fresh Prince of Bel-Air. He's at a costume party. He came downstairs dressed looking like he always looks. He said, what are you dressed as, Uncle Phil? He said, I'm dressed as Comfortable Man. That's the way I see it on Halloween these days. I will always forever be dressed as Comfortable Man. 610-538-1131. 610-538-1131. Good morning, Lupe and Platinum Black listening. Thank you for texting your brother. It has been a week. The last thing we heard about was a police officer murdered, one hanging on, a public execution that may happen at Fort Hood. We've got some hurried weather when we had three weekends without any rain. Had a great day yesterday, day before that. Tomorrow will be a lot better than today. But as I say to all of you, be careful on your way to church, on your way to socialize, wherever you're going, celebrating anniversaries, what have you. Be careful on these roads. There's debris out there. And, of course, there's the Schuylkill 76, which is on lockdown right now. There's a serious, serious traffic jam on the heading out towards the King of Prussia area. Once you get to Vine Street, once you get to that Center City exit, once you try to exit either University City, Vine Street, or the like before you go into that tunnel, because of the Market Street Bridge construction, there's a serious bottleneck on 76 coming from South Philadelphia heading out towards King of Prussia. It opens up once you get past that last exit coming on from the museum. Once you get past there, you're good, but it takes a minute. It is a serious bottleneck. There are a lot of red lights. You're going to see those brake lights. It's going to be stagnant for a moment, and it's going to be slow getting through there. I recommend get off as soon as you can. Go through Center City. Go through West Philadelphia, down through the bottom, and get back on the other end. But if you're going through that bottleneck, you're going to be frustrated because it is a lengthy wait. There you go. That's for you, Lisa Fairfax, cousin Lisa Fairfax from the highway division of this land. 610-538-1131, 610-538-1131. The Fort Hood shooter will be executed by firing squad by our Pete Hetsef military. We haven't executed, our military hasn't executed anyone by firing squad since 1945. That person's name was Eddie Slavik. And now it'll be this particular individual, and it's going to be live streamed. And I just want to know who's interested in watching anything like this. Not I. Let me give you an idea who this guy is in the White House. We've been watching Donald Trump since the 70s. Donald Trump, as you know, took over the business from his father, Fred Trump, who had tenement housing all over New York, who was cited for not wanting black folks in his buildings. That is a fact. It is on record. Taken to court. Civil suits have been filed. Donald Trump picked up that same ideology. One thing Donald Trump did with his father continually, he was always with his father when it was time to collect the rent. Now, why am I telling you this? It's to give you an idea what type of person you're dealing with. Donald Trump is used to going to some of the worst neighborhoods, going to these tenements, dealing with angry, irate people. He's done that since he was 20-something. He's watched his father do it since he was a child. When he was at the University of Pennsylvania, he barely went to classes. He rode around in a burgundy limousine. That's true. And most professors will tell you he wasn't the best student. Most of the time, they never saw the guy, and he wasn't the brightest bulb. They don't even have a statue or anything that says the president of the United States attended this university. That's a fact. His children have gone to that university. Would you know that? Are they proud of that? No. The other thing that Donald Trump is known for, and this is a fact as well, he did this. Donald Trump built things in New York City at a ridiculously fast pace. And you cannot do that unless you have some type of relationship with the mob. That's just a fact. The mob controls building. They control the concrete. They control the waste. And if you want to build anything in New York, especially in Center City, you have to give them a piece. Donald Trump is used to doing that. He has been used to dealing with criminals all his life. That's why that same guy has no problem dealing with people like Putin, dealing with Viktor Orban, Kim Jong-un. He's used to dealing with mob figures, with bad people. To him, it's no big deal. And this is why fascists love dealing with other fascists. Hear me out. This is the birthplace of democracy. Democracy means we have a House, we have a Senate, we have three tiers of government, we have checks and balances. Things get voted on. There has to be a consensus. One person can't just make a decision. Well, that's not the case with fascism. That's not the case when one is a dictator. When one is a dictator and you're dealing with other dictators, you only have to deal with one person. The Donald Trumps of the world are used to that. That's what they want. That's why they get rid of so many folks who would question what they're doing and put yes people around them. The way a mob figure would do it, the way a guy with capos would do, what mob captains would do. There's a tiered thing. That's how he runs the White House. That's how he sees the world. He's dealing with the international mob figures now, the Vladimir Putins, the Viktor Orbans, the Kim Jong-uns and the like. Dealing with dictators, making deals, cutting through bureaucracy and red tape, only having to go to one guy. Now, a lot of folks say, hey, it makes a lot of sense. But it depends on who the guy is cutting the deal for you. In our case, it's Donald Trump. And is this what you want? Is this what you signed up for when you voted? Or if you sat out the election, is this what you want? If it is, business can continue as usual. You cast your ballot in the midterms, you keep these people in charge. The House is in control of the GOP. The Senate is in control of the GOP. For all intents and purposes, the Supreme Court, the judicial branch, is in control of the GOP. It's controlled by the GOP. If you want to change these things, you can. You can change anything you want here locally in Pennsylvania with our local elections and nationally in D.C. Your current president is afraid to death that he'll lose control of Congress and the Senate because he's afraid he will finally be impeached. He'll have checks and balances he's never had before. He'll have no yes men to just rubber stamp any and everything he wants to do. No longer will folks look the other way. That's why he's spending so much time in Texas. That's why he's worried about Michigan. That's why they're doing so much to vilify the Democratic candidates. You can always tell when people are worried about losing because they start throwing mud and stones at the person they're afraid of. Start telling you, oh, they hate this or they like that. They spent money on this. They stole money here. They had some child over here. They got child porn on their laptop, whatever. They start talking bad about the person. You only do that when you're afraid, when you're losing. And they use words and phrases that are triggers for people that vote. They get them upset and it'll get them to the polls. Now, you can vote early. You know that. You can vote by mail. Nothing wrong with it. We've been voting by mail since the Civil War. And it's fine. Or you can go there physically and vote. But I implore you, please cast your ballot. You don't think voting matters? Look around Philadelphia. I've never seen more growth. I've never seen more development at such a pace. After the pandemic, the developers got free rein to run roughshod over this town and are building everywhere. I just look out the window now and the view that we used to have of Roxborough and Manayunk has been obscured by three new apartment buildings. How about your neighborhood? What's going on in your neighborhood right now? Developers run this town now. And one of the reasons they were able to run this town, and I'll tell you this from an insider's perspective, is because John Dougherty was in jail. And when Dougherty was in jail, things were getting built without any union oversight. At least not the type this town was used to. Some cases you get shoddy workmanship. Not always, but you do. Well, John Dougherty's back. It's my understanding. There was a healthy donation made to a certain individual's crypto account, but he's out. And one of the things is my understanding is going to take place. If data centers are going to be built and data centers provide jobs, if data centers are going to be built anywhere in Philadelphia or Pennsylvania, John Dock is going to oversee it. He's going to oversee the hiring. This is just the inside I'm hearing, the inside scoop. Could be wrong, but I've heard this in enough channels to think that it could be right. I also know there's a 26-year-old young woman. She wants to run against the mayor, a former employee of the mayor. I also know there's a Republican who wants to run against the mayor, another young woman, another young black woman who wants to run against this particular mayor, which is why I asked you all, are you angry enough at this incumbent mayor to take her out? I know that currently your district attorney has some federal issues that he has to deal with, but many folks were lauding and applauding the fact that since progressive Democrats won with Chris Rabb, that maybe there's an opportunity for a progressive Democrat to take City Hall. And one of the names that was floated out there was Larry Krasner. Difficult to run for mayor when you've got federal problems if you're a Democrat. We're not like the Republicans who just shrug this stuff off and will elect anybody to be president, regardless of what crime. Democrats are a little bit different. They have somewhat of a spine and some integrity when it comes to these things. Not always, but come on. Perception is reality. You don't want to potentially vote for someone that may go to federal prison. Kendra Brooks from the working group, councilwoman, her name's being floated out there. What's happening now is called exploratory committee work. They're exploring the idea, so they throw the name out there. They throw the name out there in certain circles to see can they raise money and put forth a viable campaign. So when you hear these names, that's why you're hearing these names. They're trying to figure out, okay, what do folks think? If this name is out there, will you write a check? Will you volunteer on this campaign? Will you work for this person? Do you believe in their policies, in their ideology? That's what you're hearing right now with all these names being floated around for mayor and different offices. It's the Real Sound of Philadelphia, 753. I guess you folks had enough of listening to me. After this, you know what's coming up next. Tonight will be my very last broadcast of the kickback on a Sunday night. So hopefully kicking back on a Sunday night. You know there's going to be a change starting tomorrow. Raheem Devon will take it from there. I don't know the name of the show. I just know that yours truly is going to be gone. With that being said, I have never had a better time from 7 to midnight than I've had with all of you. I'm going to miss you. So tune in for my last show tonight. The music will be what is normally good. Classic Johns and songs. I'm Manuel. Thanks for tuning in. It's been The Breakdown. We've covered a lot in a short time. Things for you to think about today. Whatever you do, please. I hope you vote. Please tell me that you will indeed exercise your franchise and you'll vote on November 3rd. Polls open at 7, they close at 8, don't be late. Do that for a brother, do that for yourselves. Look around these food prices, look around these gas prices, look around the diesel prices. Look at what's going on around you. If you like the way things are, keep doing what you're doing. But if you want to make a change, you can do that on November 3rd. I'm Manuel. Thank you, everybody. Love you. Classics. 107.9. He's Maxwell. I'm Manuel.

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21: Okay, today I'm going
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21: start with a question, so listen up.
22: Are
21: you in pain? Or if not you, do you know someone who is?
22: For 40 years,
21: well,
22: Rotary
21: we have the great fortune of having Dr. Janet McCarroll back in the studio with us today, and she's going to be talking about why pain has become an epidemic in this country, and why so many people out there are suffering day after day after day, needlessly.
22: Because when Rotary
21: well, Dr. Janet, it's great to have you back on the show. Great to see you again.
23: Oh, it's good to see you too, Chris. Thanks for having me back.
21: Oh, our pleasure. And for those that may not remember, Dr. Janet is an expert in alternative health and natural pain relief. She's a published author. She's dedicated the past 20 years of her professional career to educating and empowering others to be their own health advocate. She's made appearances on television programs such as Life Today with James Robison, the Christian Television Network, and Doctor to Doctor. She's also been a guest on over 500 secular and Christian radio and TV shows, including The Daily Buzz and Fox affiliates all over the country. Dr. Janet also serves as a member of the American Association of Pharmaceutical Scientists, and she's also a member of the American Association of Nutritional Consultants, and she's created several health formulas now that are literally helping millions of people out there regain their health and wellness. And Dr. Janet, I want to get right into this. I mean, we're talking about pain today. And it always amazes me that, you know, we have the technology to put men on the moon and bring them back again.
23: We do.
21: And yet we can't seem to get a handle on pain relief. I mean, what's going on?
23: The last time I was here, it was estimated that 43 million Americans were dealing with pain in their bodies.
21: That's just astounding.
23: But now that number's doubled to an estimated 86 million American adults. And that's why I'm here today. I really want to talk to you about this epidemic.
21: Well, what kind of pain are we talking about here?
23: All the itises, rheumatoid and osteoarthritis.
21: Mm-hmm.
23: We got the bursitis, the tendonitis. We have fibromyalgia, neck pain and low back pain,
21: mm-hmm.
23: hip pain, knee pain, joint pain. And of course, we have injuries, you know,
21: mm-hmm.
23: and we have the
21: mm-hmm.
23: weekend warrior type things too.
21: Mm-hmm.
23: And actually, Chris, there's over 100 different types of pain syndromes. But the real issue, Chris, is we're failing to get to the root cause of the pain.
21: What's causing this pain epidemic out there? I mean, what is going on?
23: It's just the day that we live in right now. We have more stress than ever before.
21: Yeah,
23: and
21: exactly.
23: That causes pain syndromes ultimately. But I can tell you that there is a real natural solution that can help you get to the root cause of that pain.
21: Mm-hmm.
23: I created my glucosamine cream to take that cream, apply it exactly to where it hurts,
21: mm-hmm.
23: rub it in. It goes in instantly. Because I wanted to give targeted relief immediately.
21: Okay,
23: so,
21: all right.
23: If you're in pain, you want relief now.
21: Exactly. Well, how fast does your formula work?
23: Within 15 minutes.
21: Really?
23: 15 minutes. It's worked for me, my family, and hundreds of thousands of other people.
21: Now, for someone that may be interested in considering your glucosamine cream, I mean, what can it really do for you?
23: Okay, first of all, in 15 minutes, you're going to see reduced pain.
21: Okay.
23: And it's going to help your body to lower inflammation. And with the inflammation lowered, you're
21: mm-hmm.
23: going to repair and rebuild your joints. That's going to in turn restore flexibility and mobility. You'll see daily, you'll begin to regain your life. You're going to play with your children and grandchildren again. You can get on the floor and get back up off the floor. You can exercise.
21: Right.
23: You can lose weight.
21: Right.
23: You're going to get around with more ease and comfort. And sleep, very importantly, if you can start to sleep again, because I know from personal experience that if you're in pain, you can't sleep. And that's very important when it comes to repairing, regenerating, and reclaiming your life.
21: And people out there are using your formula and getting these benefits?
23: Absolutely, they are, Chris. I hear it every single day. As a matter of fact, I have a few emails and letters that I brought with me, if you have a moment to hear a couple
21: sure,
23: of them.
21: Sure, sure.
23: This is one from Henry from Ohio. He says, I've been suffering from rheumatoid arthritis for many, many years. I'm 77 years old. I've been using Celebrex and Vioxx and other medications, but never had favorable results. I decided to order your glucosamine cream and have been very pleased with the results. I am now pain-free, for which I thank you. I also have an email quickly from Florence from Hollywood who wrote, it's a miracle. I'm back to working in my yard and riding my bike thanks to you. So those are just little things that I've gotten, but there are hundreds to back those up. So there is a natural way to do this, and through the course of the show, we're going to give the listeners some real help.
21: Folks, I want to take a moment here to let you listeners know that if you want to try Dr. Janet's Extra Strength Glucosamine Pain Relief Formula, there's a special toll-free number to call. 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
1: 9. I'll give it to you again. It's 1-800-467-9709. Okay, well, if you're just joining us, we've been talking with Dr. Janet McCarroll. She's a natural health expert. She's also an expert in dealing with pain, pain relief. But we've been talking about how pain has a devastating effect on our overall health, and now how her glucosamine cream, this is a natural solution, is a way to really get to the, the root cause.
2: That's right.
1: Of pain in the body. Before we get into that, Dr. Janet, mm-hmm. I'm going to ask you, I know this is hard for you because this is emotional, but I think it's important for people to understand how you got to where you are today, or why, what's driving
2: right.
1: you. And if you could share that
2: sure.
1: story, I'd sure
2: well,
1: appreciate it.
2: Well, it was birthed out of a lot of personal pain
1: mm-hmm.
2: and pain that my husband had years ago. He had severe osteoarthritis throughout his body. At the same time, I had fibromyalgia.
1: Right.
2: So I was really on a quest to find something all natural to help him have a better quality of life
1: mm-hmm.
2: and for myself as well. I mean, I had to function and raise 3 children during that time.
1: Mm-hmm. Well, let's talk a little bit about what's in your glucosamine
2: yes.
1: Cream.
2: Well, I did a lot of research on glucosamine. I knew how good it was. So I came across the fact that emu oil is a powerful natural anti-inflammatory
1: mm-hmm.
2: and can carry most any ingredient right through your skin and deliver relief to your area of pain.
1: Okay.
2: So I took emu oil and glucosamine.
1: Mm-hmm.
2: I used boswellia, which is an Indian herb that's an anti-inflammatory.
1: Okay.
2: Bromelain, that's an enzyme known to be an anti-inflammatory.
1: Okay.
2: MSM, a natural organic sulfur that is also just as important as glucosamine in rebuilding and repairing our joints.
1: Yeah.
2: And so I put that all together in a cream that actually has no odor. It's greaseless. It doesn't freeze the pain. It doesn't burn the pain. It doesn't irritate your skin. Goes in 15 minutes later, you have relief. And so that's why I'm here, to share what I know and share what I have.
1: Right.
2: Because it
1: right.
2: works.
1: And I have this here, by the way, folks. Glucosamine cream, it comes in a plastic dispenser that has
2: yes.
1: a pump top on it.
2: It's a pump,
1: and
2: it's metered. You'll need 1 to 2 pumps, depending on the area
1: okay.
2: of pain, of inflammation.
1: Right.
2: If it's sanitary, you know,
1: okay.
2: no contamination, so you don't have to worry about it becoming rancid.
1: Okay. Now, in terms of this getting into your body, then, you're talking about a couple things right here. Not only relieving the pain, but also
2: rebuilding.
1: The rebuilding part. So how does
2: okay.
1: that work?
2: Once you apply the cream to that area that you're going to target,
1: mm-hmm.
2: okay, you get the inflammation to go down and the body heals itself. The body heals itself provided you give it the raw materials it needs. I'm giving you what you need for your body to take over and do the job it was meant to do, and that's heal.
1: Okay. And this is safe. You did nothing that you have to worry about here?
2: You don't
1: here?
2: Have to worry about a thing. If you're taking drugs for pain, it won't conflict with that at all. None of these ingredients
1: okay, I was
2: do.
1: Ask that. Okay. So what is then a realistic expectation? If somebody calls today and wants to try your glucosamine cream,
2: mm-hmm.
1: what would you tell them?
2: I would say within the first 15 minutes, you're going to notice that your pain is greatly reduced or even eliminated.
1: Okay.
2: And then over time, you're going to rebuild and repair your joints with that inflammation being taken down. That's going to restore flexibility and mobility. And sleep. I mean, if you can sleep again, that's where our bodies get all of our recuperative, regenerative ability to heal. And then with that being taken care of, all the things that you love to do, you can start doing again, traveling, exercising, so you can lose weight.
1: Right.
2: You can socialize with family and friends. You can be the life of the party.
1: Yeah. Pain really changes who you are because of all of these other things. You
2: That's
1: just
2: right.
1: can't do, or it's very difficult to deal with in terms of living a normal life
2: That's
1: or trying
2: right.
1: to live
2: well,
1: a normal life.
2: Well, you can't.
1: Life.
2: You're right. You
1: right.
2: can't live a normal life anymore.
1: Right.
2: Your life has changed forever until
1: yeah.
2: you get this thing taken care of. And you can.
1: Yeah. And you've got people out there that are already getting great results, right?
2: I brought some more emails and letters if you'd like to hear them.
1: Sure.
2: Okay. Let's see. Chris, here's one from Beverly from California.

0: I would love for you to know how happy I am with your product. My feet and legs are usually in pain from being overweight and on my feet all day. At night, I can hardly get to sleep from the pain. I discovered by applying glucosamine to the painful areas, I'm able to get a good night's sleep. Thank you so much for making this possible. Here's one more, Chris, from Darlene from Pittsburgh, Pennsylvania. It's a miracle in a tube that truly does take away the pain. It works as nothing else I've ever tried. It worked quickly and eliminated all of the pain.
1: Are these kinds of responses unusual?
0: No.
1: Really?
0: They're the usual.
1: Really?
0: They're the usual. I mean, I must say that it does my heart good to hear these things because I know what it's like to suffer and I know what it's like to get relief. And every time, you know, I get one of these emails or these letters, it just confirms it. Hundreds of thousands of people have used my cream with great results.
1: That's great. 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So what do you think, folks? This is pretty interesting, isn't it? Pain obviously is something that is a huge epidemic in this country. I don't think there's many of us, or any of us for that matter, that has not experienced pain from time to time, or maybe it's more serious, more chronic. And looking for a real solution here, understanding that perhaps the pharmaceutical approach is not the best approach at this point because there are so many side effects associated with these drugs out there.
0: That's right.
1: But looking at it from a natural standpoint, and Dr. Janet's glucosamine cream maybe make some sense here. I mean, this is again putting back into your body. We do seem to discover time and time again that when you give your body what it needs, it knows what to do with it.
0: It does.
1: It knows how to fix the problem. It's only if it doesn't get those things
0: right. That
1: you continue to have the problem. And again, we've been talking about Dr. Janet's glucosamine cream, and this is a number of ingredients that you put together.
0: Right.
1: And is this good for any type of pain?
0: If you have pain of any kind, it's going to make a difference. I mean, I don't care how extreme it is and how minimal it is. It's going to give you relief. Now, if it's more extreme, of course, it may take a little longer. Mm-hmm. If you can take your pain from a 10 to a 5 and on down the line with continued use, well, I'm telling you, that's very doable.
1: Yeah.
0: So this is really exciting to be able to share this with you.
1: Yeah. Again, I think one of the things that is important for people to understand because it's very unique, this is a cream.
0: Yes.
1: This is not a supplement. Yeah,
0: no.
1: There are lots of supplements out there.
0: Uh-huh.
1: And what do you tell someone that comes into your office and says, well, Dr. Janet, you know, I've tried this, I've tried that, I've tried this, I've tried all of these things, and it did not work. So therefore, the natural approach doesn't work.
0: First of all, for glucosamine, or MSM for that matter, it takes 90 days for them to notice something, if in fact they're going to notice anything, because they may not be breaking down and absorbing and utilizing if you're taking it orally. Mm-hmm. And after 3 months, people give up. People in pain, they want relief and they want it now.
1: Right.
0: And that's why I developed this cream. Again, 15 minutes, and I am telling you, you'll notice that it's going to the good.
1: Mm-hmm.
0: And so I just give you a challenge, you know, try it. You have nothing to lose.
1: Okay, again, we're talking about Dr. Janet's glucosamine cream here. And Dr. Janet, I mean, somebody calls today, gets your cream, and tries it. What should they expect, realistically?
0: Within the first 15 minutes, as you use the cream, you'll notice the pain diminishes. And just as slowly as you got out of life, you'll start to see yourself come back into life, and you'll see you'll want to call people again. You'll want to talk on the phone. You know, you'll want to go see your neighbors. You'll want to go take your kids to the park. You'll want to walk your dog again.
1: Yeah.
0: You'll want to do all these things.
1: I think it's just simple things. You'll wash the car.
0: The things other people take for granted.
1: Right, right.
0: You'll be able to do.
1: Right. But on the other hand, people want to know that this is not just you saying this. They want to know that other people out there have been in their situations and have gotten results.
0: Well, I have letters and emails from people all over the country. Does my heart good, you know, to hear back. I have an email from Kay from New York. She says, I have arthritis in too many places and recently broke my right wrist. All these aches and pains are lessened within a few minutes of using the glucosamine cream. Your dispenser is easy to use and was especially appreciated when my wrist wasn't working very well. I will not be without this product.
1: Hmm.
0: Here's one more. I've lost the pain in my knees and I can walk without any problems, climb stairs, sleep at night without pain. I'm so glad I heard about the cream. It makes me want to wake up in the morning. And that's exactly what we were just talking about.
1: That's interesting. Makes me want to wake up in the morning.
0: You see what I mean?
1: All right, folks. I do want to take a moment here to let you know that if you want to try Dr. Janet's Extra Strength Glucosamine Pain Relief Formula, there's a special toll-free number you can call right now. 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Okay, well, this has been really, really enlightening. We've been talking about pain, which unfortunately is a difficult subject for so many people. And we've been talking about Dr. Janet's glucosamine cream, which contains proven pain-fighting ingredients that not only help to reduce or even eliminate your pain, but also help to rebuilt. And
0: that's
1: I think
0: right.
1: that's so important. There is an opportunity here to get on a path back to ultimate health.
0: You know, with pain, you have this what if thinking. What if this isn't going to get better? Am I going to wind up in a wheelchair?
1: Yeah.
0: What do I have? Is
1: right.
0: this terminal? Is this
1: right.
0: going to take me out? What's going to happen to my family?
1: Right.
0: What's going to happen to my job? So this is what America is going through. And the stress only perpetuates the pain syndrome.
1: Mm-hmm.
0: And so I'm here to tell you that help is on its way. It's time to take charge, be proactive, pick up the phone and try this.
1: So your glucosamine cream is all natural.
0: All natural.
1: And you just rub this right in the area
0: Put
1: of pain.
0: Put it right where it hurts.
1: Doesn't stink.
0: No
1: doesn't,
0: snap.
1: Doesn't, and it's,
0: not,
1: and it's not,
0: greasy.
1: Not greasy.
0: Won't ruin your clothes.
1: And this is safe. You don't have to worry about interactions.
0: No,
1: nothing
0: not
1: to be
0: at
1: concerned
0: all.
1: About there. I meant to ask you, is this something that you can continue to use or should continue to use after, you know, let's say that you don't have pain anymore, but
0: keep
1: you still
0: replenishing.
1: Keep, yeah.
0: If it happened once, it can happen again.
1: Yeah.
0: So you want to keep replenishing all those building blocks that help us remain flexible.
1: Right.
0: So
1: right.
0: there you have it. It works. It works. I'm living proof. So.
1: And what should you notice when you start using it?
0: More flexibility, less pain. You'll have more mobility. You're going to sleep better.
1: Mm-hmm.
0: You're going to get back into life.
1: Mm-hmm.
0: You know, it's funny. I have people tell me the first and second day they use it. They go, you know, I have a feeling for the first time that my well-being's returning.
1: Mm-hmm.
0: I'm going to be all right.
1: Yeah. And there are literally thousands of people that have benefited already.
0: Absolutely. We know that for a fact. The letters don't stop coming in. So
1: well, can you share a few more with us?
0: Sure. Let's see. I brought some more with me here. We've got Pam from Douglasville, Georgia. She says, my finger swelled and my doctor said it was carpal tunnel syndrome. And I couldn't get any relief, so I rubbed a glucosamine cream on my fingers and hand, and the pain was instantly gone. I keep this by my bed, in my purse, and at my workstation. Thank you, Dr. Janet. And Agnes sent this letter. I knit for hours at a time. It takes all the oil from my skin, and my hands were so bad that they were cracked, bleeding, and very itchy. Plus, my hands hurt a lot, too, sometimes waking me up at night. I would use your glucosamine cream on my hands, and I'd have to tell you that it's better than any hand cream or lotions. Plus, the aching and pain have faded, and my hands have never been so smooth. Emu oil also is an incredible skin conditioner. So that's a side benefit, too.
1: Yeah.
0: So, you know, there's just all kinds of things as the testimonies keep pouring in.
1: Yeah.
0: So.
1: Well, Dr. Janet, unfortunately, we're about out of time here. Any final words of encouragement you want to leave with our listeners today?
0: Yes, absolutely, Chris. You know, pain, it can be your friend because it alerts you to take action. But pain becomes your enemy when you fail to take action. And that's what the show is all about. I want to encourage you to become proactive and go to the root cause of your pain. And I've offered you a real proven solution that's helped hundreds of thousands of people just like you across America over the past 10 years find relief. Now you can be one of them. True healthcare reform begins with you. 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You have nothing to lose except your pain. And remember this, it works. It works. It works.
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11: 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This product is not intended to diagnose, treat, cure, or prevent any disease.
12: Hi there, and welcome to Healthline by the fine folks at Purity Products. One of my favorite guests is on the line. We've got Chris Killam, also known as the Medicine Hunter, standing by now. CNN calls Chris the Indiana Jones of natural medicine because he's, well, constantly scouring the globe, searching for natural remedies. You may have seen Chris on the Dr. Oz show or maybe on PBS or CBS and also on Fox News where he does a health segment. He's been featured in the New York Times and also on ABC's 2020. Anyway, Chris is joining us today to discuss not one, but three of the hottest nutritional ingredients out there on the market today. Even better, he's teamed up with Purity today to give away a complimentary bottle to everyone out there in the listening audience. So do not, I repeat, do not change that dial. But first, a quick introduction. Chris Killam is an author and an educator. He's written 14 books. He's conducted research in over 30 countries. Again, he's been on with Oprah and Friends and Dr. Oz. Chris, welcome back to the show.
13: Thank you so much. It's always a pleasure to have a great conversation with you.
12: Now, most of us are super busy these days. We want to stay healthy, but quite frankly, it can be daunting, you know, with all the different supplements out there. Now, Chris, you've traveled all over the world learning about different natural remedies. So you really know which ingredients to look for. So tell me this, besides a good multivitamin and some fish oil, maybe a few other things, go into the three super hot nutrients you've been so jazzed about lately.
13: Well, I'm happy to do that. The three super nutrients, as we like to say, are a green tea extract, a turmeric extract called curcumin, and an extract from red wine called resveratrol. And apropos of what you said about my traveling around the world, I've extensively investigated these in their host countries. So I've been in the green tea plantations of China and India and worked with top researchers of this ingredient in those countries. With turmeric, I've been deeply involved with turmeric researchers in India and seen all of that. And with resveratrol, I've worked with scientists in Europe and also in California and Chile and South Africa, all of which are major red wine producing areas. So I've had the opportunity to investigate these things in the field, meet with the top scientists, and my conclusion is that green tea, curcumin from turmeric root, and resveratrol from red wine are remarkable health-enhancing agents that everybody can benefit from in a very, very substantial way.
12: Now, Chris, let's talk about these big three. And it's interesting that they're all found in our diet and all are considered superfoods. The green tea, the curcumin, the resveratrol. Why did you want to combine the three? There's always a method to your madness, if I can say it that way, because you combine these things together. You call it a real game changer.
13: Well, you know, when I look at these, there actually isn't a reason to put them all in separate products. They do go very well together. As you said, they're all food derived. So it's kind of like you can make a salad if you choose out of many vegetables. You don't just have to have a bowl of lettuce or a bowl of cucumbers. And while that's a little bit simplistic, the fact is that all of these are very, very rich in groups of protective compounds that are both antioxidant, so they actually protect our organ systems, so they maintain a healthy inflammatory status in the body. And this is really a big breakthrough. I also like the idea that people can get a concentrated supplement of green tea extract, curcumin extract, and resveratrol in one product with truly meaningful amounts of each one, and not have to go out and basically buy a shopping cart full of stuff.
12: Now, let's dive into the headlines and the research, especially on this green tea, because it's absolutely amazing. I know in Asia, they've been using it for thousands of years for healthy aging. But what are you seeing recently in the press? I know you told me the Nutrition Research Journal in its July 2012 issue revealed that green tea significantly increased plasma antioxidant activity and whole blood glutathione. Can you recap some of these headlines and tell me why you're such a green tea advocate?
13: Okay, what you just said about increasing plasma antioxidant activity is really critical. There are many antioxidants that people consume that don't actually wind up in the body, or they don't wind up in the body in any significant amounts. The green tea antioxidants, which we know are among the most highly beneficial antioxidants in the entire world, are very well absorbed. They improve plasma antioxidant activity. That is the blood concentration of antioxidants. So what happens is you get this great concentration of antioxidant substances, which are protective compounds, floating around in the body and protecting the cells of your body, your organs, every part of your body from premature destruction due to exposure to environmental pollutants and things in the diet. With regard to the whole blood glutathione, when we take in the right antioxidants, and not all antioxidant compounds are the right antioxidants, our bodies produce more of its own super protective compound called glutathione. So you take in the green tea extract, you build the antioxidant activity in your blood, and you also cause your body to produce this enormously beneficial, very well-studied, very powerful protective substance called glutathione. So it is remarkable. This isn't something that most high antioxidant foods or supplement ingredients do, but it does happen with a concentrated, properly made green tea extract.
12: All right, let's switch gears and talk about this curcumin, which is number two on your list. And by the way, these three ingredients are all found in the new green tea combo formula. We're going to be offering a free bottle in a few minutes, but talk to me about the curcumin, which is spelled C-U-R-C-U-M-I-N. Now, most people haven't heard of it, but scientists and researchers know it's one of the most powerful superfoods on the planet. It can positively influence our DNA, maintain joint comfort, healthy inflammation, and more. Can you share some of the incredible headlines on curcumin and tell us why you use this? And we talked about this off air a few minutes ago, this patented curcumin with greater absorption.
13: Okay. Well, first of all, I think while people might not know the term curcumin, they may well know turmeric root, which is a yellow spice, and it shows up in curries, and it's part of the 5,000-year-old Indian Ayurvedic system of medicine. I've been studying turmeric and its derivative curcumin since the 1970s, and I'll say this right off the bat, that there are almost no plant materials in the world as extensively studied as this. A couple of thousand studies can be found in the scientific and medical literature. We know that curcumin is powerfully antioxidant. We know that it has a remarkable capacity to protect the liver, and the liver is our primary detoxifying organ. It greatly enhances joint health. So if people are experiencing joint discomfort due to overuse, this really helps to relieve that. And it's also what we call cardioprotective. It helps to protect the heart. It helps to maintain normal, healthy cholesterol. And one last thing that is really kind of astounding is that curcumin actually causes your body to produce what are called neuroprotective factors in the brain. So it causes your body to produce these agents in the brain that protect the actual tissue of the nerves and the brain itself. There's almost nothing else that we know of that does this. Specifically, the curcumin that you mentioned offers about 7 times the absorption of other curcumin. So when you take 250 milligrams of this stuff, you get about 7 times the activity that you would if you took, say, a comparable amount of another curcumin extract. So this, in my opinion, is one of the most life-enhancing, protective, totally beneficial substances on Earth. And it has just decades of scientific and medical studies to back it up.
12: Now, Chris, I know that we talked already about the green tea in the curcumin in your new green tea formula, which Purity is giving away for free today. But first, tell me about the third nutrient on the list, the resveratrol, which is super hot right now. Share with us some of the headlines and the science behind resveratrol. I know the French love it, but why is it on your short list?
13: Well, resveratrol is one of those remarkable compounds that I just sort of shake my head at how many different things it does. It is found in grapes, in wine grapes. It also shows up in cranberries. What we know about resveratrol is that, like green tea and also like curcumin extract, it's profoundly antioxidant. But more than that, it shows significant properties. When you look at some of the things in the body that happen during aging as a result of fat accumulation in tissue and insulin sensitivity, resveratrol helps to protect against those things. It's a powerful immune regulator. And you know, our immune system is responsible for keeping us healthy. It is remarkably beneficial for the heart. And this is why it's considered one of the keys to the so-called French paradox. You know, the French drink a lot of red wine, they eat a lot of cheese, they smoke cigarettes, and they stay slim, and they have good cardiovascular health, which just seems completely unfair. But resveratrol appears to be key in that. And additionally, there is a brain benefit like there is with the curcumin with blood flow to the brain. So when you take resveratrol, you get brain blood flow. This means you get more oxygen to the tissues of the brain. So this is on my short list for all those reasons and for about a dozen more that would just plain take too long to explain.
12: All right, again, we're talking with Chris Killam, also known as the Indiana Jones of natural medicine, sometimes called the medicine hunter as well. Chris, let's laser in on how this wonderful formula that you created in conjunction with Purity Products. I know that Purity's been in business now for, what is it, over 20 years. They've got a top rating from the Better Business Bureau, and people can get a complimentary bottle of this green tea CR today. We'll give that number out in a few minutes. But first, Chris, before we tell our listeners how they can get their very own complimentary bottle of green tea CR, tell me this. If you wanted to buy this green tea plus the patented curcumin plus the resveratrol, I mean, you'd spend close to probably at least $75 for all three bottles in the store. And yet today, Purity Products is giving away a free bottle. How are they able to do this?
13: Well, you can consider it kind of a smart bet. And what I mean by that, first of all, Purity's big, but they're also very strategic. They know that if a person who's listening will pick up the phone, call in and get their free bottle, and it really is free, as in free, as in it doesn't cost you money, if that person will try the product, take it as recommended, they're going to feel it. And when they feel it, they're going to say, gee, I want this as part of my regular daily regimen. 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
12: Chris, hold that thought. 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Okay, Chris, talk about some of the headlines just on the green tea that we didn't get to yet. I understand that dieters just love green tea because it supports healthy fat metabolism. Is that right? And what does the research say about green tea when it comes to weight management?
13: Well, this is one of the especially wonderful things about green tea. We know that green tea has thermogenic properties. That is, it has heat-generating properties in the body. So it actually causes your body to burn more calories. So when you eat a meal, you're going to burn more calories from that meal as a result of taking a good, well-made, concentrated green tea extract. In addition, it has specific fat oxidation properties. It actually burns fat. I'm not suggesting that you're going to lose 20 pounds in a week, but I am saying that this is going to help your body to metabolize fat more efficiently. Over time, taking a green tea extract can help you to have a better fat to lean muscle ratio. So from a weight control standpoint, this is very good news. Additionally, green tea helps to stabilize blood glucose or blood sugar. And unstable blood sugar is one of the contributing factors to increased weight. So by stabilizing blood sugar, you have an effect on weight control and weight management. So it's really quite remarkable stuff. You need enough of it. We've got enough of it in green tea CR. It has to be the right extract. We've got the right extract. But the science is there for healthy weight management.
12: All right. Now, Chris, you say that with Purity's formula, it provides you with about 3 cups worth of green tea in each 2-capsule serving. So you get all of the green tea's concentrated benefits for energy, for heart health, for alertness in just 2 caps. Plus, you get the curcumin and the resveratrol, too. So it's easy. You call it your daily shortcut to better health. Explain this idea of a healthy shortcut and explain some of the top benefits as well.
13: Well, I mean, you could, for example, drink 3 cups of good concentrated green tea each day, eat at least 1 really rich curry made with a lot of turmeric root, and drink a couple of glasses of red wine. You could do that every day. Most people will not do that every day, but they still might want the benefits of 3 of the biggest superstar protective health-enhancing nutrients on the entire planet. So when I call this a daily shortcut, I'm simply saying that you can get in a capsule, in a good capsule, what you'd otherwise have to get by drinking a few cups of tea, eating at least 1 large, you know, turmeric-laden curry every day, and drinking a couple of glasses of concentrated red wine.
12: Again, we're talking with Chris Killam, the medicine hunter. Now, in this new green tea CR formula from Purity, it's really about the research. Share with us some of your favorite studies and the headlines on the curcumin that we didn't get to yet. I know this is one of your favorite ingredients for joint comfort and even for brain health.
13: Well, I especially like the liver protective, heart protective, and joint modifying properties of this stuff. The liver is our greatest detoxifying organ, and we know that we're constantly bombarded by toxins in the environment. In fact, blood studies show that newborn babies contain 200 industrial pollutants in their blood at the time of birth. So we need a functioning, super healthy, very strong liver. We might not think about our livers that much, but we need that. Mm-hmm. And we know that curcumin protects the liver. It keeps it strong. From a cardiac standpoint, it's highly beneficial for the heart. It's very good for maintaining healthy cholesterol and healthy platelet levels. And from a joint standpoint, we have innumerable studies showing overall improvement in joint health and relief and stable inflammatory activity, better joint mobility as a result of taking curcumin. I like the brain protective studies as well. You know, curcumin delivers all this. So I regard it as one of the single most important things that you can put in your body. And I'm very well aware that most people are not going to eat enough raw turmeric root to get the benefits that they should and that they can get from a concentrated curcumin extract.
12: I want to remind people that they can call now to get started with a free bottle of Green Tea CR from Purity Products. 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Call now. All right, back to the show. Chris, I don't want to get too technical here, but these antioxidants in green tea are classified as polyphenols, and they really are super powerful and well-respected by scientists. But in this green tea CR formula, there's more. It's got the green tea, it's got the curcumin, the resveratrol that we talked about, plus grape seed extract, bioflavonoids, vitamin C. Can you talk to me about this array of really super antioxidants and polyphenols that you've put in the formula?
13: Well, yeah, I won't say that we kind of went overkill, but I will say that we really, really developed an efficient, comprehensive program here. Grape seed extract contain a group of highly specialized antioxidant compounds that not only do much of what I've already described, but also enhance the physical integrity of tissue in the blood vessels and the skin. So we put those in there for extra boost in antioxidant activity, but also for a specific type of activity that isn't as much addressed by the green tea, the curcumin, and the resveratrol. The bioflavonoids enhance the overall activity of vitamin C, and vitamin C itself is one of the most important nutrients that we can possibly take in. So I would say that we were very, very thorough. You know, when we went through what could be in this product, we said, you know, what would happen if we put in grape seed extract, bioflavonoids, and vitamin C? We realized that we would have an utterly superior formula. And just to reiterate, I want people to experience dynamic health. I want people to feel great. This formula, the Green Tea CR, will make you feel great. And that's the purpose of it.
12: All right, Chris, I love this Green Tea CR combination formula. And remember, the CR stands for curcumin and resveratrol. I love that with this complimentary bottle today, our listeners can get started for free. That's great value. What would people expect to pay if they bought all of these separately in the store?
13: Well, I think if they bought high quality products that contain these ingredients, they'd be into it for about $75 or so, possibly even $80.
12: Yeah.
13: So they'd wind up spending appreciably more than they're going to spend on the green TCR formula. And they still wouldn't get the grape seed extract. They still wouldn't get the pine bark extract, the bioflavonoids, or the vitamin C.
12: Chris, what kind of results can people expect to see? What can they expect to feel once they start taking this formula?
13: I think that people will feel greater joint mobility and comfort. I think they'll feel more energy. Because these ingredients also help to stabilize and maintain natural healthy blood sugar control, I think they'll have more sustained energy throughout the day. And I would just suspect that people will have an experience of greater vitality. When you have a more highly functional immune system, you just feel more energy and better overall. It's kind of, you know, like those days when you get up and go, wow, I feel great. This is a wow, I feel great formula.
12: Now, Chris, the Green Tea CR, let me get this straight. It provides about 3 cups worth of green tea in each 2-capsule serving. Plus, you get the antioxidant equivalent of several servings of fruits and vegetables. Plus, you get the resveratrol and the joint comfort and brain function benefits of the curcumin. I mean, wow, all in one formula. In the last 2 minutes, talk to me about this shortcut to better health and why you want everyone listening to this program to call now for that complimentary bottle of Green Tea CR.
13: Okay. Fortunately, there's an immense body of science that has been growing steadily for the past 20 years, and it's really rich science now. We know that of the various plant-derived substances that exist, green tea extract, curcumin extract, and resveratrol extract are at the absolute top of the list of protective, vitality-enhancing, overall health-promoting compounds. There just isn't anything like these. They're in the Green Tea CR, CR standing for curcumin and resveratrol, product in meaningful amounts. People will take this product. They're going to feel the difference. You're going to feel energy. You're going to feel more vitality. You're just plain going to feel better, kind of more fluid and in that flow of good health.
12: Sure.
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12: Chris Killam, as always, fascinating information. 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Thanks so much.
13: Thank you. 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
8: 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I am your host, Steve Summers. Before we jump in today, let me take a step back because I remember this conversation like it was yesterday. I was talking to Dr. Neil Levin just a few years ago, and I asked him, I said, Dr. Levin, if you were stuck on a desert island, what key nutrients would you take? Because, you know, it's confusing for us. There are so many vitamins out there. What is the most important one? If you're like me, I don't want to take 10 to 20 pills a day. I just don't. So anyway, Dr. Levin said, Steve, we're working on this. A few years went by, and folks, here we are today. And on the show to talk with us about that, Dr. Neil Levin is here. He's a chiropractor, nutritionist, and high-level advisor to Purity Products. Dr. Levin, I remember that conversation. I do. Welcome back to the show.
9: You know, that's funny. I remember that conversation as well, and you weren't the only one who had asked me that. I've had so many patients over the years ask me just about that. Doc, you know, if you were stuck on a desert island and you could only have one thing, what would it be? Or, Doc, I don't want to take... I'm giving them five or six formulas. Doc, I just want one thing. And this super pill is the answer to that question. I brought that question back to Purity Products and I said, look, this is getting unruly. I mean, I'm giving my patients a multi. I'm giving them fish oil and krill oil. If they're over 45, they need the CoQ10. Mm-hmm. All the multis are underpowered in terms of vitamin D. So I'm giving them vitamin D. The B12s and all these multis are wrong. Folks over 50, 60 can't absorb it. I'm giving them a B12.
8: Right.
9: And it was getting, they're walking out of here with a bag of pills and they're rolling their eyes at me. So I said to Purity, I'm like, guys, we got to come up with one super formula is what I called it. And they came back, it took them about a year to do it.
8: Wow.
9: And they came back with the super pill. And this is the answer. When I have somebody that says, I just want one thing.
8: Right.
9: This is what I give them, Steve, because this is the multivitamin. I'm talking about a world-class multivitamin. So, this is your krill oil. It's your fish oil. It's your CoQ10. This has got as much lutein, Steve, as an eye formula, a full 10 milligrams of a very high-end lutein. It's got the astaxanthin for the eyes. Wow. Steve, there's 2,000 international units of vitamin D. This has got the right B12 for folks in their 50s, 60s, 70s to give them that energy that they want. This is the answer. If you're only going to take one thing, hands down, the super pill is it.
8: Well, I remember the conversation very well. And to be fair, it had to have been one of those ding light bulb moments, right? I mean, this is actually huge because there is no other multivitamin on the market, at least I know of, that does this.
9: Yeah. There is none. And, you know, it's like, what do you need to take? Let's check the boxes. What do people have to take? You have to take an omega-3, whether it's fish oil or krill oil.
8: Check.
9: I like both because that's just critical for brain health and heart health, visual health. It makes your skin look great. It makes all the cells of the body work effectively. According to a recent study, 98% of us are low in omega-3s, you must take an omega-3. That's in here. You have to take vitamin D. If you're above Atlanta, let's say, you have to take vitamin D because for the whole winter, you're not making any. And then if you slather on the sunscreen in the summer, you're still not making any. And vitamin D is critical for everything. It signals to a tenth of the human genome. It's important for muscle health, eye health, immune health, brain health, happy mood. You want to feel good. It's your vitamin D. You got to get that in there. The average Multi-Steve is going to give you 400 international units. That's a joke. The Super Pill has a full 2,000 international units.
8: That's huge.
9: Of vitamin D.
8: That's huge.
9: A meaningful dose.
8: Yeah.
9: And the list goes on and on. It's 100 milligrams of CoQ10. It's the right B12. So what I hear from my patients, that let's say they come in on a Monday and they're, you know, have some neck pain or back pain. I want to see them again later in the week. They come in and they're like, wow, doc, this makes a difference. This isn't like a regular multi where you take it and you hope it's going to work.
8: Right.
9: This is like, wow, I feel better. Once people start on the super pill, this is just something they get over and over and over.
8: Well, the way I view this, this is kind of a next generation new frontier of supplementation. It's where one simple pill that you have in your elite multi that you're talking about, an elite omega-3, you said, with krill oil and fish oil, and then you augment that with the cellular energizers like coenzyme Q10, talked about astaxanthin and lutein for the eyes and skin, and even ginkgo, which I don't think you mentioned, for brain health. Now, that is a great idea right there, because we get a little bit older, things slow down. Ginkgo is great for brain health. I mean, does this all surprise you that it's never been done before?
9: You know, I've always been surprised that it hasn't been done before, but, you know, I don't get involved in the intrinsics, but when I talk to Jan over there at Purity, Jason over there, you know, this took them over a year to put together because to get everything stabilized, because with the fish oil and the krill oil and then the multi, to make everything work just right wasn't easy. But then the benefits are so great. Let's go to this recent study. This is a recent, large, randomized study. This is on multivitamins.
8: This would be interesting.
9: Let me tell you something. The multivitamin they used isn't half the multi we're talking about right now. So this is a randomized, double-blind, placebo-controlled study performed by researchers, Steve, from Wake Forest University School of Medicine in collaboration with Brigham and Women's Hospital in Boston. That's an affiliate of Harvard. So very high-end study. 2,262 older men and women, average age 72. This was published in September 2022, so very recent.
8: Yeah.
9: What the researchers found was nothing less than shocking. They did this study over 3 years. They gave them cognitive tests at baseline. So that's thinking tests. How is this person thinking? Okay. Everybody was normal.

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1: With ginkgo biloba, which has wonderful support for the brain, along with krill oil and fish oil, incredible support for the brain, B vitamins, so important for the brain. And then you add our elite lutein, which has tons of brain benefits, along with skin benefits and eye benefits. This becomes just an outstanding brain formula, on top of it being great for the heart and energy. The first thing people are going to notice is energy. But this is going to work. This is protecting your brain. We all want to age gracefully. The Super Pill is going to help you do just that.
2: You mentioned something a while ago, why it took a year to develop this. Purity Products has been around for 25 plus years now, so they don't do anything halfway. I mean, no. You put the components together, and you want to make sure that it works. And when it does, you want to tell people about it, just like the Super Pill. It can deliver a multiple mode of action that goes way beyond just a basic multivitamin. And it boils down to what you like to call a difference maker in nutritional technologies. If you can, explain the savings here and why this is so advanced. Because I know savings is so important for so many people out there.
1: Wow, that is like such a great point. Because, you know, people used to complain about the sheer amount of stuff I would give them, right? Mm. But they were also rolling their eyes at my receptionist when she gives them the number for the cost of it. Because if you're talking about, if you go out and buy a very top quality multivitamin, and then you're going to get some krill oil and some fish oil, and you're going to get CoQ10, and the top selling CoQ10 brand is 100 milligrams. We have 100 milligrams right here. Mm-hmm. You're going to get an eye formula with 10 milligrams of a very good lutein. I can't see doing it for less than, and you're going to get a vitamin D formula and maybe a high end B12.
2: Yeah.
1: I don't see you doing it for less than $200. And you know, the fact that since you're bringing up money, the fact that Purity is letting folks try a full 1 month supply of this for $9.95, I mean, that is really, you know why they do it, Steve?
2: Why?
1: Because they want people to try it. They know this is a superior product. They're not out to lose money, Purity Products. But in essence, when you get this, they're pretty much losing money, because I think the first 1,000 calls even getting free shipping. You'll yes. know that better than me. But I mean, between the shipping and the cost of the vitamin, they're out big money when someone gets one of these. But they know once people say, see, wow, this is really a lot better than what I was taking, they're going to want to continue.
2: You know, I think this is a good time to clarify how Purity can claim things like better joint comfort in just 7 days with the Purity Super Pill. Because, hey, let's be honest here. I mean, you can't get this benefit from a regular multi out there. It just doesn't exist. Characterize why adding the omega-3s to Purity Super Pill really leverages the science of these omega-3s from krill to reduce joint pain from exercise and activity in just 7 days.
1: This is a great study. This is double-blind, placebo-controlled out of the Journal of the American College of Nutrition. And Steve, this was done on only 300 milligrams of krill oil. It was a high-end krill oil, but it's 300 milligrams. Mm-hmm. We use 500 milligrams of krill oil, and we use something called Phospho Boost krill oil. So what have they done here? They've taken out more of the sea salts, mm-hmm. and by doing that, they concentrate up the omega-3s and the phospholipids. And so this is a really, really good krill oil. So you're going to get this benefit and then some. So in this study, in just 7 days, the folks that had knee discomfort, and I think these folks, if I remember correctly, were in their 50s. In just 7 days, Steve, they were 28% more comfortable.
2: Wow.
1: And they didn't do anything different. They weren't exercising or using PT or taking NSAIDs. They added krill oil.
2: Right.
1: In 30 days, they were 38% more comfortable. Now, researchers didn't stop there. They checked their joint flexibility, their joint functionality, all improved. On top of that, they measured something called C-reactive protein, which is a marker of inflammation, and we want to see that go down. And in this study, the folks on krill oil, C-reactive protein moved nicely in the right direction, showing that not only were people more comfortable, more functional, but their blood levels of this substance, C-reactive protein, were improved. So all around, tremendous benefit. This happened in 7 days. So I can say unequivocally that if you have joint discomfort, especially knee joint discomfort, because

0: what this study was on. Just krill oil seems to work just wonderful for making people more comfortable. So if you get this Purity Super Pill and you have the common aches and pains that come along with aging or overuse or being a weekend warrior, once you start to use this for about 7 days, you should feel more comfortable.
1: Well, this is a win-win because if you take something and it's going to make you feel better, going to make your joints feel better, you're going to want to exercise and have more activity on top of that. So
0: that's universal. Yeah, yeah. When I'm a chiropractor, so I see that all the time. They come in here, they're complaining, I can't exercise, I can't play golf, I can't play tennis, hiking's not comfortable anymore, I can't play with the grandkids, everything hurts. I'm going up and down the stairs, you know, whatever it is, and I start adjusting them. And once they feel better, they get back to doing the things they want to do. So yes, any therapy, any intervention that's going to help folks feel more comfortable tends to make them happier. And when you're happier and you're more comfortable, what do? You want to get back to your life, whether it's tennis or golf or hiking or playing with the grandkids or shopping or just doing more things. And we want all our customers to get out there and enjoy their lives.
1: 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I'll give out that number here in just a couple of minutes. Let's bring Dr. Neil Levin back online here with us. And as you're talking, I'm sitting here hearing this cash register going off. If I was to go out and swallow all 15 to 20 vitamin pills a day with somewhere between $200 and $300 a month, you've gone through this whole litany of things. But one of the things that you haven't mentioned just yet, you've checked off literally all of the boxes here, but you insisted that Purity include 100 milligrams of coenzyme Q10 in this formula. Now, that's for energy, right?
0: Yeah. Now, if you go to the average, I don't know, big box store, club store, the best-selling CoQ10 has 100 milligrams of CoQ10. That's a good amount of CoQ10. Mm-hmm. So we have 100 milligrams of CoQ10. Now, why is CoQ10 important anyway? Think of CoQ10 as like your battery charger.
1: Okay.
0: When you eat some food, whether it's fat, carbohydrates, protein, the body takes those, it absorbs them, it brings them to the cells. Once in the cells, it gets into the mitochondria, and those are your little blast furnaces. That's where you turn food into cellular energy. Well, one of the linchpins to turn food into cellular energy is CoQ10. Mm-hmm. You need lots of CoQ10 to effectively make your food into cellular energy. Now, when you were 20, Steve, you made oodles of CoQ10. By the time you're 70, that number is cut in half. So when you look at a 70-year-old, they're not really moving like a 20-year-old, right? So but the question becomes, can you by orally ingesting CoQ10 in supplement form, bump your levels back up? And the answer is yes. But CoQ10, it's absorbable, But when you take it with krill oil, it goes up. It's much better absorbable. So maybe 4 or 5 times better absorbed. Nice. And that's what we have it. We have in this krill oil, fish oil matrix. Now, one other point in CoQ10, for those out there listening that take a statin drug, and, you know, a ton of folks over 50 are on statins. They're one of the best-selling drugs out there. And we're not going to pass judgment on statins here. But the point is, if you're using a statin to lower your cholesterol because your doctor told you to, one of the side effects of statins is myalgias, is muscle pain, is discomfort. I see this all the time as a chiropractor. Mm-hmm. Folks come in and they tell me about that. It's the widely held belief is that one of the reasons people get these myalgias, these muscle aches and pains from statins, is because it lowers your CoQ10 even more. So if you're taking CoQ10, if you're taking a statin, it's going to lower your CoQ10. So if you're on statins, you absolutely want a multi that has CoQ10. You want to get that CoQ10 in there. The point is, isn't it nice to know when you're taking the super pill, this also becomes your CoQ10 formula in a very absorbable omega-3 matrix.
1: Exactly. And I'm so glad you addressed that, because the energy factor in this is so vitally important. If you just join us, we're talking to Dr. Neil Levin with Purity Products. You know, one of the many ingredients in here that is a clinically validated nutrient is called lutein. Now, I know you mentioned that a little bit earlier. It's plant-based superfood from marigold flowers. It's really the centerpiece of basically every single eye or vision formula out there on the market. And you guys actually use 10 full milligrams in this formula. It helps with sharper vision, helps with macular health, glare reduction. I thought that was a little surprising, which is great when you drive at night. I mean, this is great for brain function too. So, I mean, when you consider how much is in the Purity Super Pill multivitamin, Dr. Levin, Purity Super Pill, I would say, 40 times more here? Is that right? That's a big deal.
0: It's funny that you say that, because I was just looking at the supplement facts panel on the leading multi just now when you started asking me this question. Mm-hmm. And they have 0.25 milligram. Wow. We have 10 milligrams. 10. So yes, that's 40 times. That's the difference.
1: Huge.
0: So we have 40 times more lutein, and it's a very special lutein. It's called LuteMax 2020. Lots and lots of studies. Yes, it comes from marigold flowers. Mm-hmm. Yes, it's clinically tested. It's a top lutein in terms of research. And the research is plain. The benefits for vision are amazing. So LuteMax 2020 improves contrast sensitivity. It improves glare threshold. So if you're driving at night and you know that glare that they can hit you in the eyes, that bothersome glare.
1: Oh yeah.
0: This protects the eyes. It protects the eyes from blue light. Blue light is a very big problem. Like if you're looking at your computer, like I am right now, mm-hmm. it's shining blue light in your eyes. Your cell phone, when you're outside, you get a lot of blue. You've heard of blue blockers.
1: Yes.
0: Those sunglasses. One of the things they do is block blue light. Too much blue light puts the kibosh on your sleep. So you're watching some TV, or you're playing on your computer, or your worst case scenario, you're bringing your cell phone to bed with you and looking at that. That's going to trash your melatonin and make it hard to sleep. Yep. Well, if you have enough lutein, it's almost like an internal blue blocker. It's protecting you from blue light. So, I mean, and it also boosts something called BDNF, that's brain-derived neurotrophic factor. What is that?
1: It's memory, right?
0: That's actually the factor that helps your brain neurons grow and make new synapses. And so, Nice. Yeah, I mean, lutein, great for the eyes, great for the brain, amazing skin benefits. You take lutein and it helps makes your skin look beautiful. So, yeah, this formula is just amazing. Imagine you take your multi, and you're going to get your multi now. You get your eye formula. You get your vitamin D formula. You get your CoQ10. 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It's just 3 pills. They're soft gels, so they slide right down, easy to swallow. And you're getting a month supply from Purity for $9.95. So that is, you know, this is one of those things you hear a lot of. You hear a lot of advertising these days,
1: right.
0: Steve. You really do. I guess I'm being an advertiser right now, but I'm really a doctor that's just talking to you like I would talk to any of the patients that came in here. I saw probably 20 people this morning. This is the way I talk to them. This is the kind of thing that you want in your corner. This is your foundational nutrient. And you want to take a little something else, you can. But you take this and you're pretty much covering 90% of the bases of what you need to optimize your health.
1: 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Dr. Neil Levin, let's have some fun here. I want to go to the mailbag. We've got some of the most frequently asked questions I want to do first. We're going to do it in rapid-fire question format, so it's going to be super quick. The FAQs, so to speak. I'll ask the questions, give me a quick answer. Is the super pill easy to take?
0: Oh, it's really easy to take. Just mention it. Three pills, they're soft gels, they slide down easy. No one's going to have trouble with these.
1: Does the super pill have enough vitamin D? My doc said I need more.
0: 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Again, a regular multi out there is going to have 400 international units. We put a full 2,000 international units of a very absorbable vitamin D right in here, vitamin D3. This is your vitamin D formula.
1: Can the super pill help promote my brain function?
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1: All right, here's a good one. 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
1: All right. I have issues with my knees and my joints. Can the super pill help that?
0: In 7 days, Steve, we went over it a little while ago, American College of Clinical Nutrition. In just 7 days, the folks with knee joint discomfort were 28% more comfortable. In 30 days, they were 38% more comfortable. So yeah, knees, I found in my practice, this is the kind of formula that just pretty much is very joint friendly.
1: All right, considering what we know about Purity Super Pill here, do you have any testimonials that you can share?
0: Oh yeah, I did pull four, just the first few I saw here. This guy's got a fun name, Bebop from Lehigh Valley, Pennsylvania. He's in the age 55 to 64 bracket, rates at 5 stars. He says, best multi. I'm so happy switching to the Purity Super Pill. Wow. Good mix of vitamins, krill and fish oil and CoQ10. Easy to take. I feel better after just a couple of weeks.
1: Give me another one.
0: Here's one nicknamed April from Mesa, Arizona. She says, amazing. I'm 65 years old. I feel like I'm in my 30s. People say I look like I'm in my 40s. The Super Pill makes me feel amazing. I love all the Purity products.
1: All right, one more.
0: Here. Sean T. He says, so much in one pill, excellent quality. It's easier to take just one pill instead of several. Definitely a plus. I don't have time to count out pills every day, every week. Take one of these and you're good to go. I could tell an immediate difference while on this product. More energy, less health issues. Highly recommend. I have a few more here, but we can leave it there because I can tell you firsthand, my patients love this product. This is vitamin taking made easy. If you hate having all those bottles, if you hate taking 15 or 20 pills, this is your omega-3, your multivitamin, your vitamin D, your CoQ10, your I formula, your D formula, your B12 formula, all rolled into one. Amazing value, easy to take, very, very high end. So yeah, this is one of those, once people start on this, they want to continue. This is a great nutrient. And again, for $9.95, absolutely give this a try.
1: Dr. Neil Levin, we've run out of time. I better go and give out that number.
0: Time always flies by, Steve. Thanks for having me.
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2: 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My number for an appointment is 866-96-GM-LAW. That's 866-96-GM-LAW, and I will be repeating that number throughout the show at people's request. And also, you can email me at mlee@dilworthlaw.com, and I'm going to spell all that out again because sometimes people have problems with the Dilworth. 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So I thought today, because I call this part round two of tax season. Taxes are due for those who file extensions the end of the week. Just to have a quick refresher on how to deal with taxes and bankruptcy and with the IRS, honestly. Whenever someone has a tax issue, there are a few things that I require. First of all, I need to know what tax years. So when you're scheduling that appointment, I need to know what tax years we're talking about. I need to know whether you filed them or not. And I need to know when you filed those taxes. And the reason why is because, as I tell people, bankruptcy is a very, very powerful thing. Bankruptcy has ways to deal with taxes depending on what type and when and if filed. So first I'll go with type, and this will be the easy part. If you have a business and you owe any kind of wage taxes or sales taxes, you have a problem there because you are personally responsible for those taxes, and they are not what they call dischargeable in bankruptcy. And so if you have those, we have to figure out what's cheaper, either paying them through a bankruptcy or making an arrangement with whatever it is. It's either the IRS or the state. You owe them to somebody. But it's still very important that you get a handle on those, and those are some of the most important things you can pay before any creditor is making sure that you get those wage taxes for your employees paid and those sales taxes paid. And a lot of times you guys will pay those last because you think, oh, I got to pay these vendors and what have you. But again, you are personally responsible for that. And the reason why is it's almost a little bit like theft, right? Because your employees paid and you didn't pay the money that your employees paid to the state. And you really do mess up your employees, but you also mess up yourself, because like I said, you're personally liable. The same way as if you don't pay your employees' wages. Again, you're personally liable for that because it's theft of services. And so whenever I have a business, whether that's large or small, one of the main things and the first things I tell them to pay is to pay those wage and employee taxes and sales taxes. But for the majority of you, we're going to be focusing on income taxes. Those are the ones that you file directly with the IRS or with the state or with the city. Now, most of you will not be filing city taxes. The reason why you would be filing city taxes, and the reason why I'm starting here, is that you see this oftentimes where people work in Jersey but live in Philadelphia or in Pennsylvania. Or if you live in Philadelphia and you work out in the counties, you must make sure your employer is taking out city taxes and state taxes. Instead of New Jersey taxes, they should be taking out Pennsylvania taxes. And there's a form you file so that you don't have to actually file New Jersey state returns. It's a mess, but your employer can easily fix it on their end, and they're just being lazy. So make sure that they are actually taking out the correct taxes, because what happens is whenever you're a W-2 employee, you just assume all your taxes for the state that you live in and all of the city taxes are taken out. So on your W-2, you will see, and this is something you should be looking at, is that you will see the local tax on your W-2, and you'll see state tax on your W-2. You should make sure that it has your locality. If you're in Philadelphia, that it has Philadelphia. If you live in Pennsylvania, it has Pennsylvania. If you live in New Jersey, it has New Jersey. Whatever county you live in, you want to make sure it has that. And if you live out of the county that they have on there, you apply for a refund. So say, for example, you don't live in Philadelphia, but they were charging you for Philadelphia, you may be able to apply for a refund and things like that. But you want to know who is taking taxes out, because those are the people that you may or may not have to file tax returns with. Most of you don't have to file, for example, City of Philadelphia taxes, because again, if you're a W-2 employee, those taxes are automatically taken out, and that's reflected on that W-2 and on your pay stubs. It'll say Phila or local. If you are a 1099 or contract worker or independent worker, even though you shouldn't be, your employer, because they don't want to be stuck with employment taxes, they've designated you as a statutory or a 1099 employee, so they don't have to pay for certain things. All that does is impact and hurt you, but now you have to actually fill out state, city, and federal tax returns when you do that. So that's something that you really have to be mindful of if you're working as a 1099 employee. Well, I shouldn't really call you employee, but basically a 1099 worker. Then you have to make sure that you're actually filing returns in all three places. And one thing I constantly see is that because you all go to a friend of a friend who happens to do tax returns, or some woman in church that happens to do tax returns that aren't truly experts, or sometimes you're trying to do them yourselves, you don't realize or understand or know that you have to do those local tax forms as well. If you have any questions, here's a number to call now.
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2: Now, good morning again. My name is Michelle Lee, and we're talking about taxes today. And I just went through, you know, the importance of actually looking at your documents. And this is across the board. Anyone that hears my show, I'm always telling you about the importance of actually looking at your documents. You should actually look at your W-2s, whether you understand it or not. At least look at it, right? And say, Michelle, I have my W-2 in front of me. Can you do a show about W-2s? And I will gladly do a show about W-2s. But it's the same thing I'm telling people about: looking at your bank statements, look at your pay stubs, look at it all. Because one, you never know when someone's cheating you, and you never know if you're losing money if you don't look at these documents. And a lot of you are scared or concerned. That's my little public service announcement. But back to taxes. So for the majority of you, you're going to be having income or individual taxes. And you'll go and you'll file a federal tax return and some type of state tax return. Here is what's important for me when you come to my office and you owe taxes. What a lot of you do, not a lot, but a fair number of you do, is that because you owe taxes, you don't file your return. That only makes your situation much, much worse. Whether you owe taxes or not, always file the return. If that's the one thing you walk away here from, is to always file that return. Why? Because there are additional penalties that are assessed if you don't file. Two, the IRS can always file on your behalf and for you, and they won't know all the deductions you could have taken. And there's certain rules that sometimes you can't amend those returns after a certain period of time if the IRS does file them. And three, the impact on bankruptcy. So here's how it works. No matter what chapter you file, if you don't have all the tax returns filed within 4 years, for the 4 years prior to the bankruptcy filing, the trustee will dismiss you from that case. So 26, so that means 25, 24, 23, and 22 tax returns must have been filed before you, or in order for you to file a bankruptcy. That's number one. During the bankruptcy, you have to continue to actually file your tax returns on time. And you have to also make sure you keep your taxes current as they come due while you're in the bankruptcy. Why? Because the failure to file those returns, and sometimes the failure to stay current on your taxes while you're in a bankruptcy, may result in your case being dismissed. You can always just start paying on it if you owe them. But you really should try and do things to make sure you stay current. And I'll break this down further. So step one, if you normally and always owe taxes, you need to be looking and seeing what's going on. Why do you owe? Is it an exemption issue? Are you taking too little out of your taxes? A lot of you change your exemption so that you have more cash to spend throughout the year, which is fine. But you don't save the money, excuse me, at the end of the year to pay those taxes. And you don't have the money to pay those taxes. And like a lot of those big expenses, all I could do is recommend that, listen, you know at the end of the year you're going to owe $3,000 because you've owed it every year for the last 5 years. Certain things that Trump did made it worse for some people. Certain things that Trump's done has made it better for some people. But for a majority of you, it made it worse because what you were doing is, whether you were properly doing it or not, you were taking all kinds of business expenses off. You were saying, oh, my uniforms and this, that, or the other. You can still take some of those things off with the state, but you can't take them off for the federal anymore. So that really took a chunk out of people's refunds and made some people owe money. So, but a lot of those things have been active now for a few years. So you know if you owe $3,000 or $4,000 each year. So that means if you know you owe these taxes, then you would take $3,000 divided by 12 and you know, okay, I should be saving as close as possible $200 to $250 a month. So that's one. That's how you stay current on the taxes after they become due, but not the ones that we're talking about for the bankruptcy, because the ones that are outstanding before the bankruptcy is too late. You probably owe like three, four, or five years of taxes by the time you come to me, right? But for anything after you file the bankruptcy, that's how you do it. You know you owe the taxes each year. You save a little bit of money, or is what you can, so that you have that money at the end. If you have questions, here's the number to call now. Guess not.
3: 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That's 610-538-1131. That's 610-538-1131.
2: I guess so. So again, my name is Michelle Lee, and we're talking about taxes. So the reason why I'm stressing why you need to file those returns, whether you owe the money or not, is because when you file a bankruptcy, for the majority of you, is that if it's older than 3 years from when you filed those returns, they're treated like a credit card, pretty much. And so they go into their own bubble with your Macy's card, and they're no better than, you know, any other credit card that I can get rid of. So for example, if you owe 25 is considered something called a priority, meaning we have to pay them where they survive the bankruptcy. 24, same thing. 23, same thing. But 22, 21, 20, all those 3 years and prior, all of those are treated like a credit card. Now, there are certain exceptions, like if the IRS has a lien against you, and then we have to look at certain things. But for the majority of you, those years are probably not liened on any property, and they're treated no different than a credit card, and I can just wipe them out. Now, you may say, Michelle, what happens with those 3 years? I owe $10,000. What happens on the years of 25, 24, and 23? I say, okay, we have two choices here. If you owe $10,000, that is going to be one of those judgment calls, okay? That is where we decide, do we file, if you qualify, mind you, all of this is if you qualify, because we've talked before that there's different kinds of bankruptcies. There's a Chapter 7 bankruptcy that most of you will qualify for, and there's a Chapter 13 bankruptcy. And the difference between the two, we look at income, we look at assets, and what have you. But for right now, I'm going to say that you qualify for both, just to make it easy, right? So if you qualify for a Chapter 7, and you owe $10,000 in taxes, okay, and they're from 21, 22, 23, and you filed them on time, so you filed them in 22, 23, 24, well, no, 21, 22, and 23. No, 23 wouldn't count. 20, 21, 22. 20, 21, 22 taxes. We would put them in the Chapter 7 bankruptcy, and you would get a discharge of those debts, assuming you filed them on time. Okay? If you say, Michelle, I owe $10,000, and it's from 23, 24, and 25, those were filed within the last 3 years. So now we have an option. $10,000, you would see what's cheaper. So you would go to the IRS, and I would send you the IRS first and say, hey, IRS man, I'm considering filing for bankruptcy. What payment plan will you put me on? If they're going to put you on a payment plan of $200, you would report that back to me, and we discuss strategy-wise, well, what makes more sense? Does it make sense to go into the IRS payment plan of $200? Or does it make sense to put you into the different kind of bankruptcy called a Chapter 13, where we're paying that $10,000 over a 3 to 5 year period of time? Or do we just file a Chapter 7 bankruptcy and you continue with the payment plan? Okay, those are your options. And those are things I'm looking at and I'm assessing. And that's why, you know, those appointments, that's why I need that information, because I'm trying to make an assessment on what's the best advantage for you math-wise to help lead you to the right decision. And if you want an appointment, the number is the 866-96-GM-LAW. Again, that's the 866-96-GM-LAW. And I actually have a question from somebody who says that they owe taxes from 20 to 25. What should they do? So first of all, you should be making an appointment. You have my email address, but for those who don't, it's mlee@dilworthlaw.com. Okay, so he owes taxes from 2020 to 2025. The very first thing I'd be asking him is, well, how much for each year? And when did you actually file them? Sometimes you all are filing these bulk taxes at one time. So if he filed them all last year, then he'd have to pay back all of them in a bankruptcy. Or he would have to see, well, no, he would have to pay back all of them in a bankruptcy if he just filed those returns. From 20 to 25, he'd have to pay them all back if he filed them all in the last year, or even within the last 3 years, right? So that's why I need to know, did you file them? Did the IRS file them? The IRS filed them, the same thing. He's paying them all back over the in the bankruptcy. But depending on how much, I mean, if he owes less than, he doesn't say how much he owes, but if he owes less than $10,000 and there's no other advantage I can see, I may say, you know what, just go work a deal with the IRS and we can put you into a Chapter 7 to take care of the rest of your creditors, right? But if he actually filed those on time, I would be able to get rid of, or no, I shouldn't say get rid of, I'd be able to treat as a credit card the 20, the 21, and the 22. If he waited until next year, which we're pretty close to next year, then the 23. So the reason why I need to know how much the amounts are is because it could be the higher tax amount is at 23. So let's say, for example, he only owes, you know, $500 for 25, $500 for 24, $8,000 for 23, $7,000 for 22, and go, you know, whatever and whatever for 2021. I mean, I don't really care about those years at this point. Well, I would say, hey, you know, you're 23. We're only 2 months away from next year. Instead of filing now, let's wait to get rid of that 23 tax return. And I'd need to know when you actually filed it, how much you owed, and things like that. But that would be my advice to him, is like, let's just wait. But, you know, until I see the information, I can't, he really needs to make an appointment, right? But that would be probably where I would be going. But if you have any questions right now, here's the number to call.
3: 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That's 610-538-1131.
2: Now, some of you already have a payment plan with the IRS, okay? And those are a little trickier, right? Because a lot of times what happens is you have a payment plan, but it doesn't include all of the years because you wound up owing additional taxes. That's one scenario I see. Another scenario I see is that the payment plan, some of it includes years I would be able to get rid of, but it also includes years that I wouldn't be able to get rid of. So again, at the end of the day, I'm doing the math, right? And so if your payment plan is cheaper than a bankruptcy, depending on if all the years are included or not, I may say, you know what, it's cheaper to keep her, and it's cheaper to keep that payment plan. And we'll think of something else for you to do in terms of strategy. If, however, it's more expensive to do that payment plan, well, the IRS won't put you on another payment plan when you're in a bankruptcy, right? So if you were on a payment plan for $400 that included all your taxes, so if this gentleman had his tax years from 2020 to 25, so his full tax year, and he was paying about $400 a month on all those taxes. If that $400 a month is cheaper than what I could put in a bankruptcy, again, I might just recommend, no, just keep what you have, right? But these are all, that's why having an appointment is so important, in that you really have to be mindful of where you're going. If you do go to someone else, is that you have to be making constant assessments based on each particular case-by-case person. And it's not something that you can just, you know, just generically know. It takes a lot of experience to understand the complex nature of taxes and how that's treated. I have a perfect example. A lot of times attorneys refer me their more complex cases because they just don't, it just can't be bothered. And this particular gentleman had filed prior bankruptcies, and he owed taxes that accumulated over the number of years. And the IRS was trying to come after him for over $180,000 because of the prior bankruptcies. And I wound up getting this case, and when I saw the math, and I actually mapped out, well, when did he actually file this return? During COVID, they lost a lot of people's returns. And in this case, they made him refile returns that he was pretty sure that he actually did file. And the IRS tried to argue with me over the fact that none of this debt was dischargeable. And I said, absolutely, it is dischargeable. That's bankruptcy term for meaning treating it as a credit card and getting rid of it. And I filed like a 20-page objection. And guess who got those taxes down to only 100? So I wound up getting rid of $80,000 of taxes, because I had it all mapped out, and I even went to the IRS code and showed them why what they were trying to say was actually incorrect and not the actual law. And these are against people who were in charge of the IRS bankruptcy code that didn't even understand what or how the mechanics work when someone files bankruptcies, successive bankruptcies, that this guy's a habitual bankruptcy filer, which is its own problems. But the IRS was convinced that I was wrong and they were right. And the judge said, no, she is right. And I wound up getting $80,000 off. But it's those kinds of things that if you don't know the law, you can't just do it yourself. And I've been seeing people trying to do pro se bankruptcies and going to lawyers, you know, that just don't know what they're doing. And I'm like, it doesn't work that way. It's not that easy. But such is life. And all you could do is wish them much luck on their journey. And speaking of journey, it was my 6-year anniversary yesterday. So that was exciting. So I like to extend another. I like to extend another happy anniversary to my babe. And one of his... I love it when they have those things. One of his favorite songs is Make a Smile for Me, so I'm hoping that they play that today. It really is a really good, gentle song for a day like today. And as usual, I think that, and the reason why I thought I would just let you all know about that song, Make a Smile for Me, is because I really hope that you all just, you know, have a smile for yourself. And understand that everything is really just like it's not a you problem, and to not really take the blame for everything, instead try and find a solution. So just smile today. It'll be okay, as I often say. And again, it's 866-96-GM-LAW. Again, it's 866-96-GM-LAW. And as usual, go Birds.
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0: Good morning. I'm Philadelphia City Council President Kenyatta Johnson with your City Council update for Sunday, October 11th. I introduced a package of bills and resolutions in City Council this week that will help families put food on their table. The Philly Food Affordability Act proposes creating a new City Office of Food and Nutrition Security, creating a Food and Nutrition Security Advisory Commission, exploring the possible creation of a city-supported grocery store, and examining grocery pricing practices to make healthy, affordable food more accessible to Philadelphians. Families across Philadelphia are feeling the squeeze from the rising cost of living, and putting food on the table should never be an impossible choice. We cannot ask families to thrive when they are struggling to afford the necessities of life. Good food should be within reach for every family. Finally, I want to invite everyone to our Peace Not Guns Festival in Southwest Philly on Saturday, October the 17th. Come out on October the 17th from 11 a.m. to 6 p.m. at 58th and King Sessing Avenue for live entertainment, giveaways, free food, community resources, and free winter coats. 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

0: What up, good people? Good morning, good morning. I'm Erica Campbell, and welcome to Get Up Weekends. Hey, Griff, good morning, sir.
1: What's cracking, EC? Look here, you guys, coming up this hour, Erica's going to be sharing her faith walk. In this hour, we're talking with my guy, Travis Green, and he'll share his latest single, The Leper Song.
0: Also, the ENG True Hollywood Bible Story this week. It's the story of when the Lord called Samuel. So good. Plus, Griff will share his joys and concerns. Griff, how you feeling today?
1: Yeah, I ain't even gonna lie. I'm concerned, man. I think my neighbor has a kill you van.
0: What? Oh, this is gonna be crazy. As you can see, we got a full hour, so don't miss it. It's Get Up Weekends with me, Erica Campbell.

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3: Yes, it is time for the Faith Walk of the Day. And listen, let me tell you something, Get Up Church. It takes faith for everything. It takes faith to believe. You're either believing in the right direction or the wrong direction. Let me prove it to you. Some of y'all got faith in Timu. I don't really know why. Y'all know some of the stuff they're saying is trash, but you still believe I'm going to look at this picture. I'm going to put my credit card on this website. I'm going to order this thing, and it's going to come from another country 10 sizes too small. That means you have faith in Timu. I want you to have faith in God that way. I want you to have faith in what God wants to do in you. I want you to have faith in His Word. Now, here's where we get in trouble. It is the conversation about patience, waiting on the Lord. His time just ain't always our time. I know. It's frustrating, and you wondering when, and the prophecy came, and you got excited, and you thought it was coming next week, and it's been 3 years. I'm telling you, waiting on your time is not a waste of time. Having faith in God is crucial to this walk with Christ. One of my favorite scriptures is, all things are possible to them that believe. I believe it's Mark 9:23. And you got to fall in love with that scripture, and you got to really believe, because you don't want to make any room and make any space for the enemy to whisper lies in your mind. You know how you asking God for a healing, but the devil tell you you're going to always be sick. You know how you're trying to make money and take care of your family and make sure they good, and he always tell you you ain't going to make enough money and they going to lose all the money. And you got to learn how to silence those voices from the enemy. How you being celebrated and you thinking about who is mad that you being celebrated? Come on now. You don't have to believe that. You don't have to address that. My uncle would say this, and it was funny when I was little. Everybody loved me, and I love everybody, and don't tell me nothing different. Well, I was in the church, and I knew that it was people that, you know, said little things. He didn't focus on that. You don't have to focus on that. I want you to focus on the good, focus on the God, focus on the promise, and focus on His Word. That's how you build your faith, in believing, in trusting, in getting God's Word in your soul. So you understand that some of that stuff just comes along with life. It does not mean that God don't love me, that He's not going to take care of me, that He's not going to favor me and open doors for me, that this blessing ain't the last blessing and there'll never be another blessing. I remember when me and my sister put out Shackles. The first record was really, really big. Well, the second record, they didn't put as much money in it as they did the first one. So it didn't go as far. And it was still a great record, still won awards, still, you know, went gold and all those things. But it didn't do as much as they said it was. So they were saying, oh, we might as well stop pushing this record. I said, God didn't open the door to close it. That wasn't my beginning and end. Shackles ain't where it stops and starts for things, starts and stops for me. I know that that was just an introduction into all that God is going to do in my life. So I pray you have big faith this morning. I pray you believe big, that no matter what you see, you trust what God said. And I want you to say it in your mind that God is going to do what He said He'll do. Say it out loud. Say it to people.

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6: 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Travis, welcome back to Get Up Mornings, man.
4: My people, what up, Griff?
6: Man, you know what you mean to our show, so we gonna just skip that part. Let's just get right to this thing, man. You got a brand new single. Tell us about it, introduce it. We'll come back and talk to you more about it.
4: I appreciate it, man. Yeah, this song is called Leper Song, and it's very near and dear to my heart. But this song is special, man. It's a story in Luke 17 where Jesus heals 10 lepers, and only one comes back to say thank you.
6: So here it is right now, you guys. Travis Green featuring Kiara Shear Kelly is called The Leper Song right here on Get Up Mornings with Erica Campbell.

0: Travis. Ladies and gentlemen, he got another one. Why was this not only important in this time, but do you feel as a pastor that the body of Christ has just become kind of ungrateful?
1: I do, man, unfortunately, you know, and I think it's because so much is, at our fingertips, right, with AI and just everything is smart. Our phones are smart. Our cars are smart. Our home devices are smart. And so if you're not careful, you know, I'm raising three kids in this age, fam. When we grew up, when you grew up, their cell phones, regular landline phones didn't exist when you grew up, Griff, because you're old. But when I grew up,
0: Let's keep it on the leper song.
1: Okay, my bad. When I grew up, cell phones weren't even out. And now there's just so many distractions, man. You know, and so, I do believe we're up against that, the distracted generation, and reminding them all, hey, man, let's be grateful. Let's slow down. Let's be grateful.
0: This season you're in, bruh, new book, new music, upcoming revivals. You've been crashing out on the Divine Nine. Can we talk? Let me just say that. Make it make sense to me. I ain't go to school. Yeah. I already knew what I wanted to be when I grew up. But you really are saying some things that are making other people go, whoa.
1: Yeah. You know, that's interesting for me, man. Let me first, give a disclaimer that my posture and my heart is not to throw stones or to condemn anyone, right? The Bible says, Paul wrote, there are therefore no condemnation to those who are in Christ Jesus. But the Bible also says that my people perish for lack of knowledge. And I honestly believe when it comes to specifically that of Greek mythology, we have been bamboozled as a people. I believe that with all my heart from someone who was, this isn't just stuff I read about. I was at the ceremonies myself. And, you know, we're talking 20 years removed. But when I felt inclined to go back, and this is what I tell my people, man, just go and do the research yourself. Like, go back and read specifically, and I want you to hear my language, the rituals. The official ceremony rituals for whatever organization that was, whether it was Freemason, Eastern Star, or Divine Nine, read the rituals. And as a born-again, spirit-filled believer, you'd be shocked at the language. And I mean, it's very explicit in many of these organizations, if not all of them, it's very explicit, adulterous language. It's explicit. It's unavoidable where you're having to say a prayer to Greek gods and plural. You know, there's language even in the capital ritual where it's, man, may the gods protect me. This is a language. May you follow me with your spirit, Apollo, and protect me. And so once I went back soberly, and this is where it gets kind of iffy, because I think we, as a people, sometimes jump to the defense without being sober enough to say, all right, let me actually read it. And that's all I'm teaching people to do. Hey, read it. And once you read it from a spirit-filled lens, now you're not on the yard, you know, doing your steps and stuff. You grown with kids. Slow down a little bit and go back and reread some of the oaths that you made. And I think it would actually shock you, some of the things that you've spoken over yourself. And spirits only have access by way of exposure and confession. And so I think we have to be guarded. Yeah.
0: Ladies and gentlemen, Get Up Nation is Travis Green, man. His new song is called The Leper Song is here. It's him and our girl, Kiera Shear Kelly. Trav, how can we stay in contact with you and your church?
1: Travis Green TV is my Instagram handle. The church is Forward City Church. And my wife, I always got to shout her out, Dr. Jackie Grace, who is a preaching machine. But she's all over social as well. And we're just grateful, man. Grateful for support. Griff, I know we got to go, but I got to slow down and just tell you, thank you, man. You've been an advocate. You've been a real big brother. I know we tease each other a lot every chance we get, but I got mad love for you, man. You're a real one, and I wish you nothing but the best, man, and continued kingdom success.
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5: 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Samson didn't fall because of a fight. He failed because of misplaced trust. And some of us are weak, not because we're not called, but because we keep handing sacred things to people with no covenant. 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
6: Hey guys, you know we love these. Today is the story of when God called Samuel. Griff, you ready for it?
7: I am. It's out of Samuel chapter 3, verse 1.
6: Here it is. 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
8: 1 Samuel chapter 3 verse 1 says, "Now the boy Samuel ministered to the Lord before Eli, and the word of the Lord was rare in those days. There was no widespread revelation."
7: Now Samuel, this is a very important temple. Like this, that's the Ark of the Covenant right there. So you got to pay attention when you in here, okay? Now you go to sleep. And I'm going to be in the other room. And if you need me, just try to wake me up. I'm a pretty heavy sleeper, but just try, okay?
9: Okay, I'm tired anyway, so I'm going to go lay down.
7: Okay. All right, Sammy, I'll be over here.
9: All right, Eli.
10: Samuel.
9: Yes. Eli, here I am. You call me? Eli, wake up. You call me.
7: Oh, hold on. What's going on? What time is it? What's going on?
9: You call me, so I just ran in here to find out what was happening.
7: No, little man. Nobody. It's all good. Nobody called you. I was calling hogs is what I was calling. You could go back to sleep, though. Go back in there.
9: Okay.
7: Get some sleep, okay?
9: Okay.
7: Don't bother me.
10: Samuel.
9: Oh, let me run. You called me again, Eli.
7: Huh?
9: I heard you when you called me.
7: Okay. What is going on? All you have to do is go to sleep. No, you just go to sleep. No one's calling you. I'm asleep.
9: You sure you didn't call me?
7: Little boy, go back in there. Get you some rest. Go to sleep. Okay, it's fine. Let's get you some sleep. What did you eat before you went to bed? Stop watching Jerusalem flicks at night.
9: Ate on falafels and... Okay, I'm going to go lay down.
10: Samuel.
9: What? Eli, why he won't sit? Okay, here I am for you. You called me, Eli. You called. I know I heard.
7: Sammy,
9: I'm not crazy.
7: You keep saying that someone called you, and I'm.
9: I know I heard.
7: Hold on. Oh, okay. Listen to me very carefully, young man. The next time you hear that call again, I want you to say, "Speak, Lord, for your servant is listening." Okay, remember what I'm saying.
9: Okay.
7: You have
9: speak,
7: to say.
9: Lord,
7: there you go.
9: Speak, Lord, your servant is listening.
7: That's okay. It. Okay.
9: Okay, I gotta go lay on that.
7: All right, go back.
9: Okay.
7: And I'm gonna lock my door this time.
9: Good night.
10: Samuel.
9: Speak, Lord, your servant hears you.
10: See, I am about to do something in Israel, and they will make the ears of everyone who hears about it tingle. At that time, I will carry out against Eli everything I spoke against his family, from beginning to end. For I told him that I would judge his family forever because of the sin he knew about. His sons blasphemed God.
8: And later...
7: Hey, Samuel, did he call you again? Did he call you again? What'd he say?
9: Well, he told me something, but...
7: What'd he say?
9: I don't want to say it.
7: You woke me up all in, just tell me what he said. I know it was something good. Come on. Samuel. You gotta tell me what he said. Listen, don't hide it. If you hide it from me, you're gonna be in trouble with God your own self. So you need to just tell me what he said. Come on!
9: Okay, here it goes. He gonna judge you for your bad sons and what they did.
7: Yeah, I'm going back. When you wake up all the way, take the trash up and clean up the kitchen.
9: Okay, that's what he said.
7: He gonna judge me and take my sons back. I don't know what this little boy. I'm always a
0: that little boy was awesome.
6: That was very funny. You gonna get in trouble for your bad sons. Oh, man. Y'all read the scripture, okay?

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3: Well, saints of the Most High God, we are coming to you live from the Get Up Church of our Lord, Baptist Minor Denominational, AMECNEGLMNOP, Apostolic Church of God in Christ. We all up in here. Griff, let the Lord use.
4: Thank you, First Lady Pastor.
3: You're welcome.
4: First, giving honor to God who's ahead of my life, I'd like to say I'm glad to be in the house of the Lord one more time, Elder Cheryl. Because he brought me from a mighty, mighty long way. Brother Karan, I could have been dead, sleeping in the grave, but God is good.
3: All the time.
4: And all the time.
3: God is good.
4: Yes, yes, yes. Karan is the homie. I love Karan. His son is named Kal-El. K-A-L-E-L. And unless you know comic books very well, that's Superman's real name. He said he tried to switch it with his son. Anyway. Look, y'all know how I be saying, my neighbor don't talk to me on the one side of my house, and all the chances and times I done tried to talk to dude, and they just haven't talked to me in a year and a half. Well, yesterday, E and Cheryl and Shiny, I go to my mailbox, and I see a card coming out from that neighbor house who never talked to me. Erica, he drive a Kill You van. It was a gray Kill You van. That's what I said. I'm trying to make the Kill You van driver be my friend. Wait a minute. And then look, about 6 months ago, he was getting his basement redone. Like, and the people, I was talking to him because they listened to our show. And they was like, yeah, he expanded in the basement. I live next to a serial killer, and I've been trying to make him talk to me. He drive a gray Kill You van. When I saw the Kill You van, then I just kept my back to the street, acting like I was looking in my mailbox still, but it was nothing in my mailbox. Kill You van driver. Now, Griff. Somebody in that car right now saying, Griff, you got to kill you. What's the Kill You van? No windows. Just an old van. You get to say, ain't you all right? Somebody else saying, the same dude you've been begging to be your friend, Griff. I know. Fear thy neighbor. You get to say, ain't you all right? But if you like me and you know, I know a Kill You van when I see one. Ain't you all right? The way I'm going to leave that Griff man alone, I'm probably going to send a bunt cake. Hey, man, this is your neighbor. Well, and I'm going to change my last name. This
3: chopped
4: your neighbor
3: up pieces
4: the Johnson's
3: of Griff.
4: Right.
3: Man, it is freezing.
4: He been Griff parking it in his garage. He got other cars outside, but the Kill You van is in the garage.
5: Griff,
3: you better get some
5: killer.
3: Sprite. Get some Blessed Door. That Blessed Door that you didn't have, but you never used. Yeah.
5: Sprinkle it.
3: Put it
5: line
3: in the bottle
5: make a line
3: with the
5: between
3: water
5: your property and his.
3: And just spray right just on spray every time it you pass. Just the blood of Jesus. The blood of Jesus. Ain't killing nobody next to me.
4: Kill You van,
3: E.
4: I was like, they gonna be.
3: Oh, and
4: I ain't even told my wife yet.
3: And he there by himself, like no wife, no kids?
4: No, his wife is there, but you know, they be the they front
3: be,
4: for the
3: right
4: Kill You. So
3: right,
4: it better all
5: tell
4: makes
5: him
4: sense
5: he could
4: have
5: watched over her shoulder. She be
4: let
5: the one in the yard.
4: Something. Let me tell you something. I need
3: the
4: one
3: blood
4: more
3: of
4: camera.
3: Jesus.
4: One more camera on that
3: listen
4: side of the house.

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0: What up, good people? It's Get Up Weekends. I'm Erica Campbell. Thank you for rocking with us this morning. My Ericaism is coming up this hour, and I'll remind you how to get out of God's way. Let him bless you. Stop trying to bless yourself. Plus, this hour, we'll talk to my friend Jonathan McReynolds. His latest single is called Echo.
1: We'll have some fun with the Get Up Hole, too. 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
2: Yes, it is time for the Erica-ism of the day. And I was scrolling on Instagram and saw this guy. He was like, I don't know how you talk to God, but, you know, his kind of sounds like a negotiation. And he was, you know, making light of the fact that, you know, we say we'll wait on God, but we want God to kind of hurry up. You know what I mean? I know you say you're never late, but it feels late. I'm not saying that you're late. You don't know what you're doing, but I'm just, you know, the chaos that I'm in, it just feels like God, like maybe you, you know, weren't really paying attention. It was funny, but it was also a little concerning, because if we really trust him, we really have to pray for the ability to wait well. That's what long suffering is, waiting well, being patient while God does what he does. You know, if you look at scripture, there was a lot of waiting that happened. You know, David didn't become king the moment he was anointed, right? There's so many prophecies that came that didn't come to pass for years and years and years. And I know that we are in the world of rush, especially here in America, just the world of rush, everything quick, everything right now. We don't have to wait for anything. So sometimes it becomes a little more difficult to wait on God. But I'm telling you one thing, don't you try to bless yourself. Don't you jack yourself up trying to make your own way. Well, God is taking too long. I'm just going to do this. My mom always would tell us her testimony, which was kind of hard to hear sometimes. She would say, if somebody ain't for you, don't pray and God pray to God and say, Lord, make them for me anyway, because that's what I want. She said a lot of heartaches that I went through was because I prayed that prayer. She said, I believe that God is gracious and kind and I got my beautiful children, but a lot of headache and heartache that I went through was because I asked God to give me something that was not destined for me. That I didn't want to wait on him. I didn't want to be patient and wait on God's way. I tried to make my own way. So I love you and I mean it. I'm not trying to scare nobody, but don't you dare try to bless yourself. Pray for patience. Pray for long suffering. Pray for the ability to declare that God's word will come to pass in your life. That you'll see the goodness of God in the land of the living. That he won't leave you or forsake you. So I don't care if you have been waiting for a long time. Keep your hope and keep your joy. And by all means, don't try to bless yourself. That's the Erica-ism of the day. Love you and I mean it.
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5: 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Come on, just put some sweet words of worship in the atmosphere with me. Come on, let's pull on heaven and get what we need from him tonight. Come on, pull on heaven with me. Come on, let your worship rise in this atmosphere. Come on, right there. Come on. Come on, let it rise.

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4: What's going on, EC, Griff? How y'all feeling?
6: What
5: Very
6: up,
5: good.
6: Though?
5: Excited to have you back on. Excited to talk about this new song. Why don't you introduce it so we can play it, and then we'll talk more about it when we come back.
4: You got it. What's up, everybody? It's my new song, Echo. I can't wait for you guys to hear it. Hope you enjoy it. It's different, but it's good.

0: Miles with his latest single, Echo. And the sound, the lyrics in all of your songs are always so powerful. I feel like they're always so grounded in something that maybe we don't talk about often, but we should. And you wrap it in music in such an amazing way. It reminds us of the prayers that have been spoken over our lives. So whose prayers made you write this song?
1: Man, I mean, first off, my mother's prayers. You know, she's always praying every day. You know, that is the first person, maybe the only person that I remember every night, you know, actually getting on her knees on the bedside to pray. And so first of all, hers, but also my grandmother. You know, she's gone on to be with the Lord now, but I know that she was absolutely a praying something, man. Praying, reading, studying in the morning. And so, you know, two people who I just saw be diligent, my mother, my grandmother.
0: I love it. The album Closer was recorded live in your hometown of Chicago, and you blended 80s mm-hmm. and pop and acoustic soul and worship along some of the most powerful collaborators. So what did bringing this album home mean for you? What was this moment like for you?
1: Oh, it was incredible. It was a movie. You know, it was really cool. You know, definitely had my friends there, Tasha Cobb and Tim Bowman, and just a lot of Jamal Roberts came through, and we, you know, we have already gone through the cycle of Steel, and so I'm just really grateful for the support on that song as well.
0: Yeah.
1: It was just a really cool night. You never know how things are gonna work, but I don't really make music sometimes for it to work. I just make it to be authentic to where I am in that season. And it really worked out.
0: I love that honesty and that vulnerability that you're willing to show, especially as a man. I think we are used to it from women, but for you, it just opens up so much freedom for people to really be who they are and be honest. So thank you so much for that. Go ahead, Griff.
2: Now, two things, dog. Number one, your speech for Artist of the Year at the Stellars, and I know the people who watched it on TV didn't get to experience the same thing as us, but man, that every time I see your name or see something with you on it, I'm like, that speech though, dog, you so represented for us in this genre, and you did it without being mean. Like, you was just like, come on, y'all. So that's number one. Then number two, you're going to be on a One Voyage cruise with us, doing singing and having, what are you looking forward to that about?
1: I just like hanging out with my people, man. You know, it's just like the Stellars. It's just like, you know, any event. We do a lot of touring. We crisscross the country and the world, and we don't see each other. So that's always the first thing that I just enjoy outside of what's happening on stage. I just enjoy just hanging out with people and just realizing, wow, there's a legend over there. There's a brother over there. There's a sister over there. And to me, that's the fun part.
0: We appreciate you. You know we support you always, whatever you need from us.
2: Always.
0: You got it, bro. Tell them how they can stay connected. Where you on tour? And the next album, I'm thinking somebody should call my name for something, because you've done a lot of collabs. I'm just waiting on mine.
1: Oh, for sure. Uh-huh. Oh, yeah. Come on. Well, first of all, we've done a collab. We have.
0: Listen, won a Grammy for the last one. Praise God.
2: Right, I was about to say, yeah, she downplayed it.
0: I know.
1: Yeah, I'll start thinking about new music maybe in a couple months. It's my honor to even know you guys. And happy birthday, my brother. And I love you all. Thank you so much for your support.
0: Absolutely awesome. That's Jonathan McReynolds. The latest single is called Echo. 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It's Get Up Mornings. Y'all stick around. There's more on the way. Get up.
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5: All right, Cheryl, what are we talking about today?
6: Okay, I have a relationship question today. Periodically, I said I will pull, you know, questions on relationship because oftentimes the Get Up Nation will ask us some of these questions. And in our couples fellowship, we get these kind of questions as well. You know, so this one today is fully loaded, y'all. And I'm sure a few folk can chime in and give some great advice. But can a relationship survive once trust is broken? That's the question. Can a relationship survive once trust is broken? And I'm not just talking about infidelity, too, because there's other issues that might have broken trust, like maybe, you know, an addiction that a partner may have had or some past secrets that maybe, you know, a partner didn't know about that now is coming out once you're committed and married and all the things. So the question
5: or
6: today,
5: somebody has put someone else first.
6: Or somebody has put, yep, yep.
5: Family so, or, you know, blended families. There's a lot that people don't trust.
6: There's a lot of ways. Exactly. So I didn't want the, you know, Get Up Church to just focus on infidelity because that is also a trust that may have been broken. But there's so many other things.
5: So many other things.
7: A lot of times it could be, right, Erica, like some I've heard, and it's not my testimony, but a lot of men put their mothers in front of their wives.
5: Oh, yes.
7: Wives and mom, you know what I'm saying? Like,
5: yeah.
7: I,

0: My mother-in-law, father-in-law, that's so 60s when you can't make peace with the people you're about to have to be with for the rest of
1: your life. And I actually grew up with that. My father always put my grandmother first. My grandmother would call and say, "How do I feel good?" And he would stop, drop, and run. No matter what, dinner, where we're going, what we're doing, nothing mattered. She did have health challenges, but she definitely manipulated her son, for sure. Wow. For sure. Wow. My mom stayed. Trust, I don't know. I don't think the trust is restored. I just think she just didn't know how to let go. Everybody's in different places, but we want to know, can trust be restored? I believe it can. It can if both people want it to work. It is a lot of work.
0: Be intentional.
2: It's a lot of work.
1: Absolutely. But you can. You can. You can overcome anything if you want to.
2: That's right.
1: So, if you want to.
0: But then how long do that I don't want to stay, even, you know.
1: Right.
0: That's still the fear and the anger and the
1: Right.
0: The hurt.
2: And that's like
1: anger just means you're not
2: healed. Both parties have to be
1: both
2: willing.
1: You can't do it alone. Yeah. Right. Yeah. Right. Mm-hmm. We want to hear from you. Can a relationship survive once trust is broken? 877-242-2426. 877-242-2426. Let's get up on it. Get up. Put your feet up. Get up.
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4: The question today is, can a relationship recover after the trust has been broken? Let's go to Dale in Charlotte. Hey, Dale, what do you think? Can a relationship recover?
5: It can, but both people have to be willing to get to that place of shared vulnerability, honesty, and acknowledgement. The relationship breaking is just the result of something that's systematic and systematically wrong.
4: Right.
5: Whatever that may be between the two people. It's like, look, it could be all kinds of things, but what you have to commit to do is, number one, get in your prayer closet, see what the Lord has for you. And then after that, you guys got to make sure that you remember the love that got you there in the first place.
4: Mm-hmm. If that's talking right, Dale.
5: Woo, Lord help you. But, man, Griffin, happy birthday all the way through. We going through the weekend. Do your thing, man. Be the blessed for the next 55 years, man. Nothing but love for you.
6: Thank you, baby.
5: You know I had to get it in.
4: Thank you, Dale. Have a good one.
5: Love you guys so much. Keep doing what you do.
4: Okay, bye-bye.
5: Bye-bye.
6: I don't want to be 110.
5: Too late.
4: Bye, Dale. Shannon in Maryland is on the line. Shannon, do you think a relationship can recover once trust is broken?
7: Good morning, Get Up Church.
4: Good morning.
7: I'm honest with you, it depends on the individuals and the maturity of the individuals. Yes, I believe that anything is possible through counseling, through much prayer and fasting, and really trusting God to heal both of you all. Yes, it can be restored.
4: I love that. Thank you so much for calling. God bless you.
7: All right, y'all have a good weekend. Griff, I need some free trip tickets.
6: go to my DM. Show. Go to 2 Trillion. I'll put you in the hat for the raffle, okay? 2 Trillion on Instagram.
7: 2 Trillion. Okay. Bye.
4: Okay. Bye. Take it, Griff.
6: All right, let's go to Anonymous in North Carolina. Anonymous, do you think a relationship can recover after trust has been broken?
8: For some people, it would have to be a hard no, because once you do somebody dirty, whether it's physical, emotional, mental, spiritual, whatever, it's hard to recover. They can forgive you, but it is very, very hard to put back, to trust again.
6: Anonymous, did you do somebody dirty and you just don't want to say your name?
9: Or did somebody do you dirty?
10: You dirty.
8: Some people had done me dirty. I don't want to say their names.
4: Right.
6: Oh, okay.
4: Well, thank you for calling.
6: Appreciate you, baby. Thank you for being honest. That man said no. It won't work.
9: It ain't going to work.
11: No, it ain't.
6: Straight up.
4: Thank you for calling. Cameron in Atlanta is on the line. Cameron, do you think that relationships can recover once trust has been broken?
12: It's being on the individual. Every individual is different, and most individual is tick for tack. So, in most cases, I would say no.
6: Well, be honest.
9: Gotta mature.
4: Yeah. Gotta be mature. Absolutely. Definitely need God in the center of it as well.
9: Absolutely.
6: I like the dudes calling in saying no. I ain't even gonna lie. I appreciate y'all.
9: Because if you cheat on a dude, that's different. The way they handle it is worse than how women do.
4: They can't handle it.
9: Yeah.
6: We can't process. Yeah. Life is over.
4: Meanwhile, they could do thousands of things.
9: See?
6: Yeah. Sorry, dog.
4: Thank you for calling.
6: We already passed it.
12: Thank you, Pastor.
4: Okay, bye-bye.
6: Let's go to D.C. and talk to the homie, Reggie. Reggie, do you think a relationship can recover after trust has been broken, partner?
13: Happy birthday. Absolutely. Yes, a real true story. I'm up here fishing, fishing, fishing. That was my wife's favorite. She passed on. But it can be measured. It can be, you have to vote for it. After 15 years of my wife and son's life, back together before.
6: Reggie, do you want some milk?
4: Chris,
6: are you
13: no,
6: okay?
13: I don't need no milk. I don't have my teeth in my mouth. Is it okay?
4: What, Reggie? Wait.
6: Boy.
4: Go ahead. Tell your story.
6: Did he say he don't have his teeth in his
4: mouth? No, he does not.
9: That's what he said.
6: Oh, okay. You take that out then.
13: better be glad to get implant. Okay, I can't afford it. Anyway, yes, it can be mended. I agree. Yes, sir. With God in your life, and both y'all loving each other, for what was or what will, I believe so, because I've seen it done.
4: Amen. Awesome. Amen. Well, thank you for calling, Reggie. Right. We appreciate you. I love your joy, Reggie. We love your joy.
6: Reggie, happy without anybody help. I'm a fan.
13: Bye-bye. Have a great day. Bye-bye.
4: Bye. When I say I love to get up church.
6: Yeah, when I was at the old folks' homes, the senior citizen homes with my mom, I told this lady she'd be happier if she drink her smile. She said, what's that mean? I was like, the glass with your teeth in it. If you drink that,
4: be happy.
6: Drink it.
4: Oh, God.

0: Get up, nation. It's been an amazing day. And before we go, let's cover y'all in a word of prayer. Lord, I thank you for this day, for your power, your love, and your strength. I thank you, God, that you cover your children. You keep your children safe from all hurt, harm, and danger. Help us to remember to call on your name. Help us to remember to seek you. Help us to remember that it's not in our own strength, but Father, if we call on the name of the Lord, he will answer. That's what your word says. So I'm trusting and believing that you'll keep us safe from all hurt, harm, and danger. Our children, our families, our loved ones, our minds, our bodies, our ministries, keep us safe from the attacks of the enemy. Satan, we bind you. You have no place, power, or authority. We send you back to the pit.
1: Lord.
0: In the name of Jesus, we pray. 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Amen.
1: Amen.
0: All right, good people. 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We'll be faith walking,
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Time for this hour's sing-along. This hour's sing-along. Now that's a classic. Here's another one. We're the new Classics 107.9.

0: My guy Jodeci covering a Stevie Wonder classic right here on Classics 107.9, Philly's favorite classic R&B. We are the sound of Philadelphia. My name is Derek Sampson. This is the Sampson Groove, DSampson215 on Instagram. And shout out to one of my colleagues, Mother Knows, down the hall on our sister station, 100.3 WRNB. Listen, I don't care if you flip back and forth, as long as you keep it in the family, right? Okay, cool. Discussing the weather, he's not a big fan of the rain. Brings it down. He's an October Scorpio. I'm a November Scorpio. I love the rain. I absolutely love the rain. Today is perfect to me. Don't need it to rain every day, but I'm liking it today. It's giving very London. Speaking of London, the Eagles are ahead right now. Hopefully they can keep that gap between the Jaguars. Watching this game closely, among other things. Let me know what you're up to today. DSampson215 on Instagram. Good afternoon, Mother Flo. I appreciate you listening. Sending you lots of love in this rainy weather. We are Classics 107.9.
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6: 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I was told the language was too graphic and that some people would be offended. So they changed the words. So here it is. Right now, right here, we are victims of attack by some we know, but many more nameless and faceless people living in the shadows. The first defense of both sides is usually to act as if it never happened. Then the perpetrators start disagreeing with each other about the particulars of the attack. Sometimes calling it victim lists. The time is now to bring the attack to a halt. We must stand up and use our vote this November to declare that we are no longer going to allow ourselves to be victims. We must be heard. You must vote this November in order to stop the assault on us, because the reality is we are the ones who are battered and bruised.
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0: PYT stands for Pretty Young Thing, right here on Classics 107.9, Philly's favorite classic R&B. We are the Sound of Philadelphia. 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And HBCU stands for Historically Black College or University. 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On Saturday, it's the Legends, Battle of the Legends rematch between Delaware State and Norfolk State, featuring coaches Michael Vick and Deshaun Jackson. 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

Chaka Khan kicking off the 1 o'clock hour right here on Classics 107.9. You know, songs like that have such a distinct beginning that you know the song from the first few notes, just like this one from Whitney Houston. Yeah. D Sampson 215 on Instagram. It's the Sampson Groove. 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

0: I remember when payphones were a quarter. Then I think at one point went up to 35 cents. And towards the end, maybe 50 cents. Vaguely, I remember that. But it's been a while. Yeah. Times have changed. I've watched a lot of technology transpire in the time between the 80s, 90s, and present day. Amazing. Anyway, it's Classics 107.9, Philly's favorite classic R&B. We are the sound of Philadelphia. My name is Derek Sampson. It's the Sampson Groove on this very rainy Sunday, but I'm enjoying the weather. Days like this, to me, are the perfect day to go shopping, do errands, running, like just put on a raincoat and just go. Like this, I get it. This is not everybody's twist, but it's definitely mine. I just feel like less people are out. A lot of people just stay in. And while you stay in, I'm going to go out and get things done that I need to do. So I'm going to go run some errands as soon as I leave from here. And it's feeling like soup weather. I know a couple of weeks ago I said I was going to go get the vittles, the things I needed, the ingredients to make soup from scratch, which I love to do this time of year. But I didn't. I got lazy. But today's the day. I feel like I'm going to go get the things I need. I want to do a tomato bisque. And I'll probably do a broccoli cheddar. Yeah, from scratch. I know I'm writing my cookbook. It'll be available to you soon. But in the meantime, you can find me on social media, DSampson215. Check out all the pictures and taste it virtually, if you will, through the phone. Good afternoon, Marnita. I appreciate you listening. Monica and Fallcroft, I was over your way Friday night. Yeah, I went to Leo's and got some steaks. So, yeah, shout out to everybody listening in Fallcroft. In the Delaware County section of Philadelphia. I appreciate you very much. It's Classics.
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5: 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Right now, right here, we are victims of attack by some we know, but many more nameless and faceless people living in the shadows. The first defense of both sides is usually to act as if it never happened. Then the perpetrators start disagreeing with each other about the particulars of the attack. Sometimes calling it victimless. The time is now to bring the attack to a halt. We must stand up and use our vote this November to declare that we are no longer going to allow ourselves to be victims. We must be heard. You must vote this November in order to stop the assault on us, because the reality is we are the ones who are battered and bruised.
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0: Sherelle featuring Alexander O'Neill. That one for Nia Blackwell. She's a big fan of Alexander O'Neill. As am I. Giving you a little Saturday love on a Sunday afternoon. We are Classics 107.9, Philly's favorite classic R&B. We are the sound of Philadelphia. I'm Derek Sampson. This is the Sampson Groove, the Sampson 215 on Instagram. And, you know, I was watching a documentary yesterday. I forgot the name of it. I guess I should have came with more information. But you know, I always get bothered when they show the formation of different parks and these farms that were donated by the such and so family on land that was never yours to begin with. And I'm not saying recently, like, yeah, there's a parcel of land that is, you know, you've owned and it's changed hands over the years, then yeah, okay, if you donate it, that's fine. I'm going back to like the 16, 1700s, before the colonies were even formed, claiming land that was never yours to begin with, doing things with it, being a good steward, if you will, of it over years, which is great, which is fine. And then, I don't know, I think it's a little presumptuous to like donate it, you know. Oh, thank you so much to the such and so family for their kind donation of this large land. Now we have this park because of them. It wasn't theirs to begin with. Maybe I'm just being mean or negative. I don't know. It's just, I don't know. I just thought about that, especially on the eve of October 12th? Oh, yeah, I'm getting confused. My aunt's birthday is the 14th. Shout out to my aunt. But anyway, yes, on the eve of Indigenous Peoples Day, which we will be honoring tomorrow. So, yeah, don't forget the land which you stand on was once that of the Native Americans, also known as Indigenous people. So, yeah, a lot of people have off tomorrow. Schools are closed, most. So, yeah, just, you know, honor the land on which you stand by remembering the Indigenous people. It's Classics 107.9.
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0: 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Derek Sampson is here, and he wants to. 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
0: Now that's a classic. Here's another one. We're

0: produced by Wyclef Jean, Whitney Houston, featuring her baby, Bobby Christina. May they continue to rest in peace. We are Classics 107.9, Philly's favorite classic R&B. We are the sound of Philadelphia. My name is Derek Sampson. This is the Sampson Groove. And speaking of love, sending some love out to LaTanya Clement. I appreciate you listening each and every week as you do it. I appreciate the light, love, and positivity that you send my way. And I'm sending some right back to you. Hope all is well with you and everything is good over here. In the words of my pastor, I'm covered and I'm safe. And despite what's going on, you know, not every day is going to be a bed of roses. Not every day is going to be sunshine. I'm not even trying to be funny, but, you know, rain will fall. But you have to push through. And despite what's going on, the sun will shine. It will come out again. All right. So I hope all is well with you wherever you are and whatever you're doing today. I'm glad you're allowing me to do it with you right here on Classics 107.9.
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0: I want to be where you are. Well, I want you to be where we are. We'll be in the park for the Senior Strut going down this Friday.
1: Yeah.
0: Shout out to the Pennsylvania Corporation of Aging. The PCA's Senior Strut is going down. It's a health event in the park presented by PA Health and Wellness. DJ Touchstone and the Classics crew are going to be on site and in the park. And again, it all goes down Friday, October 16th, 9:30 in the morning till 12 noon at Lloyd Hall on Kelly Drive, Boathouse Row, right there. You know where it is. 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
9: 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Derek Sampson is here, and he wants to. Let's get back to the music. Inside the Sampson Groove on

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0: 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Here's another one.

0: It's Nancy Girl right here on Classics 107.9, Philly's favorite classic R&B. It's the Samson Groove, and you're mere minutes away from the Samson Mental Health Moment for the week. 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It's Casey and JoJo. Good afternoon.
1: Just like a bird, I just wanna fly free, so high, and I own a piece of land somewhere off in a country. 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
1: Yeah, shout out to I Am Christy Sims on Instagram. Came across her post the other day.
2: 2 years, I could not be around people. I couldn't go to church. I couldn't see my kids for like 6 months. I couldn't go out in public. And so I was just confined to the house as I was going through all of my surgeries those first couple of years back in 2013, 2014. But you know what I would do every single day before I would allow myself to get out of the bed, even in the first few months before I could see, my vision was gone for about 4 or 5 months. I would open my eyes and I would identify five things that I could grasp onto that I could be grateful for. Just five things. And do you know that just having a spirit of gratitude when I really and truly could not even see, when I had no reason, my face was completely destroyed, I was away from my children, I was in a deep depression, but I had the mental capacity to find something to be grateful for. And sometimes it was just something as simple as, Lord, thank you for letting the sun shine today and touch my cheek. I couldn't see it, but I could feel it on my cheek. And so I say to you, there is so much power. And I wrote about it in my second book, Flutter, a whole chapter about the power of gratitude. When you're not supposed to be, when you would think you wouldn't be grateful for anything, I promise you, there's always something to be grateful for. During that process, when I had lost everything, I couldn't take care of myself financially. I couldn't take care of myself physically. I couldn't take care of my children, nurture my children at that time. But you know what I had? I had a roof over my head. I had a family that loved me. I had children that loved me, that gave me the motivation to be able to get back to them, which is why I'm back. You know, I look like I've been through something, but I don't look like what I've been through. Mm. And I'm grateful for that. So find something every single day. Find something. If it's just five things to be grateful for. And I promise you, no matter what you've lost, I promise you, you got five things you can be grateful for. If you can see me right now, that's something to be grateful for. I love you.
1: Yeah, and I love you too. Listen, I speak that over my life every morning, and I'll just be transparent with everybody right now. Everything is not okay. I'm going through a lot, you know, as I'm getting older. So is my mother, you know, so I'm dealing with that process of, you know, trying to make sure that I'm able to make sure she's good and she's taken care of. And, you know, just work things, not this work, but other work. And, you know, trying to start my own business and just trying to stay present in different facets of my life sometimes can become overwhelming. So yeah, some things are not okay. Not every day is okay, but I'm grateful. And I being transparent, you know, not to, you know, sing the blues for you and pull on your heartstrings, but to let somebody out there know that you're not alone. I don't want you to just say, oh, he's on the radio and everything must be great and life is good. And, you know, I'm going through, but I realize I have to go through something to get to something. So yeah, just keep me in prayer. And I always say that I pray for you, and I want you to continue to pray for me, because the more that we keep praying, we let the devil know that we ain't playing. Okay. Yeah. I'll trademark that later. Anyway, it's Classics 107.9. Hopefully this mental health moment is a little something to get you through the week, or at least the day, right here on Classics 107.9.
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fellow unibrow brother, Albie Shore. Wrapping things up for me, at least, right here on Classics 107.9, Philly's favorite classic R&B. We are the sound of Philadelphia's Derek Sampson. This is the Sampson Groove, and I appreciate you spending time with me this afternoon. Whether you were here for 4 minutes or the entire 4 hours, I wholeheartedly appreciate it. Good afternoon, Ted and Sylvia. I appreciate you listening. Good afternoon, Gary and Diana. Also appreciate you listening. Thank you. Grateful. There you go. Gratitude. That's what I'm expressing. Yeah. Start your day with five things. I'm going to start doing that. I'm grateful all the time, but I'm five things I'm grateful for. I'm grateful to have worked with this man early, way back when he was still doing music. I mean, he still is doing music, but yeah, we're proud to announce a new addition to the family. Welcome, Raheem Devon. Check out The Garden of Love. It premieres tomorrow night, 7 p.m. until midnight, where R&B meets grown conversation. So step into The Garden of Love, tomorrow. Yeah. There was a show called Loveland back in the day, and we would have guest hosts, and he was one of them, and I produced for him. Always a producer at heart. Been here 20 years strong, but I love to produce radio and produce segments and do things like that. Not necessarily be on the air, but here we are. Anyway, remember to pray on purpose and with purpose. Why? Because prayer does work. Have a great day, night, week on purpose. It's Classics 107.9.

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That's the duet, Patty Austin, James Ingram, as we come to you on a Sunday afternoon. Shout out, of course, to Derek Sampson, that Sampson Groove. I'm here now on Classics 107.9, the real sound of Philadelphia, Bent Rock. I've got Yarbrough Peoples, the Stylistics. We're taking Across the Pond, the Soul to Soul, with right now, and happy belated, it's Tony Braxton on Classics 107.9.

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0: We won't stop on a Sunday afternoon. It's Classics 107.9, the real sound of Philadelphia with me, Bent Rock. And fall is in the air, folks. If you think summer is still, no. Time to rearrange that closet. Get all the fall stuff front and center. Push all that summer stuff to the back. All right? Push it all to the back. I am here. Hopefully, you will be with me till 7 o'clock. I've got Salt and Pepper, GQ, Janet Jackson. It is on deck with me, Bent Rock, right here on Classics 107.9.
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0: Rapper was in vogue doing the hook. You know, a lot of songs, the success or failure or lack thereof success really depends on the hook. So in vogue doing the hook, know it's a hit. Bet Rock is here on a Sunday afternoon. Don't forget, folks, the countdown is on. So if you have nothing to do coming up at the latter part of the month, I'm talking about the One Voyage 2026, hosted by very own Ricky Smiley. 6 days, one incredible ship. Few cabins are left. Concerts, the food experience. You don't want to hear about it. By the way, yours truly will be a part of it, and I will be mentioning it from October 26th to the 1st. Those are the dates for the cruise, so I'll be there. Hey, call them up at 214-495-1963 to secure your cabin at a special price, or log on to onevoyagecruise.com for all the details. I've got Chaka and Marvin Gaye coming up next right here on Classics 107.9.
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Oh, Classics 107.9, The Real Sound of Philadelphia. It is me, Bent Rock. I've got the Ozzy Brothers. I've got Anita Baker. I've got Zapp. But right now, it's TLC on Classics 107.9.

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0: Classics 107.9, The Real Sound of Philadelphia with me, Bent Mock. Shout out to everybody that is driving around and listening to me. And I've got this tidbit for you. All right. So when if you're on the parkway or the highway, let's say you're on the Schuylkill, you're on 95 or 295, and the speed limit is, let's say in some areas it goes up to 60 or 65. Please, please, exercise caution. That's when we see those horrific automobile accidents, because people are driving too fast. So please, drive safely. A little tidbit for me. I've got New Edition. I've got the Elements, Earth, Wind, and Fire. I've got Keith Sweat and MJB. It is coming up next with me, Bent Mock, right here on Classics 107.9.
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2: 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An officer approaches the dog, and that loyal little lab proceeded to leave the cops straight back to its owner's house, where he was hiding in the attic. 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

0: 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Had a chance to see him down at NC for one of the homecoming events. So shout out, of course, to Keith Sweat doing his thing. 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

town of Philadelphia. As we approach our Sunday evening, it is me, Benton Rock. I've got your request for Teddy Pendergrass. I've got new shoes. I've got Janet. But right now, love should have brought you home, as the words from Halle Berry in Boomerang, right here on Classics 107.9.

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0: So the words of Adina Howard says she has not collected any royalties from this song, and this song came out about 21 years ago. Wow. Y'all think it's all, y'all think it's glossy, huh? It happens in any profession. Classics 107.9, The Real Sound of Philadelphia. Bent Rock says, clock on the wall says two steps to the left. Manuel Glenn will check in at 7 o'clock. We'll check you out tomorrow. As a matter of fact, I'll be holding down for Sailor from 9 a.m. to 2 p.m. Don't forget the Midday Cafe every weekday at 12 noon. At DJ Bent Rock on the IG, Bent Rock on Facebook. 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

0: won't you hear me now? Oh, now, won't you hear me now? Oh, now, won't you hear me now? Oh, now,
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It has begun. For the last time, we soulfully kick back together, feeling nothing but sweet love for each and every one of you. She's Nita Baker. I'm Manuel. You know who you are. It's the corner, been there, done that. And I've still got that soundtrack. I've heard it through the grapevine that I will no longer be here at Classics 107.9. 7 to midnight's going to someone new. But don't despair. I'm not going anywhere. I'll be around just like Bobby Brown. He's in queue. Gladys Knight and the Pips. Whitney Houston, too. Making it do what it do. Soulfully, it's Classics. Brownstone.

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0: Take it from experience. 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I hope you have plenty, as I do. 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Be right back.
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Okay, it's fall. 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

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It's the Love King, Radio Raheem Divine. And starting this Monday, we're talking love, life, relationships, and playing all the soul and R&B you love. Join me Monday night, starting

0: is the real sound of Philadelphia on the last soulful Sunday night together. Donnie and Marie meet BB and CeCe. They should have had a show, too. Act like you know in this rain. Be careful, as Georgie Woods used to say, drive to stay alive. Classics is Ricky.
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0: time for this hour's sing-along. 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
1: 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It's Bud Howard. 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

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Happy anniversary, Libra season, Tony Trey. In the background, three Tonys, Anita Baker, the elements of the universe have devotion, and Jody Watley's looking for a new something with a real sound of Philadelphia. My name's Manuel. 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